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14: Yeah, the bounce back after the long weekend, tough. Imagine if you didn't have to worry about that feeling ever again. I mean, the KISS Million Dollar Pop Quiz, winning a mil. We can give you those feelings. So check it. I'm just making the pop quiz right now. And to be honest, it's easy because I'm just putting in questions I've already asked before. So the good news is you already have the answers. I'm doing repeat week, but you know what else I'll do? I'll even give you the answers all over again. You can do this. Give me two KISS hits, all right? Answers on the air. Wait till you hear what I'm doing next. I'm throwing it back in KISS 3 with, such an iconic tune. But this one's kind of been given a reno by Josh Farras. This is Like a Prayer. KISS music on.

0: 17 years old. It still holds up. Your number one hit music station is Kiss. It has never been easier to win your way into $1 million. Kiss Million Dollar Pop Quiz, repeat week. You've already heard these questions. You already know these answers, yet I'm going to give you the answers anyway. I mean, the answer to question one, are we really going to ask, how do you spell Kiss, really?
1: K-I-I-S.
0: Okay, thank you, voiceover guy. He's been sitting waiting to do that. Answer to question two's coming up in a few Kiss hits. Wait here. I had a

I'll let you have 9 minutes and 10 seconds of daydreaming of what you'll do with your $1 million. Because on Kiss, on your $1 million station, that's exactly what you can win. Kiss.com.au to play the Kiss $1 million pop quiz. You know, the answer to question one is KISS. Answer to question two is true. See you in a couple of Kiss hits to play.

0: Kiss 106.5, Sydney's number one in music station. Hands up anyone else who just decided to have a wholesome long weekend. Me. And it was so boring. I wish I misbehaved more. All right. Hey, you know what? Beautiful looking weather. But if you want to escape the winter, we can make it happen.
1: The Kiss $1 million pop quiz.
0: I kind of feel like I'm bragging, but I'm not. This is just a fact. There is no other radio station right now that's laying down $1 million apart from Kiss, the $1 million pop quiz. We're doing this for Deal or No Deal, Millionaire Hot Seat as well. 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Bring in our latest contestant to the $1 million studio. Yeah, come on up. Oh, don't slip on those steps. Yeah, that last one.
2: I'll try not to.
0: Coming up. Chloe, everybody. How you doing?
2: I'm good, thank you. How are you?
0: Welcome to the $1 million studio. What do we need to know about you, Chloe, before you take on these 10 questions?
2: I'm a 26-year-old who lives at home with my partner and my beautiful little dogs.
0: $1 million.
2: Well, $1 million would absolutely flip my life and change it so much. Pay off our mortgage and yeah.
0: Oh my god, you're already like in the housing market with a mortgage.
2: We are.
0: Dogs. Look at you with your life together.
2: I know, imagine being 26 without a mortgage.
0: Oh my god. All right, fancy pants. Let's do this. 10 questions, 60 seconds. You get them all right. Instant $1,000 to kick off your Tuesday. However, win or lose, you're up for your own $1 million moment. Your time's going to start after I ask question one. You ready?
2: Yep.
0: Go time. On this station, how do we spell KISS?
2: K-I-S-S.
0: True or false? Post Malone recently confirmed an Australian tour.
2: True.
0: What is the main colour of Lime bikes?
2: Green.
0: Which superhero is associated with a bat symbol on his chest?
2: Batman.
0: MasterChef Australia is on which network?
2: Nine? Ten.
0: Ooh, which one do you want to lock in quick?
2: Nine.
0: What is the name of the colourful caftan brand founded by an Aussie designer? What is the name of the colourful caftan brand founded by an Aussie designer?
2: Pass.
0: Which K-pop group is known for its hits Dynamite and Butter? K-pop?
2: Oh my. Pass.
0: Let's move on. How many years in a row has Sam Pang hosted the Logies for? Oh my god.
2: Three.
0: Yep. Which Wahlberg is currently in Oz filming? Oh my god.
2: Harry Potter's new series.
0: What? Which Wahlberg?
2: Oh, Wahlberg. Oh, I didn't hear you. Sorry.
0: Like, I want to be positive.
2: That was horrible.
0: I got to be honest with you. I knew we were off to a rough start when the answer to question one, which we gave out, by the way, the answer to this radio station, how do you spell KISS? You spelt it K-I-I-S.
2: No, I said K-I-S-S.
0: Oh, my God. Do you want me to check the tape? I will. Check the tape, ladies and gentlemen. How do we spell KISS?
2: K-I-S-S. Oh.
0: I'm not even going to go through the rest. I'm too offended. Whatever.
2: Please don't.
0: Thank you for playing, but yeah, you are still up for $1 million. Well done.
2: Thanks.
0: Bye. Bye. Okay, so here's what's going to happen. You are going to get onto kiss.com.au. Register to play the KISS $1 million pop quiz. If you've done this, do it again. I'm not going to tell anyone. Go to the top of the pile. Why not? Plus, I'm giving you answers to this at 11. Hell, it's repeat week. You already know the answers anyway. Let's get you into cash. Stay on KISS.
1: 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KISS. Let's go. Sydney's number one. 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

0: on Kiss on your number one hit music station. You got Gordy. How we doing? Hey, heads up, Skylar Grey. You might have heard of her. An amazing singer-songwriter. She's written for the biggest artists in the world. She wrote Clarity by Zedd. She's written for Dr. Dre. She wrote Eminem's Love the Way You Lie, right?
1: I needed to find a way to make a living in music. And so I reached out to the only person I had left in my corner musically, because like at that point, I had lost my record deal, my lawyer. The first one I did was called Love the Way You Lie. A month after I sent Alex that hook, it was a number one song.
0: Wow. Crazy. She was on the bones and wrote this. Eminem, Rihanna, Love the Way You Lie is coming up in a second. And yeah, of course, we play you that Kiss new music you need to know about right now. Love this. Bebe Rexha. New Religion's coming up, and so is your shot at $1 million, a way to flip your life. Repeat week with the Kiss Million Dollar Pop Quiz, which means we've asked these questions before. You know these answers, yet I'm holding them. I'm giving you even more answers. I'm helping you win the million, baby. Can you stay there? Put you across the other side of this.
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14: $1 million to win from KISS would flip your life. What are you going to do with it? You could get yourself courtside seats at the NBA Finals going down right now in New York City. Game 3 is actually happening, and I know Donald Trump has just rolled up. This is happening in real time. They've all booed the guy. I mean, you could be courtside next to him. Anyway, answers to the pop quiz coming up, 11:27.
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14: Oh, you'll definitely be dancing to this, bro. 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

0: 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Thanks for being with your number one in music station. Back to work Tuesday. You should be doing work. You should be doing work. But instead, daydreaming of what you're going to do with your $1 million when you win it from Kiss?
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4: You know what? I've got to go for that mummy makeover. The stomach, the boobs, the everything.
0: You go up to your surgeon, like, give me the combo deal. Give me the lips, the tits, the bits, give me everything.
4: If you can lift it, I want it lifted.
0: He just takes out like a hard hat. All right, so Kiss Million Dollar Pop Quiz plays at 11:36. On the dot, I'm giving you the answers to the first two questions. Answer to question one is Daffy Duck. Answer to question two is yellow or gold. I'll accept either. And by the way, it's repeat week. You know these questions already. You've heard these questions already. You know the answers already. Get set. Kiss's Million Dollar Pop Quiz in minutes. All right, brand new Kiss music. Taylor Swift, I Knew It, I Knew You. Like this too. It's on Kiss now.

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1: Let's get the party started. 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

0: 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Sydney's number one in music station. We came good, didn't we? Frosty as this morning. Hey, an exclusive Kiss mix coming up on my playlist. Give me Amelia. What's up?
1: I want to play that pop quiz.
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1: I definitely have.
0: Oh, amazing. I wasn't expecting that. We're going to do that now.
2: The Kiss $1 million pop quiz.
0: All right, we thank the legends of Millionaire, Hot Seat and Deal or No Deal. 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Open up that door. Yeah, let the next person in. Oh, come on in, bro. Come on in. Up to the stage. Look at this strapping legend. He's walking out of the green room, up the stairs. Yeah, Hunter, how are you, bro?
3: Hello, how are you?
0: Mate, tell us about you before you face up to these 10 questions. What do we need to know about you? What would you be doing with $1 million right now?
3: Well, I've got my license. Buy a plane first and probably go around Australia.
0: Oh, you got your pilot's license?
3: Yeah, that's correct.
0: Oh, dude, that's baller. Man, $1 million, you could get a friggin' 50 cent style plane. Private jet, baby. Here we go. 10 questions. Grand in the hand if you get them all right. Win or lose, you're up for $1 million moment. Time starts after I ask question one. What is the name of the Looney Tunes duck with a lisp?
3: Duffy Duck.
0: What colour is the Aussie wattle?
3: Yellow.
0: Where is the Boxing Day test held each year?
3: Melbourne.
0: Let's be a bit more specific, like what ground?
3: MCG.
0: What is the name of the upcoming Avengers film?
3: Doomsday.
0: Which Aussie singer released Sweet About Me?
3: Pass.
0: Who plays Saul Goodman in Better Call Saul?
3: Paul Godric. Yeah, Paul something.
0: Okay. Let's move to which animal appears on the $20 Australian note.
3: $20 Australian note. Oh, pass.
0: Which streaming service released The Last of Us?
3: HBO.
0: Which
3: Max.
0: Which British pop star released the album West End Girl in 2025?
3: Pass.
0: Oh, which film became the highest grossing original film of 2025? Stings. I'll give you this. What do you got?
3: So 2025.
0: I think Brad Pitt's Cars, they go fast.
3: F1.
0: Yeah. Gabriella Chilmi released Sweet About Me, my bro.
3: No idea.
0: Shout out to Gabriella Chilmi if you're listening. Saul Goodman in Better Call Saul was played by Bob Odenkirk. I was Bob. And you're like, I think it's Paul. It's not Paul. The Kookaburra is on the $20 note. Other than that, Lily Allen released West End Girls in 2025, bro. No thousand. Ooh. However, still up for $1 million. Just remember, this is repeat week. I've asked these questions before. So, yeah, thanks for playing, my friend.
3: No, all right. Have a good one.
0: Were you listening going, what is going on with that guy? Sorry, but come on. It's repeat week. We've asked these questions before. You know these answers. Plus, I'm giving you more answers to the Kiss Million Dollar Pop Quiz at midday. 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

0: and they love to scream it out. 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From outside, they're a huge fan, but I was like, that song name.
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0: Station. Gordy, going live. How we doing? Hey, our Kiss playlist about to flip old school back in history in a sec. But we want to flip your life with $1 million. Rebecca, you were just saying, like, with $1 million, you'd go to every single Disneyland?
1: I'll do the whole Disney princess experience with both my girls in every single Disneyland.
0: What do you mean? There's a Disney princess experience?
1: They glam you up. They put you in a Disney princess outfit. They do your hair and makeup. You wear a sash. You get a crown. And, yeah, you get this premium experience.
0: Sorry. Oh, my God.
1: There's probably better things to do with the money, but you know what? YOLO.
0: If my mum was here, she'd be doing the whole, there's starving children in Africa. What about them? She'd be like, hey.
1: Yeah, you know what? $1 million isn't going to feed everyone, so.
0: Disney princess it is.
1: Yeah.
0: I've got so many questions, but mainly one.
1: Yes.
0: Are you one of those people, as a grown adult, still have teddies on your bed?
1: Yeah, I sleep with an elephant every night, and we travel, like, regionally for work, and my elephant still comes everywhere with me.
0: Okay, you don't need to bring your husband into this. Sorry. Kiss $1 million pop quiz. Answers in minutes. Yeah, the playlist goes old school next with Britney, too. We're going to have fun with this. Stay on Kiss.
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23: Sydney traffic. Evie Plains, a crash on the Great Western Highway. It's eastbound at Old Bathurst Road, the M4 in recovery mode at Eastern Creek, after an earlier westbound crash approaching the M7. 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The KISS cast, mostly sunny, tops of 21 in the city and in the west. First with KISS traffic and weather together.
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26: Now.
25: Hey, I'm Chandra Llewellyn. The coalition is calling on the government to do more to stop the US imposing more tariffs on us. Trump has proposed a 12.5% tariff, with modelling showing it will leave Aussie exporters $1.6 billion a year worse off. Australian authorities will now attempt to extradite the wanted man, James Dalamangas, after fronting court in Greece. Dalamangas was arrested after 27 years on the run over a fatal stabbing in Sydney in 1999. He's denied any involvement. The cost of childcare is climbing and increasing fees are binding Sydney families. Parents in suburbs, including Rose Bay, Bondi and Double Bay, are paying an average of $18.60 an hour. Briefly, the New South Wales government has announced a near $22 million fire station in Marsden Park. In KISS Celeb News, Mark Wahlberg celebrates a big day in Bondi. Details next.
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25: It was a happy 55th for Mark on the weekend. The actor known for Boogie Nights and The Departed was spotted dining in the eastern suburbs with a couple of mates. He's been in Sydney since Feb, filming The Big Fix, which will be released next year on Netflix. Your sport check next.
28: Take on whatever the weekend throws at you. 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Oh, what a feeling. Toyota.
25: In sport, Mitch Moses has until Thursday to prove he's fit to play next week's Origin 2. The Eels halfback is undergoing fitness tests on his hamstring this week to see if there's a chance of taking the field in Melbourne. Former Blues coach Brad Fittler says it's still touch and go at the moment. The Kiss Cast is next.
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25: The Kiss Cast cloud clearing, a top of 21 in the city, 20 in the west, showers tomorrow and Thursday, staying in the low 20s. Right now it's 18 degrees. And Kiss, the $1 million pop quiz will flip your life. 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
4: Okay, we're hitting pause on the usual Kiss playlist and we are throwing it back in Kiss 3. By the way, just between me and you, right, there is a tune I have been excited for all morning. I don't think we've ever played Fat Joe featuring Ashanti, What's Love. We are now. We're doing that next. Right now, back in the days, back in the 90s, when you know it was going to be a good sick day, when you had Good Morning Australia on the telly.
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0: hit music station is Kiss. We're throwing it back in Kiss Street now, but are you ready to become our newest millionaire? Million Dollar Pop Quiz. I've got answers to our pop quiz coming up in minutes, but I'm just talking to Carla, vibing with this old school, huh?
1: Oh, I love it. I'm a 90s baby. Like, but they're bangers. They are the best. They give us the best vibe in the car.
0: They're fun, right?
1: Yeah, they're so good.
0: I'll keep them going.

Don't be a drag, just be a queen. Whether you're broke or evergreen, you're black, white, beige, Chola descent, you're Lebanese, you're Orient. Whether life's disabilities left you outcast, bullied, or teased, rejoice and love yourself today, cause baby, you were born this way.

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We're Kiss. So $1 million. I mean, flip your life. Go from reheated leftovers to... Can this limo make it through the drive-through? They're the sort of problems millionaires have. Pop quiz plays in a couple of hits. The answer to question one will be true. The answer to question two will be Wikipedia. Repeat week. So I've given you these answers. You know these answers. Register to play at kiss.com.au. Hopefully me and you are playing for a million in just a couple of Kiss hits. You

0: I was thinking with that KISS Million Dollar Pop Quiz this winter, you could fly first class and do the Alps skiing. You know, because perishes for the poor people. Ugh, poor.
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0: All right, deal or no deal, millionaire hot seat. Chuck the tally on 6:30 weeknights on Channel 10. Our KISS Million Dollar Pop Quiz. Yeah, open up the door. Bring someone into the Million Dollar Studio, please. Yep, Emily, come on up to the KISS Million Dollar Stage. How are we? How are we doing?
2: Yeah, I'm good. How are you?
0: Tell us about you and what $1 million would do for you.
2: Oh my God, it would just change our lives. I'd do so many things with it. Go on a holiday, pay off our house. It would be awesome.
0: Yep. Standard go on a holiday, pay off the house. I get it. I mean, they're the two big ones, right? You're 10 questions away from possibly this happening, right? 60 seconds, 10 questions, get them all right. Instant grain in the hand. Win or lose, you're up for your own $1 million moment. Your time is going to start after I ask question one. I am with you on this. I'm holding your hand. And don't forget, we're doing repeat week. We've already asked these questions before. Hopefully, if you've been listening, you'll sail through them. I believe in you.
2: Okay.
0: You can do this.
2: Thank you.
0: Let's go. True or false, Harry Styles and Taylor Swift once dated.
2: True.
0: What is the name of the online encyclopedia that everyone can edit?
2: Wikipedia.
0: What is the name of Apple's store for downloading apps?
2: App Store.
0: In the movie Mean Girls, what colour do you wear on a Wednesday?
2: Pink.
0: What animal is known for as a man's best friend?
2: A dog.
0: In Monopoly, what do you collect when you pass go?
2: Money. Oh, yeah, I don't know. Money.
0: Specific amount.
2: Oh, I don't know. Pa.
0: Okay, which tech company owns the Xbox?
2: PlayStation.
0: Which pop singer has left fans filthy after performing slumped in a chair in Vegas? Think R&B.
2: Or pass, I'm not sure.
0: What is the top prize at the Cannes Film Festival called?
2: Pass.
0: In Wordle, how many letters make up each answer?
2: Five.
0: The top prize at the Cannes Festival is a tricky one. I don't even know how to pronounce it. Pomme d'Or. I'll just say it with a French accent. Pomme d'Or. Mary J. Blige was slumped in a chair. Microsoft owns the Xbox. $200 is what you get when you pass go, but no $1,000 for Emily. But up for $1 million, which is crazy good. So good luck.
2: All right, thank you.
0: You know, you're hearing people play this and you're like, oh God, I could have done that. I'd do that in the car. I get like 10 out of 10. Well, why don't you come play? There's $1 million on the line here. KISS.com.au. Take you 10 seconds. Even if you've done it, do it again. I won't tell anyone. Chuck yourself to the top of that pile. Why the heck not? Hey, I'm giving you answers, even though it's repeat week, even though you've heard the answers before, I'm giving you the answers at one. Stay on KISS.
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Kiss Million Dollar Pop Quiz. $1 million up for wins. 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Can you give me some more fun? Let's go! Can you give me some? 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

0: coming up on your number one hit music station, Olivia Rodrigo has just shocked the music world. She's just teamed up with one of the greatest artists in music history. No one saw this coming. I'll put you across who it is in a second. Chuck Adam on the air. What's going on, bro? What's happening?
1: I would have been better if I just won that $1 million.
0: Yeah, right?
1: I just got every answer right.
0: You just got every... Oh, you're getting every answer in this?
1: Yes, the $1 million is calling my name.
0: Have you registered at kiss.com.au?
1: No, I haven't.
0: Put your money where your mouth is, brother. What are you doing?
1: What do I got to do to register?
0: Bro, it's kiss.com.au. Quickly jump on there. You can do it on your phone right now when you get off the phone from me, yeah? It's just so I can have your deed, so I can call you up and we can play the $1 million pop quiz together. Hell, that $1 million could be yours.
1: Done. I'm doing it right now then. As I'm driving, so if I have a car crash, it's your fault.
0: This guy. This guy's a lunatic. Good luck.
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0: 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You've already heard these questions. Stay on Kiss. Olivia Rodrigo has just shocked the music game by teaming up with Robert Smith from The Cure. New song on her brand new album coming out. That's pretty cool. Let's go with Drop Dead, Olivia Rodrigo on Kiss now. All right.

0: 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We're Kiss. You got Gordy going live. I mean, we are home to the Kiss Million Dollar Pop Quiz. Samo, how do you go with this? Like, when you're playing.
1: Oh, my gosh, Gordy. Literally every single day I listen to it and I'm swearing at the radio. I swear I get every single one right. And then, yeah.
0: You know what? I think it's a different story. When you're in the car, it's like, go. Your A game is on. As soon as you play for real on the radio with a bit of this clock, I mean, the pressure's got to add.
1: Oh, no, I reckon I still get it. I reckon I got a good shot.
0: Yes. Here's what I want you to do, kiss.com.au. Register right now. We're about to play around about 1:32. Answer to question one will be no doubt. Answer to question two is going to be not going to lie. All right?
1: Okay, no worries.
0: Get on to it. kiss.com.au. We're
1: playing
0: minutes.
1: Thank you.
0: All right. Josh Faraz adding a heartbeat to nostalgia like this. Like a prayer. Josh Faraz, this is Kiss New Music.

0: I'm a sucker for you. Oh, Sydney, I'm a sucker for you. You and your blue skies, best city in the world. I'm a sucker for you. Sydney's number one in music station. 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
1: The Kiss $1 million pop quiz.
0: Yeah, y'all. Hey, we're doing this for the greats. 6:30 on the telly weeknights. It's Deal or No Deal. Then it's Millionaire Hot Seat only on Channel 10. I'm live in the Kiss Million Dollar Studio right now, and there is so much cash. But you got, chuck me one of those. Hang on, stop the music. Chuck me a wad of cash. Oh, you hear this? And there's another one where that came from. And another one. Okay. I don't want someone robbing the joint. Open the door. Bring in the latest contestant, please. Yeah, come on up the step. Watch that step, Izzy. Watch that step down there. Yeah, everyone trips
2: Hello.
0: Up on that one. How you doing? Sorry about that. Can we get the text to fix that bottom step of the pop quiz stage? Yeah, it's people, that's a workplace disaster. Izzy, $1 million.
2: Yeah.
0: Could be yours.
2: Oh my gosh, exciting.
0: What are you thinking about doing with this?
2: Oh, I would love to go on the most amazing trip all around the world.
0: $1 million. You could flee to anywhere in the world, I reckon. Just live
2: I know.
0: There. Hey, check it. 10 questions, 60 seconds. Get them all right. Instant $1,000. $1,000 in the hand. However, win or lose, you're off your own $1 million moment. Repeat week. Yeah, we've already asked these questions before, so you've already got the answers.
2: All right.
0: Time's going to start after I ask question one. Are you ready?
2: I'm ready.
0: No. Yeah, I'm ready.
2: Yes, I'm ready.
0: Hello. Gwen Stefani was part of what group before she went solo?
2: No Doubt.
0: All right, what does NGL stand for in texting?
2: Not gonna lie.
0: What brand makes the Birkin bag?
2: Hermes.
0: Which city is home to the Eiffel Tower?
2: Paris.
0: What is the square root of 100?
2: 1,000.
0: What is Beyoncé's fan base commonly called?
2: Queen Bees.
0: Which NRL star and pop singer was seen in matching his or her denim courtside?
2: Travis, Kelce and Taylor Swift.
0: Yeah. Which singer had a 2024 hit with Beautiful Things?
2: Taylor Swift.
0: Which Netflix series follows the lives of the Bridgerton family?
2: Bridgerton.
0: I'll give you this last question too. Which city is game 2 of Origin played in?
2: Melbourne.
0: You did okay.
2: Oh,
0: square root of 100 is 10. Beyonce's fan base is called the Beehive.
2: Beehive,
0: Listen, no cash, but $1 million could be yours. That bougie flight around the world could be yours. Good luck.
2: Thank you so much.
0: So, kiss.com.au. 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It's repeat week too. We've already given you these questions. You already know these answers, all of them. 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
5: Bexley Lookout for a truck breakdown westbound on the M5 East near Bexley Road. Clipping one lane, causing some heavy congestion, bringing the speed limit down to 40 kilometres an hour. Brookvale traffic lights on the flash on Pittwater Road at Condamine Street, causing delays in all directions. 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The Kiss cast, mostly sunny today with tops of 21 degrees in the city and the west. First with Kiss, traffic and weather together.
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0: Kiss feeling when you're hanging out with your number one hit music station, Kiss. The tunes are on point and you're just busting to win $1 million with our Kiss Million Dollar Pop Quiz.
1: I've got Gordy on Kiss and I'm pop quiz ready. Let's do it.
0: Keen to play, huh?
1: Yeah, baby. Mate, I'd love to buy us a house and take that sort of stress away.
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6: 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I've got to go for that mummy makeover. The stomach, the boobs, the everything.
0: Oh, God, the everything? It's like your surgeon's going to need council approval. Hey, stay on Kiss. Not only is it repeat week, you've already heard these questions before. You already know these answers. Getting your shot at $1 million has never been easier. But yet I am going to give you more answers. Coming up in moments. Before I even play this out of Dave and Tam's next, Rain Dance. Coming up on your number one here music station, Kiss. Way there.
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25: 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That's when I knew that your heart was scarring. Friends to lovers need a part to star in. 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

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Mwah. The answers you need are coming up in minutes.

0: nearly home time. I mean, after a long weekend, we're back into it. 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I'll even make it easier. The pop quiz coming up, the answer to question one is going to be 100. The answer to question two is Luke Combs. Good luck.
1: What's up? This is Amy Shark and I'm hanging out with your boy Gordy, and this is my brand new song, The Biggest Ick.
0: So cool to watch her do the big freeze over the weekend. Oh, Amy Shark, what a trooper. Pics of that are all over Kiss socials.
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0: 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I was just thinking what you could do with this $1 million. And I reckon buy a corporate suite at a core. Every sporting event, every gig. Oh, you'd have to have a chopper standing by. God, the Uber wait. I don't want to Uber. Ooh, that's for poor people.
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0: You know, tonight, you just flick the tally on, 6:30, it's Deal or No Deal, then Millionaire Hot Seat only on Channel 10, our Kiss $1 million pop quiz. Open up the $1 million studio door. Let's bring someone else to play this. Yeah, come on up. Come on.
2: Hello.
0: Hi, come on up to the $1 million stage. Thank you for playing the Kiss $1 million pop quiz. How are we feeling about this? What's the vibe?
2: Good. Oh my gosh, I literally listen to every single one. I need the $1 million so badly. Oh, I can't wait.
0: Let's get this one and done. 10 questions, 60 seconds. Yep. Get them all right. Instant $1,000. Please get them all right. I want to pay you.
2: Okay.
0: Win or lose, you're up for your own $1 million moment. Your time is going to start after I ask question one. Are you ready?
2: I was born ready.
0: Yeah. How many cents are in the Australian dollar?
2: 100.
0: Which country music

0: singer topped the charts in 2023 by covering Tracy Chapman's Fast Car?
1: Luke Combs.
0: Genie in a Bottle is sung by who?
1: Christina Aguilera.
0: How many legs does a spider have?
1: 8.
0: Donald Glover, Seth Rogen and Beyonce voice main characters in which 2019 Disney movie remake? I just can't wait to be king.
1: The Lion King.
0: Which Aussie DJ announced a new stadium show in Melbourne recently?
1: Dom Dolla.
0: Which two actors played the lead couple in the romance The Notebook?
1: Ryan Gosling and Rachel McAdams.
0: In cricket, which two countries contest for the Ashes?
1: Australia and England.
0: Which iconic rock band reunited in a highly publicised tour last year, making it their first performance in years together since 2009? How many series of Friends are there? I'll give you this if you can get it.
1: Oh, nine.
0: Oh my God, 10. Oh my God. You got 9 out of 10, and the only one you missed out on, the only one was Oasis formed.
1: Oh, my God, no, I swear to God, I knew. Oh, damn it.
0: I get it. I'll be swearing too. Listen, no $1,000 bucks right now. You got so close. You're still up for $1 million. This is huge. Good luck, all right?
1: Beautiful. Thank you so much.
0: Hey, if you want to play with Will and Woody this afternoon at 5, get onto kiss.com.au and register to play the Kiss $1 million Pop Quiz.
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5: Botany, look out for a loose road plate northbound on Foreshore Road just past Sirius Road, closing one lane, causing very heavy congestion. Cherrybrook, a multi-vehicle crash southbound on Newline Road just past Boundary Road, closing one lane, causing some minor congestion. 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The Kiss Cast, mostly sunny today, with tops of 21 degrees across the city and the west. First with Kiss, traffic and weather. Together.
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0: 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My boy Smallsy coming up in a second, man. What's happening next?
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0: Oh, yeah. You've let me in a little sprinkle. You've salt-bathed this announcement to me, and I'm so excited for everyone. You're going to love it. Kiss.
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27: Sydney traffic. Haverfield, Parramatta Road, a car breakdown eastbound on the approach to Bland Street. M8 motorway tunnel southbound in Tempe, a crash, couple lanes shut. A car and pedestrian incident, Punchbowl Road westbound approaching the boulevard. A loose road plate in Botany, it's blocked off a northbound lane, Foreshore Road passing Sirius Road, and it's looking pretty heavy. Amart's VIP night is tonight. 20 to 60% off store wide, plus free local delivery on spends over $14.99. 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The KISS cast for the afternoon, still mostly sunny with a high of 21 across the city and west. That's KISS traffic and weather together. This Morley show is going live now.
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1: Oh, it does. And hello, everybody. Welcome to, and just like that, it is Tuesday afternoon. How are we doing? Look at you all. Look nice and recovered. Easy day today. You're right there?
0: Yeah.
1: You know, you just broke a pen. You're a little stressed. Producer Zach's here. G's in the phone room, ready to go.
37: Yeah, I'm ready to go.
1: How's everyone? Does everyone like my new hoodie, by the way?
0: Ooh, fresh.
1: It says Aroma. It says Aroma. I'm really never wearing anything nice in here again. You've given me nothing, team.
0: It looks good. I was concerned you were going to spill your lunch on it, though. I'll say that.
1: Oh, yeah, it's
0: a white hoodie's a bold choice.
1: Yeah, for me. There's not an item of clothing I haven't spilled my food on. Anyway, this afternoon, hey, you know we're on the countdown to the World Cup is coming. The World Cup is kicking off this week, and so this is a little bit left pocket for Smallsy. We're doing some sport chat this afternoon. So I've thought, let's do World Cup chat. Who can we get? Let's get assistant coach Nate from Ted Lasso, why don't we? Make it sport, but also make it celebrity. Nick Mohammed is going to be on this afternoon. Isn't he like advocating for everyone's boss to let them like take time off in the middle of the workday to watch the World Cup when it kicks off? Okay, we'll get him on the show. Also, coming up this afternoon, how would you like to be at our iHeart Live with world-renowned psychic John Edward? My DMs have been blowing up to that all weekend. Coming up, let's say next 15 minutes, you could be in the room getting a reading from the man himself right now, Bibi Rexha at KISS.

0: Liam Payne, Rita, in the Smallsy Show. Thanks to Chemist Warehouse. It's Tuesday Arvo right here on Kiss. Hey, Rita Ora's in the country at the moment, isn't she? Wasn't she at a dinner the other night? Who was she at dinner with the other night?
1: Kevin Costner and Jake Gyllenhaal that she was spotted with.
0: I do not understand how she knows so many people.
1: And Shaggy. Apparently Shaggy was there.
0: That was the one. It was Shaggy. It was because I think she's in the new Kevin Costner movie that they're making in Brisbane at the moment. It was the one at the dinner table that confused me. It was Shaggy, Mr. Bombastic.
1: I want to be a fly on the wall at that dinner.
0: Do you have that anything in common to talk about? What do you talk to Mr. Shaggy? Mr. Bombastic, lover. Man, has he had a hit since that, by the way? After he did Mr. Bombastic. Then he did It Wasn't Me. Everyone plays that. And then Angel. Angel was there. Oh, I love that.
2: Hang on.
0: Wait.
2: He has a new song with Robin Thicke.
0: Wait, is Robin Thicke still releasing music?
2: Apparently, I thought back in March, looking lovely.
0: I thought we cancelled. I thought Robin Thicke got cancelled. Because you're not allowed to play Blurred Lines anymore.
2: Oh, apparently he's releasing his 18th studio album. He did last month.
0: Wash my mouth out. How dare I suggest
2: he's been standing on business.
0: He's been a busy 18 albums. Where have I been? Hey, coming up next 10 minutes, you could be off to the John Edward iHeart Live. Stand by for that right now.
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0: Let's whip you through the big celeb stories of the day. We'll kick off with the Queen, who just kicked off her world tour.
5: Hi, this is Ariana Grande.
6: We're way too fly.
0: Yeah, she just kicked off her world tour. But before we get to that, she also called off her relationship with her boyfriend of 3 years, Wicked co-star Ethan Slater. This is sad, isn't it? If they won't last, what luck do the rest of us have? Obviously, they met on the set of Wicked, her and Ethan Slater. Remember, he famously ended his relationship with his fiancée, who had just given birth to like a one-year-old, and then started dating Ariana straight afterwards. Reports are saying they broke up quietly several months ago. I said this.
1: You did. You called it.
0: I said this. Was I on the air at this time?
1: No, you weren't.
0: No, it was. Okay, so.
1: It was December, I think.
0: Must have been December. Okay, so quick one for you. I saw Ethan Slater. I was in LA in December. I saw Ethan Slater staying at the same hotel I was staying at in December. He looked sad. Okay. And if you're dating Ariana Grande, why would you be sad? Number one. Number two, if you're dating Ariana Grande and she lives in LA, why are you staying at a hotel? Anyway, she kicked off her world tour as well. First headline show in 7 years in California. Here she is doing Dangerous Woman. Oh, what a boy. You want to see Ariana? Oh, I've said too much. Tonight, 7 o'clock. So I've said too much about the surprise. Tonight, announcing a big Ariana Grande prize. That's all I'm saying. Tonight, huge Ariana Grande exclusive to Kiss, 7 p.m.
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7: I love you more than you know.
0: Now, this one, damn. Taylor Swift, she dropped her new song, came out Friday from Toy Story 5. It's blown up. It's number one on the charts around the world right now. I'm going to give you two hits of goss right now. Tom Hanks has revealed, he's obviously Woody, he said in a new interview that he and the rest of the cast only found out that Taylor was going to be, her song was going to be in the movie hours before she announced it. The other part, this song, is so beautiful. It made me, now I don't know, I was a bit ill over the weekend.
1: Is that your excuse?
0: Well, I don't know. Well, so over the weekend, I was listening to this song in the car driving, and I just started crying. Like, not a tear, like sobbing. Would you like me to? You got the audio
1: for me.
0: Do you want me to play? Here we go. This is me sobbing, listening to Taylor Swift. I don't know what came over me.
8: It's the toy singing. I'm not well.
0: Okay, so there you go. There's me leaving my toxic masculinity at the door by crying to a Taylor Swift song. You want to know what makes not at worse, but just slightly a little bit humiliate. Taylor Swift saw it and liked it. And the whole, consequently, I didn't realize this, but if Taylor Swift ever likes your post on the on Instagram, they must have fan accounts totally devoted to what she posts. So everyone who follows Taylor Swift suddenly started watching. I think it's over 500,000 views of Amazing. Me crying right now.
8: It's the toy singing.
0: Well, because it's the, if you listen to the lyrics, it's like it's like Jesse the toy singing to the to the kid who's come back to collect. You know what? It's not necessarily sad things that make you cry. Sometimes you can just cry over a, I don't know.
1: Didn't you cry in MasterChef as well?
0: Why would you do that? But yes, I did actually. Yes, I did cry in MasterChef. It was a really sad moment. It was in the what's the open
1: like auditions?
0: The audition scene when they tell their story and she started talking about her nonna's lemon tree and how she used to pick lemons from and cook it. And it was really sad. It was really touching. Surely I'm not the only one who gets emotional over things that are not.
1: You cried on the show last week during the Hot Minute.
2: I cry all the time.
0: Okay, all right. Yes. All right, 131065, I want you to call up. What made you cry? It's not a sad thing. It's just something that, you know, you hear it or you see it.
1: Put a tear to your
0: eye. Man, if I see an animal crossing the road, I'm just like, oh, look
1: you
0: at it.
1: You cried in TikToks now that I think about it.
0: Oh, TikToks? Man, you could just be in, catch me at the wrong mood and I will cry. 131065. It wasn't sad. What made you cry? Call now. Alex Warren at Kiss. How did you-

0: The Smallsy Show is on. Here at Kiss. It's Tuesday Arvo. Thanks to Chemist Warehouse. Coming up, this afternoon, we're talking sport with someone who played an assistant coach on TV from Ted Lasso, Nick Mohammed. Assistant coach Nate is going to be here on the show. We've also got the invites to the iHeart Live with John Edward to go. Meantime, it wasn't sad, but it made you cry. The new Taylor Swift song, it really hits me in the feels. And it's not even a sad song. It's quite happy. I knew it. I knew you. I remembered I loved you. Came back when it mattered. I saw you standing there in the light of the window, wearing that same smile. Man, it's been a while. I was listening to it, and then I was listening to the lyrics. And maybe it was the cold and flu medication that I had taken. You, oh, your blues like a mood ring changing. But then it just got me really sad. And then I got hysterical. 131065. It's not sad, but it made you cry. Before we go to the phones, someone actually sent me, because obviously Taylor Swift liked it, all of her fans saw it, and it's done like 500,000 views on my Instagram. Someone actually sent me, like, a musical person did a breakdown of it, and the chord progression, this is a bit geeky, but the chord progression in the song actually was, it has been done multiple times across the years, and Cat Stevens has used the same chord progression. So what I'm actually what I'm crying about is not her, but then maybe like a Cat Stevens song, that it's unlocking
1: a memory or something.
0: Yeah. See, I'm not just an emotional wreck. Donna, it wasn't sad. That Taylor Swift song made me cry. What made you cry?
2: Well, fireworks. No matter where, fireworks make me cry.
0: The good ones, right? The big ones, like the ones that are just like you, just like, this is so pretty. This is like you well up. You start getting a little tear in the eye, and then before you know it, you're like, why am I as an adult sobbing at fireworks? I hear you. You know what also gets me sometimes too?
1: Yeah.
0: This is gonna sound really bad. You know when you go to the movies, and then the movie opener plays the. Man, if I'm in the mood, I can send a tear in my eye.
1: You're in touch with your emotions.
0: No, you know what also gets me? Good singing. If I'm at a concert, right, and then like someone's singing like a good note, I'm like, I'm gonna cry. I'm gonna cry. Hello, Alice.
1: Elise.
0: Sorry, hello. Elise.
3: Oh, hi. How are you?
0: Tell me, what makes you cry?
3: Well, I'm such a huge fan, and it makes me cry because I saw you over the weekend. I was picking apples.
0: I'm such
3: a big fan.
0: Wait.
3: Yes,
0: hang,
3: over the stop, weekend.
0: Stop. Hang on. Stop. Everyone needs to stop. Elise, everyone needs to stop. Over the weekend, I haven't even shared this. Over the weekend, I went and picked apples because, you know.
3: Yes, and I was picking apples with my parents, and I'm like, oh, my God, I'm such a huge fan, but I was so nervous to even.
0: Oh my God! You should have come. You should have come up.
3: You should. I died. I was like, oh, I wanted to, but yeah, that was my biggest.
0: Oh my God! You didn't cry, but tell me, did you have the apple pies where we were picking the apples? They were so good.
3: They were divine. They were so good.
0: You know, can we give her a prize or something? Thank you for listening to the show. Let's send you to the movies. Let's send you to the movies. All right.
3: Oh, thank you so much.
0: Thanks, but you should next time come and say hello. I'm not mean.
3: Okay.
0: But I could cry. I could cry. Thanks, Elise.
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5: In Haberfield, Parramatta Road approaching Blenn Street, a car breakdown eastbound in the right lane, a crash in the M8 tunnel southbound through Tempe. We've had a loose plate lid now being cleared from Foreshore Road. Botany still delays here northbound as you pass Sirius Road. M4 motorway building westbound Church Street at Prospect Highway. 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Kiss cast for the afternoon, still mostly sunny with a high of 21 across the city and west. That's Kiss Traffic and Weather together. 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

0: little Tame Impala for Tuesday afternoon here at Kiss. It is the Smallsy Show. Hey, coming up, Nick Mohammed, Ted Lasso star, is going to be joining us. He is like the unofficial ambassador of the World Cup for SBS here in Australia. Nick Mohammed is coming up on the show. Meantime.
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0: Yes. 131065 is the number. Spaces are running out. This time next week, John Edward is going to be here live, taking to the iHeart Live stage, creating some pretty much unforgettable moments. He is the world-renowned psychic. If you would like to be there, 131065, tell us why you need to be there. There's a theme going on with today's show. It seems to be crying is the theme for a Tuesday. Poor Alana, there's no way you couldn't hear this. It happened last week. Alana rang up. She sent me.
4: My dad passed away when I was a little girl, 1 month exactly before my 10th birthday. And I never got to say goodbye.
5: Well, you know what? I'm going to give you... I'm putting you straight in. I'm putting you straight in.
4: Oh, my God! Thank you so much!
0: Oh, Alana.
4: I love you so much. You don't understand. I so need this. I'm in a point in my life where I need some guidance. I just need to hear him.
0: Oh, my Lord. There is not going to be a dry... Like, as someone who cries... When a song sounds good, like Taylor Swift, I'm going to be an absolute wreck. If you would like to be there, tell me right now, 131065, why do you need to be at our iHeart Live seeing renowned psychic medium John Edward? It's happening this time next week. Call the show. Is this the song? Are we playing Taylor Swift now? Why would we? Okay, this is the song that sent me over the weekend from Toy Story 5. I knew it. I knew you.

0: Low action. It is the Smallsy Show for a Tuesday Arvo, driving you home here on Kiss. Hey, if you're an Ariana Grande fan, tonight, 7 o'clock, we are announcing huge, exclusive, one-off, never been done before. You cannot afford to miss it if you're an Ariana Grande fan. Is that fair to say?
1: Yep, so announcement coming, 7 p.m.
0: 7 p.m., announcement coming. Ariana Grande fans, make sure you keep a Kiss tonight, all the details. Also coming up, assistant coach Nate from Ted Lasso is going to be on the show. We're doing sport chat this afternoon. Do I look like sport to you guys?
1: You're wearing a hoodie and a hat today. It's kind of sporty.
0: This is as sporty as it gets. Yes, what are you going to say from the cheap seats?
2: Oh, you're so sporty.
0: I am, aren't I?
2: Think sport and I see you.
0: Yeah.
1: Wait a second. This has reminded me.
0: Mm-hmm.
1: We haven't had an update on your High Rocks journey.
0: Oh,
1: what happened to that?
0: That fell off. That, yes.
1: After one
2: we
1: week.
2: We were going to team up.
0: No, I did 3 weeks of High Rocks and then I just... I don't get it.
2: You know what we'll do?
0: What are we doing?
2: We're doing 75 hard.
0: Oh yes,
2: post Euro summer.
0: Let me go to Italy in a couple of weeks, and then when we come back, boom, game on.
2: We'll hustle as a team.
0: I will diet. We'll start when I get back from Europe. Right now though. One, two, three.
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0: I don't like the attitude you two bring, suggesting that I don't see through things that I say that I'm going to see through. High Rocks, I just don't have the time to train for that.
1: At that level,
0: it's a lot. Sophie, you ever done High Rocks before in your life?
6: No, don't.
0: Just don't. It's a lot of effort. And you realize when you're doing it, what's the point? Why do I need to carry something and also run at the same time? That's not a skill I'm going to use in my life, right?
6: No.
0: Now, let's get to something serious. Next week, John Edward, world-renowned psychic, is going to be taken to the iHeart Live stage. Why would you like to be there?
6: I lost my mum a year ago and had a baby at the same time.
0: Oh, my God.
6: Yay. Yeah. So wow. It was all a lot to process.
0: Yeah.
6: A lot of hormones flying around, a lot of postpartum stuff, and then dealing with my mum, who was on a lot of morphine at the same time in hospital.
0: I've asked this for people who've lost, because I remember when my grandfather passed away, I have a vivid recollection of him coming to me in a dream. And out of all of the four grandparents that I've lost, he's the only one that came to me in a dream. And it kind of felt like he hadn't said something to me. Have you felt your mum's presence ever since she passed?
6: I've felt her presence, but I also did say to her before she passed, I said, please don't come and haunt me.
0: Okay.
6: Because she was going to be someone, she's very spiritual, and I knew she'd come to me at some point. So I don't know if she's holding out
0: For John.
6: A moment.
0: She's holding out for John.
6: She's
0: holding out for John. Sophie, you are there. We've got the invite for you for next week, okay?
6: Thank you so much. Hopefully. I really appreciate it.
0: Did you have like a code word for mum or something like that? Because I love these people that like, you know, obviously we're all going to pass at some stage, but those people that have like a, you know, I'm going to say XYZ,

0: connected to a psychic when I come through. That way, you know it's going to be me. You know, like a keyword that is unmistakable. Because I feel like, you know, no matter how much you want it to be, I think there's a back of your mind. You're like, oh, is it really mum? Is it really dad? Anyway, I hope for you, Sophie, next week it's mum and she comes through and she gives you a little...
1: I'm already... The hairs on my arms are actually already standing up right now, so...
0: There you go. Well, I'll see you next week, all right?
1: Thank you. Thank you so much.
0: More invites tonight, 7 o'clock at Kiss, plus that Ariana Grande announcement as well when we come back. This afternoon's guest, we're talking all things World Cup. Nick Mohammed joins the show.
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6: M2 Motorway building westbound from Lane Cove Tunnel to Pennant Hills Road. About a 25-minute trip. It's due to a crane that's broken down in Beecroft on the motorway. In Dundas Valley, Stewart Street Pass and King Street, a truck's broken down eastbound. Looking busy now for the M5 motorway westbound from the River Road, Reeves, to Moorbank Avenue. 300,000 Australians homeless. 7.8 million Australians, one meal a day. Feed the hungry. House Australians. NewDeal.au. 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Kiss cast a shower or two tomorrow with a high of 22 across the city and west. That's Kiss Traffic and Weather together. 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

0: Tornado John. Turn the lights off. Smallsy Show right here at Kiss for a Tuesday Arvo. Right now, let's do some sport chat, why don't we? Yes?
1: Oh, yeah.
0: Keen on that. World Cup starts Friday. Australia's first game is happening Sunday, Arvo, 2 p.m. Eastern time. We're playing Turkey. This year, SBS has enlisted the power of British actor and comedian Ted Lasso star Nick Mohammed. He was AKA assistant coach Nate on the show. He's advocating for us to skip work and be able to watch all the games because the time zone difference this year, it's fantastic. Sweet spot in the middle of the day. You can watch the World Cup on SBS. Nick is on the show now.
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0: We're on the countdown to the start of the World Cup, the 2026 FIFA World Cup is going to be on SBS and SBS On Demand here in Australia. The world game, football, you are leading the World Cup Watchers' Rights Association. It's a national body dedicated to proudly advocating for fans' rights to watch the world's largest sporting event on work time. And I feel like if there is a man who was born for that job, it was you, sir.
1: Oh, I think, you know, the World Cup doesn't come around all the time. And I just think, you know, nothing unites us as well as countries, but as, you know, as a whole planet, right? As something like the World Cup. And yes, obviously the SBS World Cup Watchers' Rights Association is sort of dedicated to encouraging bosses, well, around Australia, to encouraging their employees to be able to watch football during work hours, because of course with the time difference, you know, that is when it's going to be on. And I have such a kind of a strange relationship with football, because I was never really massively into it as a kid. My dad was hugely into it, and but then through, you know, as I kind of grew up and certainly as a result of being involved in shows like Ted Lasso and so on, I've kind of become increasingly fond of it, and particularly the World Cup. Actually, there's something incredibly hearty about sort of getting behind your nation.
0: Did you learn any, when you were doing Ted Lasso, did you learn anything? Was that all but did you learn anything about football that you didn't know?
1: In terms of Ted Lasso, look, yeah, I couldn't help but be, I guess, inspired really by it, because, you know, so many of the, you know, the people involved in that show, and particularly the creators, they're mad for it. And, you know, all the guys playing the footballers, some of which were semi-pro players. I mean, Christo, who plays Danny Rojas, has become pro now. Yeah. And like, so it's sort of, it's mad. You can't help but be infected by that sort of passion for the sport and just sort of appreciating how much of a team sport it is. And, you know, not saying for a second that pretending to be a coach, you know, you know, makes you like a coach of a football team by any means.
0: No, but it does. No, I think it does. I think it's very good. You know,
1: it does, like, actually, doesn't it?
0: Particularly if you're method. If you're method, I mean, totally. And you come across as a method to me. So,
1: you
0: know, you're totally, so I believe it.
1: I was the coach of West Ham for a good year. And but you know, because we genuinely got to film at like London Stadium and Wembley Stadium and things like that, it did feel like, you know, you do suddenly, you go into these places and, you know, you walk down the tunnel and it's like an arena, and you can't help but, you know, be inspired by that. Of course, the crowd's not there. But it was kind of magical, that, really. And it definitely did, it sort of reignited something.
0: Totally.
1: For sure.
0: All right, Nick Mohammed is on the air with us. Now, man, it's so good to have you on. Obviously, Ted Lasso has such a cult following and a huge fan base here in Australia. I'm sure it's blown you away since season one came out, yeah?
1: Yeah, I think, yeah, certainly Australia. I mean, obviously, it came out during the pandemic, so it was such an uncanny thing to kind of go from coming out of lockdown and then realizing, I remember the first time I went to America and realizing that it was such a hit show, and not really appreciating. I was filming a film in Albuquerque, and I went to just a really niche hot air balloon festival sort of at this sort of round the corner from where I was staying, and like everyone was like, hey, it's Nate, and I was like, what, how on earth do you know that? I couldn't believe it. It was weird.
0: I love that. Now let me hit you with, apparently 1/3 of Aussie workers have booked a meeting specifically to watch the World Cup, and 1 in 10 Aussies have admitted that they're going to hide under their desk to watch sports secretly. As you know, we are a sports-loving country.
1: Quite, yeah.
0: To our detriment, quite, one would say, sometimes. Like, we spent a lot... If we put as much effort into sport as we did to other things. Oh, we would be well batting above our average, but we love, we're mad for sport here.
1: Yeah, but, you know, that's what the Watchers' Rights Association is really all about, is, you know, we don't want people necessarily having to hide under their desks, sort of having to watch it in secret or watch it on the sly. We want bosses to sort of say, you know what, come on, let's all watch it together. Let's take a bit of time out and watch it.
0: Absolutely. You're going to be rooting for England, I am assuming.
1: Yes. Can't not.
0: What's the shape of your team looking like at the moment?
1: I think it's good. I think there were some kind of controversies, but no, I do think it's good actually. And you know, whether it's coming home or not, I don't know. I feel like
0: well, you know, England from here in Australia, we'd just love to get out of the group stage. For us, we just would love to get out of the group stage. That's a win. Yeah. It doesn't. We know it's not coming home here. Trust me when I say it. We know it's not coming home. You never know.
1: That's the beauty of the sport, isn't it? It is unpredictable. Anything could happen. You know, you just never know.
0: Totally. Hey, mate. Well, thank you for doing the God's work and getting behind the World Cup Watchers' Rights Association. You're a busy man, so that you even have time for such a chairmanship, I'm impressed.
1: Oh, well, good. Oh, well, thank you very much.
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There is Rachel Fahim. That is Deep End. This is the Smallsy Show. I am done. I am out of here. Catch you again tonight, 7 o'clock. Ariana Grande fans, a special exclusive prize that we are announcing. Will and Woody driving you home next. Oh, it's the Battle of the Gens. It's coming up after 4 o'clock news.

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5: 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Fiona Ellis-Jones here from Your News Now. 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
9: Sydney traffic. M2 motorway Beecroft and crane breakdown. It's westbound on the approach to Pennant Hills Road. Coming in from the Lane Cove Tunnel approaching, run times 25 minutes. And for the Lane Cove Tunnel westbound, a car breakdown towards the exit. There's tyre debris across all southbound lanes of the Hume motorway, about 5Ks out of Colo Vale. Get an M-Genius deal on the MGHS plug-in super hybrid SUV, now with $6,000 cash back. 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Kiss cars for tomorrow. Shower or two with a high of 22 in the city and west. That's Kiss traffic and weather together. Will and Woody driving you home next.
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13: Hey, I'm Kate O'Bree. A teenager and a man have been charged after a funeral venue was shot up in Punch Bowl on Saturday. The 17 and 23-year-olds allegedly fired shots into what was supposed to be the location of a 24-year-old gangster's funeral. It comes as police grow increasingly worried about the military-grade weapons underworld crims have been able to access. The opposition leader is remaining coy about whether he supports preferencing One Nation at the next election. It's after Liberal Party President Tony Abbott endorsed a preference deal with Pauline Hanson, saying it makes sense. Donald Trump's been booed by fans at Madison Square Garden while at the third NBA Finals match between the Knicks and Spurs. A watch party outside the team's home court had to be cancelled due to the US president's attendance. And in Kiss celebrity news, an old photo of a heated rivalry star sparks backlash. More in a minute.
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13: Hudson Williams is copping heat after an old photo of him from high school resurfaced with a swastika drawn on his face. TMZ reports the heated rivalry actor was not aware of what was on his face when the photo was taken years ago. One of his friends says it does not reflect Hudson's values or character. Your sports check in a sec.
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13: In sport, Blues coach Laurie Daly says he's excited to see Mark Nwanganitawaze in a Blues jersey. The Roosters star has been called into the squad to replace the injured Stephen Crichton, while Dylan Lucas has also been named to make his Origin debut. The Kiss cast is next.
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13: The KissCast, picture-perfect conditions across Sydney to Savo. 22 in the chance of showers tomorrow. A morning shower on Thursday, 22 the top. Right now, it's 18 in Penrith. It's 20 in Bankstown. Kiss's million-dollar pop quiz will flip your life. We play again at 5 p.m. with Will and Woody on KISS 106.5.

0: Yes, hope you're having a wonderful drive home. Woodrow, very excited this afternoon because Battle of the Gens is on a Tuesday. It's you and I as millennials versus junior producer Annalise, who's defending Gen Z. It's a great bit.
1: It's definitely becoming much more, and no offence, Annalise, you are here in the studio. It very much is becoming just us testing you and then laughing at you. I mean, here's an example from a while ago.
0: Annalise, what's a Tarzo?
2: Oh, I would say something to do with Tarzan. Maybe swinging vine to vine. Got to chuck a Tarzo.
1: I'm interested. Do you enjoy this bit?
2: Yeah, I feel like I learn a lot. I feel like I also don't get a lot of like time to like repute. Like you guys have a turn. I feel like sometimes my turns.
0: Or they're just boring.
2: Squashed.
0: Yeah, they're just boring. We end up hearing about some YouTuber's dog who is at the red carpet,
2: and that's like a big deal sometimes. That we have to really know that that's going to be ingrained in pop culture and in history.
0: It's just not.
1: Who's the biggest person in the world right now? The biggest person, most famous person in the world.
2: Oh
1: right now.
2: Gosh, you'd probably say something like Kim Kardashian. You would.
0: Yeah, I'm sure she's one of us. So that's fine. So we're still dominating. Yes. You haven't got who's your biggest one though? Rachel Ziegler.
2: No, I wonder if Sydney Sweeney. I would probably say
0: is probably your biggest.
2: Yeah,
1: Sweeney.
2: Yeah. Sydney Sweeney. Oh, let me just double check.
0: You'd hate that.
1: Are you happy
2: 28,
1: with that?
2: 28, 1997. You'd that's Gen that. Z, I believe.
0: Yeah, right.
1: Yeah, you're happy with her?
0: Nah, you wouldn't be
1: as,
0: happy
1: a, as your flag bearer.
2: No, I think she's pretty cool.
0: You like her? You reckon
2: she's got
0: you
2: a few
0: reckon,
2: controversial no, opinions don't. I don't agree with, but
0: yeah, you're nice. Well played. Cool. I'm going to get you out of here, AB, because we're going to move on to talk about Kim Kardashian.
2: Oh, really?
0: Yeah, right up next. Okay. She's been banned from the F1, or people are saying she should be banned from the F1.
1: Banned?
0: Banned.
1: Are you kidding? Well, because of a faux pas.
0: Because she did something at the race.
1: Interesting. All right.
0: I'll tell you what it is up next. Will and Woody, hope you're having a great drive home.

0: With the Moody. Be a drive home. Battle of the Gens. Actually going to be up next. Producer Annalise embarrassing herself on behalf of Gen Z. In a double edition, which will involve some singing on your part, Annalise. So looking forward to that. Right now, though, I want to talk about the F1. Kim K banned from the F1. Chosen my favourite car song as backing track to talk about the F1. I got a car. Nalsy.
1: Yes. Has he...
0: Nalsy.
1: Has he ever sung at the start of the F1 in Melbourne?
0: Missed opportunity if he hasn't.
1: Just lock him in. Just get him on a 10-year deal. That would go...
0: What a chorus.
1: Off. Before, do you remember him? Before the F1, and then he'd roll straight into a national anthem.
0: I was going to say roll straight into a bender. Long weekend. So, Kim Kardashian is dating Lewis Hamilton.
1: So obviously it's a bad time to be banned.
0: I only found that out last week. It was in the quiz. Didn't know that.
1: Yeah. Shocking time to be banned because she wants to support her man, Will.
0: She wants to support her man. She wants to go to the race. So, yes, shocking time to be banned. Yeah. I'm not sure if you intended to rhyme three times there, but well done.
1: Thank you. Thank you. We're all on fire today.
0: So she's gone down and... The level of entitlement that comes with this, I think, could only be reserved for her. I can't think of many people alive that would steal what she stole from the race. So apparently after each race, there's a designated towel for the winner.
1: Only the winner gets a towel
0: So the three podiums get an exclusive towel. From the race.
1: Sorry. So they get, well, hang on.
0: Yes.
1: If you finish on the podium of F1, you get given a towel.
0: You get you get a trophy and champagne and the harem of women and all the other things that come with it. That's obviously tongue in cheek. But they get all those things.
1: Yeah. Right?
0: And they get the driver's championship points, which is what they're actually driving for.
1: But they also get a towel.
0: They get all this exclusive stuff from the race. So it's on this like, part of the finish line, which is like the guy that won is called Kimi Antonelli.
1: Yeah.
0: Right? So he wins. So it's his towel. It's got his name on it. It's written by this luxury brand. There's three towels, one for first, one for second, one for third.
1: And Kimi's pumped for his towel. He'd be sweaty in there in the cockpit.
0: Well, he hasn't had his towel yet. It's confusing as Kim Kardashian and Kimi Antonelli, but yes.
1: Yeah.
0: He's obviously wants the towel himself down after the race.
1: Yeah.
0: As they're doing the podium thing, Kim Kardashian just rolls in and just swipes his towel.
1: No way.
0: Straight off his little like cachet of goods.
1: Do you think she saw Kimi written on the towel and thought it was for her?
0: 100%.
1: That is awesome.
0: 100%.
1: And to be fair,
0: what other person would go around the world being like, oh, you put a name on a towel for me, which you put on a podium next to the finish of a race. Have great foresight.
1: Thank you, City of Monaco. Right? I will take my towel. Right? It's hot.
0: Are you right? Maybe I am coming for her a little bit because I think she's an awful person, but fair enough. There actually is a genuine miscommunication there.
1: So she grabs the towel. She grabs Kimi's towel. His winning towel. And what does she do with the towel? Wipes the pits.
0: She wipes her. I don't know if she wipes her pits. She doesn't wipe her pits.
1: It's very hot. It's very hot.
0: I don't know if she wipes her pits.
1: So she's using towel to wipe away sweat.
0: She wipes herself down.
1: At what point does she realize that she's using the winner's towel?
0: Well, I don't know. Until afterwards. She just drops it then. She's done it. She wipes herself down. She drops it.
1: Did Kimi get sloppy seconds there? Did Kimi then have to use a towel?
0: Well, no. Lewis Hamilton probably got the sloppy seconds. I'm sorry. That was right out of line.
1: We're on air. It's not the weekend anymore, mate.
0: Shut up. How dare you?
1: Come on, mate.
0: Well, what I want to know, because I think it's really embarrassing, because Kim Kardashian's got kids.
1: Yeah, she's
0: got kids.
1: Yes,
0: Annalise, what are Kim Kardashian's kids' names? She's got Northwest.
2: North, Saint. Psalm. And Chicago.
0: Great names. Great names. So they're all probably looking at this. There's nothing worse than watching your parents or finding out that your parents have stolen something. I don't know why it's just a strange little thing that happens.
1: Because I
0: remember when we'd stayed at a hotel as a family, my mum would always steal from the breakfast bar after we'd all finished breakfast with, like, she'd grab a serviette And then she'd load it up with our lunch.
1: Yeah, right.
0: With our family's food for the day.
1: Because often you get the buffet in the morning and at night.
0: Yes.
1: But you'd have to pay for your own lunch.
0: Absolutely.
1: So I think all parents out there were like,
0: she'd steal from the minibar.
1: Would your parents then encourage you to steal?
0: Well, this was the thing. So I think often if we wanted more, Mum would then say to us, guys, if you want anything special for lunch,
1: load your pocket.
0: Now's the time to go. And I felt okay about it because I don't know why. I feel like she was dodging out of money. But in hindsight, there's always a funny moment because your parents get a bit of cheek about them when they're stealing something as well because they know it's not right. But it's often with like little freebies and things that they know they probably shouldn't steal but they think is okay to. And I would love to hear those stories. So 131065, I would love to hear from you guys, or you can text us 0429 131065. What did your parents steal?
1: My father would recruit me a lot to steal for him, which I think is that next level of wrong.
0: I want to hear the story. Okay,
1: great.
0: Let's go to the calls. So 131065, phone lines are open. Yes. What did your parents steal? It might have been in front of you. They might have come home with a trophy one night.
1: Oh, yeah.
0: I'm sure they're still proud of it. We'll take your calls right up next. It's Will and Woody. Hope you're having a wonderful Tuesday's drive home. Listen to Kiss.

0: 131065. What did your parents steal? The text line's open. 0429. 131065. If you'd like to send us a text, Ashley said my grandpa would steal the hot towels from the Chinese banquet. Only when in the car driving home, he'd whip it out like a trophy. Thanks for the text, Ashley.
1: And then dab Perfect. His brow. He'd dab his brow on Perfect. The drive home. That's outstanding.
0: Perfect example.
1: Where do you find those little towels? You know, I don't see those little towels anywhere apart from Chinese
0: they're
1: restaurants.
0: They're beautifully rolled. You get Singapore Perfect. Airlines. Singapore Airlines, they'll hand them before, actually, on a flight.
1: You get that in your...
0: They give you a hot towel.
1: Your cabin luggage.
0: Not a sponsored bit, but you do. You get a hot towel beforehand. 131065, what did your parents steal? Kim Kardashian has stolen the towel of the winning driver at the Monaco Grand Prix on Friday.
1: Awesome
0: Great
1: stuff.
0: Great stuff. Craig's called. Craig.
2: How are you?
0: This was your ex-partner.
2: Yeah, every time we went shopping, she used to like grab a bunch of grapes and just eat the grapes while we were shopping, but never pay for them. Either grapes or peanuts.
1: Right, and peanuts, bloody hell. So, Craig, are we talking like the whole bunch of grapes, or are we talking like she'd snaffle a handful as she walked past? Because I think we're all a little bit guilty of that.
0: Really?
2: It'd be about 5 to 10 grapes, but it was every time that we went.
0: I don't know if I condone that. I don't know. I don't want someone fingering my grapes.
1: I'm not fingering them. I'm just taking one.
0: Your mitts would have been all over the other ones as you went through.
1: No, I don't. I barely touch another grape. I'm so accurate with it. Just bang, and then I get to try the.
0: You're just saying that.
1: Try the produce. I get to try the produce before.
0: I don't think you can do it. I think that's called stealing.
1: Is that right?
0: Well, that's the phone topic, I suppose. What did your parents steal? By the way, Craig, that was his partner. It's parents, guys.
1: Yeah, but she might have a child.
0: I don't know if the producers are to blame there. I said parents.
3: Yeah, I get on board with Craig, though. It's a good story.
1: Yeah, and she might have kids.
0: Gee whiz, she might have kids. At the end of the day, you're putting them across. So
3: they could be parents.
0: That does matter. He could be. But it was, what did your parents steal?
3: Did you ask Craig? No.
0: No. Yeah, but more importantly, did you ask Craig?
1: Hey, Craig.
0: Clearly not.
1: Hey, Craig. Craig, does your ex-partner have kids?
2: No, she doesn't.
0: There we go.
1: It's a great story. We can't allow it, though. It goes outside the rules.
0: I'm sorry. 0429 131065. If you've got a good one and you want to text us through, what did your parents steal? Jade.
4: Hey, boys.
0: What did your parents steal, Jade?
4: Oh, so my dad was a volunteer at the Sydney Olympics. He worked on a few races like the marathon and the walk. I can't remember which one it was, but him and his mates all got together and stole a giant esky from the Sydney 2000 Olympics. And to this day, it's still on our back deck at home. And whenever we have people over, that gets filled up and
0: awesome
4: they tell
0: merch.
4: The story
0: awesome.
4: All over again.
0: Great merch.
1: So it's got all the merch. It's got all the Sydney Olympics 2000 on the side of it and stuff?
4: 100%.
0: Oh, that's good merch.
1: So when he stole it, Jade, was it full of drinks as well?
4: I don't know, but it's pretty big. Like, it's like 1.5 meters high by about, I don't know, like you could give it a hug and not go around. So I don't know how they did it with them.
0: Really?
1: Awesome.
0: 1.5 meters high. Wow, that's great. Those eskies that are like trackside. They look like the most full eskies of all time.
1: Oh, it's just crisp every time.
0: Everything.
1: Such crisp ice in all of them as well. Yeah. Well done to your dad. Don't condone stealing, of course.
0: No, don't condone. But if you are, surely that comes with the territory of working these sorts of events. Like if you're a ball boy, you're going to take an Australian Open towel.
1: Of course you
0: surely.
1: Are.
0: Like they just know that.
1: No,
0: right?
1: Actually, my cousin was a ball boy. He had to hand back his shoes in his outfit. Couldn't even keep the hat. Disgusting.
0: Wow. What?
1: Yeah, he had to hand back his shorts.
0: Did he do something wrong?
1: Sweaty shorts. No, every year he ended up becoming like the captain of the ball boys.
0: He was an outstanding
1: ball boy.
0: This whole thing's sounding more and more like a lie. Sandy's text, my parents used to steal those blankets during flights. Yes, my partner started stealing them actually. I think they give them to you. We've started taking them.
1: Yeah, I think that's totally fair.
0: Because when you're in transit in an airport with kids, it's just nice to have them wrapped up.
1: But bloody oath, mate.
0: Have you seen those people that cover their child in the towel completely?
1: No.
0: They like mummify their kid in the towel to make sure they don't get the cold, crisp air.
1: I'd be very comfortable. I'd love to be mummified in a towel on a plane. Mummify me next time we fly. We're flying tomorrow. Mummify me.
0: Let's go to Corey.
1: Corey, what did your parents steal?
5: Hey, fellas. My mother-in-law, every time she's at the hotel or on a cruise or anything, she'll take any soap or any of the little, the little ones in the bathroom, empty water bottles for the pump shampoo and the conditioner and whatever it be in the shower.
1: What? Hang on. So if you can't take the whole vessel, she will get an empty water bottle pump it full of the quality shampoo and conditioner?
5: Absolutely.
1: That's wow. That's a whole new level.
0: Never that's heard smart. Of that, Corey, because they that bolt them smart. To the wall these days.
5: Yeah, that's right. Yeah. But I reckon her favourite thing to do would be take her old pillow from home with her and swap it out with a hotel pillow. And
6: 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How good is that?
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10: M2 motorway, about a half hour journey westbound from the Lane Cove Tunnel to Pennant Hills Road in Beecroft with a crane breakdown sitting in lane 1. Delays easing up for the Lane Cove Tunnel westbound after a car breakdown near the exit. DY Pitwater Road approaching Warringah Road, a car's broken down southbound. 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Kiss cast for tomorrow, a shower or two, looking for a top of 22 in the city and west. That's Kiss traffic and weather together. This is Will and Woody for the drive home.
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0: Will and Woody, hope you're having a brilliant drive home. Your shot at $1 million in half an hour's time. That's still running thanks to Deal or No Deal and Millionaire Hot Seat weeknights from 6:30 on Channel 10. One of you guys goes in with a shot to win $1 million, and you will have that shot by the end of the month, which is very, very exciting. It's repeat week as well. So if you're listening last week, Woods, it's the same questions this week.
1: Oh, too easy.
0: It should be very, very easy. Should be very easy. Right up next, though, producer Annalise, was that a yawn?
1: Had time to yawn.
0: Did you just yawn?
28: Dude, I'm just a little tired. But
1: have you had your Oxy Shred today?
28: No, I had a Celsius instead, and it was delicious.
1: Someone get an Oxy Shred.
29: I would love an Oxy Shred also.
28: I love Oxy Shred so much.
1: Oxy Shred, if you're listening, the
28: Oxy
1: team is keen.
28: This is the best.
0: All right, mate.
28: Also love Celsius.
0: Okay. It's Battle of the
28: and
0: Gens. Up next.

0: Will and Woody for your drive home. Junior producer Annalise is in the studio. She's a Gen Zer. Woods, you and I are millennials. We're going to try and find out which generation is most out of touch.
1: Leave Billy alone!
2: It's Will and Woody's Battle of the Gens!
0: Just double checking. Invisalign out?
3: Invisalign in. For another like 4 months. I know. I said it a few weeks ago.
0: You've spoken too much about this. It was just a yes or no.
4: Your teeth looking good.
0: It was a yes or no. It was a yes or no.
4: Looking good.
3: Thank you.
0: So, AB, this is all about finding things that are in the zeitgeist that we think are relevant, that Gen Zers think are relevant, trying to find out which one of us is most out of touch. I feel like you've been pretty cold recently. Button pusher Tommy, you've got a question?
5: Yeah. Annalise mentioned the other day that she hasn't seen the movie Practical Magic.
0: Oh, wow.
3: Yeah, I know. I only found out what it was a movie, like, the other day.
4: What did you think it was?
3: I thought it was I still don't know, but
0: A book of spells?
3: I assume it's a movie about magic.
0: Yeah.
4: Bang on. There you go.
3: And I now know Nicole Kidman's in it.
0: Yeah.
4: And Bullock. Sandra Bullock.
3: Oh, really?
4: Yeah, Bullock, young Bullock. We're using your trick on us today, though, Annalise, because you tricked us.
0: Yes, you tricked us. You swindled us.
3: I love that.
4: A bit of bumfoolery was going on.
3: A little bit of a win for the Gen Z.
0: Yeah, well, that's all you've got.
4: You did this TikTok trend on us where basically we get given the karaoke of a song that we don't know.
3: Yes.
4: And we can see the words in front of us, but we aren't given the...
0: melody.
4: The melody. And we're trying to figure out what the melody is.
3: Yes.
4: And I've got some audio of, who's this? This is Will. This is you giving it a go.
0: What am I singing? Is this Zara Larsson or Zara Larsson?
2: I never ended Midnight Sun.
4: Oh, dear.
2: Never ending Midnight Sun.
0: That was bad. Oh, that was bad.
3: That's so bad.
0: That was bad. Woody's was bad as well, though. Woody's was very, very bad.
2: You make me want to make you fall in love. Oh, late at night, I'm thinking about you.
4: You can tell I'm Sabrina Carpenter there, though. I brought the sex.
3: I kind of like the make them think about it. Yeah. I like it.
4: Thank you.
3: I think you should email Sabrina and tell her that she should do that version.
4: Thank you. Thank you. I will.
3: Don't email Zara, though.
4: Now, I believe Lizzie Hu, when she came in to fill in for me, she also had a go at Zara last. Now, I haven't heard this.
0: Lizzie Hu. I mean, shout out to Lizzie for filling in for you. She's a legend. We love her. But one of the worst voices I've ever heard is her doing Zara Larsson as well.

0: Really bad. Really bad. Really bad. And it went on.
1: Lizzie. I love Lizzie. She's the best.
0: Now, right next, Annalise.
2: Yes.
0: How do you think you're going to go? With a couple of songs, I should say a few songs, we have been in a lot of ways batting down, like really in terms of the melodies we've had to come up with. These are niche melodies that the kids might know.
2: I wouldn't say niche. They're pretty big.
0: Well, look, these are niche melodies. You've been throwing us niche melodies. We're going to be throwing you iconic anthems.
3: Generational songs
0: Songs you would have heard at any wedding.
3: Dance
0: in any
3: fillers.
0: Karaoke bar. Yeah. These are verified, certified bangers. Mm-hmm. And if you don't know them, there's going to be so much egg on your and all of Gen Z's face.
2: Well, I've said it once and I'll say it again. Music's my thing. I know, I might not know the title, but I'll know the song.
0: Okay.
2: I'm a bit of a music whiz. I might not know the title, but I can belt songs.
0: We're looking forward to that.
3: Music whiz up next.
2: Yeah.
0: Yeah, music whiz up next.
3: Nailing melodies.
2: Yeah, hopefully there's a bit of Elton John in there. That's what I'm looking forward to.
0: Might need to get the air freshener because I think you might have. In the meantime, it's Will and Woody.
3: You have.

0: It's Will and Woody for the drive home on your Tuesday. Junior producer Annalise is trying to defend Gen Z. Woods, you and I are millennials, and we're trying to find out which generation is most out of touch.
1: Leave Billy alone.
2: It's Will and Woody's Battle of the Gens.
3: Now, as we said just before the song there, Wilbur, today we'll be testing Annalise in singing some very popular songs that really everyone should know.
0: Yeah, that's right. She's done this to us a couple of times with a couple of YouTubers who had a couple of B-side hits, which was really a punish for everyone.
3: Sabrina Carpenter, I believe, was one of them.
4: And, I feel like she's like and, a Grammy Award-winning artist.
0: Oh, Zara Larsson. So we did them.
3: Yes.
0: It was awful. Largely because people didn't know the melody that we were meant to be singing anyway. Whereas with these songs,
3: everyone knows them.
0: These are tried and tested hits. You've heard these at every karaoke bar, every wedding. Mm-hmm. Everyone knows what these songs are across generations. And I think that's what's different about us millennials. Mm-hmm. We really do span genres. Now, Annalise, what you're going to do is you've got the karaoke version in front of you, which means you will get the lyrics and you will get the backing track or the harmony, if you like.
4: Right.
0: And you have to try and sing the melody.
4: You guys are going to be so surprised because I might not know the
0: song
4: names
0: one,
4: of things.
0: Song one.
4: I know the lyrics.
0: Right. Song one.
3: Here we go.
4: Oh, this is a piece of piss. I see a little man silhouette of a scaramouche. We do the fandango. Thunderbolts of lightning. Very, very frightening me. Galileo, Galileo, Galileo, Galileo, Galileo, Galileo.

0: monstrosity.
1: Very good, AB. Well done.
2: I think you've done pretty well.
1: Well done. That's a warm up. Got to know that one. Got to know that one.
3: That was very
1: Bohemian
3: easy.
1: Bohemian Rhapsody, Queen. Easy. All right, let's give it number two,
3: really
1: please.
3: Really easy.
1: Song two.
3: Okay.

0: Oh. Here we go, baby.
1: Well, I will go down with this ship and I won't put my hands up and surrender. There will be no white flag above my door.
0: Nailed it.
1: I'm in love.
0: Piece of piss.
2: Do you know that song?
1: And always will be.
2: Do you know that song?
0: She's bend it. She's bend it.
1: Is that not it?
0: Well done. Nowhere near it.
2: Nowhere near it. So off.
0: It was Dido White Flag. Dido White Flag.
1: Surrender.
0: Yeah, you got close.
2: You know that song.
1: Yeah, I've heard it.
2: Unbelievable. It's got a song three.
0: Piece of piss. It's got a
2: song three. Give me more.
0: Okay, so this is my favorite. Song three. Here we go. Song three.
1: Oh, you guys don't know, but I kind of love Nickelback.
0: Really?
2: Here we go.
0: Okay, great.
1: Don't get me on the niche track.
0: The good thing is that there's a win-win here.
1: Look at this photograph. Every time I do it makes me laugh. How did Alex go so red? And what the hell's in Joey's head? And this is where I grew up. I think the prison owner fixed it up. I never knew ever we went. I can't read. The second floor is so hard for sneaking out. And this is where I went to school. Most of the time I had better things to do. Criminal record says I broke in twice. I must have done it half a dozen times. I wonder if it's too late.
0: I'm not sure what she's trying to do, if it's an impersonation.
1: Should I go back and try graduate?
0: She's...
1: That's better now than back then.
0: Here we go.
1: If I was a woman. Build
0: AB. Build AB. Here we go.
2: Bring it home.
0: Bring it home. Here we go.
1: Oh my God. Every memory of looking.
2: You missed it.
0: She got overconfident. Disaster. Another win for the millennials. They ride off into the sunset.
2: Thank you, Chad Kroger. Oh, thank you, Chad.
0: Great stuff. It is Will and Woody. Hope you're having a wonderful drive home. Listen to Kiss.
3: 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Will and Woody are back in just a bit for a whole lot more shenanigans. It's Will and Woody on Kiss.
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5: Beecroft to crane breakdown just being cleared westbound from the M2 motorway approaching Pennant Hills Road. Still looking at a heavy run westbound of 30 minutes on the approach from the Lane Cove Tunnel. DY two-car crash northbound to Pitwater Road near Pacific Parade. Filling outbound for the M5 in the Cooks River Tunnel. Catch all the soccer action on Paramount Plus when the Combank Matildas take on Mexico tonight from 6:30 p.m. Live and exclusive only on Paramount Plus. Kiss cast for tomorrow, a shower or two, heading for a top of 22 across the city and west. That's Kiss traffic and weather together. This is Will and Woody for the drive home.
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20: 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We're free. Never sounded so good.
19: Yes, it's Will and Woody for the drive home. One of you guys with a shot at $1 million in 10 minutes time. I'd stick around for that if I were you.
21: Before that, I need you to promise me something.
19: Is it me?
21: Yes, oh, you. Yeah. You specifically.
19: Sure. Yeah.
21: You have to promise me that up next, you're going to be 100% honest with me.
19: Okay.
21: Even if you know it's going to hurt my feelings.
19: Oh, okay. You easy. That's easy.
21: It shouldn't be that hard. Should be more difficult for you to hurt my feelings.
19: Not a problem.
21: All right. Well,
19: not a problem.
21: Get that from you up next.
19: I enjoy it.
21: Full honesty.
19: I enjoy it.
21: All right.
19: Full honesty.
21: Okay. No sugarcoating.
19: It's a haircut thing.
21: That's not
19: tattoo thing.
21: The haircut. I know my tattoos are bad.
19: I didn't say they were bad. Just asking.
21: You're alluding.
19: It's Will and Woody.

0: Will and Woody. Driving you home, your shot at $1 million in less than 5 minutes time now, every day with us at the same time. Woods.
1: No one likes having their parenting judged.
0: No.
1: Probably the worst thing you can receive is like any form of judgment about how you're parenting. But right now, Wilbur,
0: Agreed. Is this because of what I said to you on Friday?
1: I can't remember what you're referring to.
0: That's a good thing.
1: But I just think that there's so many things I do as a dad which are like brilliant. I'm like, you've done it again. You feel really confident in yourself. But at the end of the day, I can't be 100% sure if I've been a good dad in a certain situation. So I want to bring something to the radio show that I like to call good dad, bad dad. And this is where I want your full honesty. Because I feel like I did something recently in a parenting, like a parenting thing, where I was like, bloody hell, I could almost write a book on that. Like I've done something really good.
0: Cool.
1: But I want your honesty.
0: Yeah.
1: I want your full truth as to whether you think, I nailed this.
0: Great. Now,
1: as you know, I like to take Remy to the pub, my 3-year-old daughter to the pub.
0: Dad.
1: Wait, no, let's do it. I haven't started yet. That's obviously a great daddy-daughter activity going to the pub. That's not what I'm... Yes, it is, sound effect.
0: I know, mate.
1: Yes, it is.
0: I
1: love it.
0: We've got a great activity.
1: Yes, it is.
0: What?
1: We get to bond. It's one-on-one time with Dada.
0: Getting drunk in front of your child.
1: I do not get drunk. I responsibly have 3 to 4. 3 or 4. That is it. And she doesn't have any booze.
0: Not funny, Annalise.
1: Oh, yeah. Anyway, that's not the bit I'm talking
0: about. Okay.
1: So sometimes when we're going to a busy pub because Daddy wants to watch the game of the round.
0: Jesus Christ, mate. It had better turn soon. It had better turn
1: soon. We'll catch the train just in case. Well, we'll catch the train because we like catching the train, right?
0: And I see. Yeah, okay.
1: I had a conversation with her on the way to the busy pub where I said, now, Remy, you know how Dad's lost you a couple of times?
0: Oh, Jesus.
1: That's just honesty because she does remember. She remembers. I don't know. Have you lost a child?
0: No.
1: They remember. Anyway, so I'll say, you know how I've lost you a couple of times?
0: Yeah.
1: And she'll reel them out. Yep, museum. You lost me at the K-pop Demon Hunters rave. I'm like, yeah, all those times.
0: Yeah.
1: So I was like, okay, we should have a chat about what happens if you and Daddy get separated.
0: Yeah.
1: She was like, yeah. And I was like, okay, if you can't find me, if you can't see me, try and find a woman with a child. Find a mum.
0: Oh, yeah.
1: Okay, specifically find a mum. All right, and you can trust them. You walk up to a woman with a child and you say, hey, I've lost my dad, and you talk to them.
0: Sorry, before you go on.
1: Yeah.
0: Like you're just going to the pub with her at this stage, right?
1: Busy.
0: Okay.
1: And again,
0: like I feel like I've got you should prize. Be able to keep track of your child if you're going one-on-one to a restaurant.
1: I get that, but it's just a good thing to discuss. And I would recommend doing this with your children. So I'm just having this chat, right?
0: Don't bring my kids into this.
1: Well, I think you should have the chat, mate.
0: All right.
1: Because once you lose them, it's horrific. Anyway, they need to have a plan. So I say to her, like,
0: yes.
1: Trust woman with child.
0: Yes.
1: And then naturally she says, okay, what about a man with a child? And I was like, nah, I don't. I just reckon go mum.
0: Why?
1: In my mind, I was just like, you know what? If you're going to choose anyone, it's just mum with child.
0: Okay.
1: Okay. If you see a man with a child, nah.
0: Okay.
1: Don't trust them.
0: Okay.
1: Right. Okay. So I'm walking there going like, she's taken that in. I have absolutely nailed it. On the walk to the pub, every single male that we walked past, she would point at and say, I don't trust you. I don't trust you. I don't trust you.
2: 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Just by playing, you have a shot at our $1 million moment.
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25: Sydney traffic. Delays VY Pittwater Road, two-car collision northbound approaching Pacific Parade, all cleared off. Right on near Silverwater Road, passing Victoria Road, a car's broken down northbound, right turn lanes out of action. Heavy westbound for the M4 motorway, tunnel exit out towards Cumberland Highway. Still slow for the M2 west at Pennant Hills Road after an earlier crane breakdown. 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Kiss cars tomorrow, shower or two, 22 across the city and west. That's Kiss traffic and weather together. This is Will and Woody for the drive home.
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5: Now.
4: Hey, I'm Kate O'Bree. A teenager and a man have been charged after a funeral venue was shot up in Punchbowl on Saturday. A funeral for Coconut Cartel boss Lorenzo Lamalu was supposed to be held there before a last-minute change of plans. Detective Superintendent Jason Box says two men aged 17 and 23 have been charged.
6: Contract criminals. They were conducting this violent and dangerous act for monetary gain.
4: The opposition leader isn't confirming whether he backs a preference deal with One Nation. It comes after former PM Tony Abbott endorsed the plan, arguing it makes sense. Household confidence has dropped back to 50-year lows, with that cut to the fuel excise providing only temporary relief. According to the latest Westpac Consumer Sentiment Survey, homeowners have also been unsettled by falling property prices. And in Kiss celebrity news, Ariana Grande's split from her Wicked co-star. More in a minute.
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4: It's been revealed Ariana Grande and her boyfriend Ethan Slater called it quits months ago. The pair met on the set of Wicked in 2023 after Slater had recently ended his relationship with his wife. It's believed the breakup was amicable and they are still friends. Ari is currently on tour. 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
4: In sports, South centre Campbell Graham has suffered yet another injury setback. The Bunny star is set to miss the next month of footy after picking up another calf injury. Meantime, Bulldog star Stephen Crichton will miss Origin after picking up an injury in last night's win over the Eels. The Kiss cast is next.
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4: Taking a look at the Kiss cast, clear and down to 9 tonight, showers and 22 tomorrow, the chance of a couple of morning showers on Thursday. Right now it's 18 in the city, it's 16 at Pennant Hills. Kiss's Million Dollar Pop Quiz will flip your life. 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

0: Alrighty, so it's a shot at $1 million for the rest of this month as well. We are going to be giving away, hopefully, that million at the end of the month. Woods, Hannah is playing today.
1: Hello, Hannah.
2: Hi.
1: Hello. Now.
3: Hi.
1: Hannah, it's repeat week this week. Okay, so every single question you are going to hear today has already been asked.
2: Yeah.
1: Do you listen to the quiz every day?
2: I was listening yesterday, if that counts.
1: All right. Well, you've got yesterday's questions, tick. But we're rewarding
0: it
1: people
0: work
1: that listen.
0: Like that. It doesn't work.
1: It's not yesterday's questions.
0: It's a repeat of last week's questions.
1: All right.
2: Well, it's all right. We'll give it a go anyway.
1: You'll give it a go. So 60 seconds on the clock, Hannah.
0: Love that.
1: To get 10 questions right. Can pass. Have to take your first answer.
2: Yeah.
1: Good luck, Hannah.
2: Thank you.
0: How old are you, Hannah?
2: 18.
0: Wow-wee, $1 million as an 18-year-old. Oh my God.
1: What would you spend it on, Hannah? First thing you'd buy, $1 million.
2: Go towards a holiday and also pay off my uni fees because they're pretty expensive.
0: Yeah, uni. The Hex.
2: Yeah.
0: Okay, yeah. Shocking name, The Hex, in hindsight. Surely they saw that and they were like,
1: apt.
0: This looks like a little bit of a curse that the government's given you.
2: Yeah.
0: Which is what it is.
1: Yeah, it is. It is.
0: Why
1: perfectly didn't
0: they fix that?
1: Perfectly
0: The Hex.
2: Yeah.
0: It's all thanks to Deal or No Deal, a Millionaire Hot Seat weeknights from 6:30 on Channel 10. Your shot at $1 million, which we will be doing at the end of this month, Woods. You are in with a shot, Hannah, so we could be seeing you at the end of the month for the final game. But right now, let's try and get you $1,000.
2: Okay.
0: Are you ready to go?
2: Yeah.
0: Who sings Where Is My Husband?
2: Ray.
0: What do you call the leftover bit of the apple you don't eat?
2: The core.
0: What popular TV show chronicles the love of hockey players Hollander and Rosanov?
2: Off campus.
0: From which country does the traditional cooking style teriyaki originate?
2: Japan.
0: How many female prime ministers has Australia had?
2: One.
0: What is the name of the soft drink company famous for its Christmas ad featuring polar bears?
2: Coke.
0: What tech company is the owner of Beats headphones?
2: Pass.
0: What are the names of the twin sisters in the Veronicas?
2: Pass.
0: What polarizing actress had her scene cut from the movie The Devil Wears Prada 2?
2: Pass.
0: What song is used in the opening sequence of the movie Clueless?
2: Pass.
0: What tech company is the owner of Beats headphones?
2: Pass.
0: What are the names of the twin sisters and the Veronicas?
2: The Merrill Twins.
1: What was that?
2: Merrill Twins.
0: No.
2: Sorry.
0: No, that's okay. Don't apologise. I just have to say yes or no. That's the rules. You did really well.
2: Thank
0: up until question 7, which tech company is the owner of Beats headphones? The answer was Apple.
2: Yeah.
0: I've got a Beats headphone cover. So does Sexy Darcy, our digital producer. He copied me. Must be cool then. Of the twins. It is super cool.
1: Must be cool.
0: Sexy Darcy.
1: I might have to get one.
0: As cool as they get.
1: I might have to get one. Where do I get that from?
0: He also copied his shoes from Joe, our EP. Found out today.
4: It's outrageous.
0: Copied his shoes, copied his phone. Yeah. So it's all a show. It's a charade. The names of the twin sisters and the Veronicas, Hannah, were Jess and Lisa.
2: All right.
0: Yeah, you don't care. God. You're 18, and this is the sound that my daughter's going to make to me when I tell her something that I think is relevant.
1: Get used to it.
0: All right.
1: Get used to it.
0: Sydney Sweeney was cut from Devil Wears Prada 2. Kids in America by Kim Wilde was the movie from the opening sequence of Clueless. And I'm just being reminded that Hollander and Rosanov were from the other steamy ice hockey TV show, Annalise, is that right?
4: Heated rivalry.
2: Oh, rivalry.
1: Wrong one.
0: Flip of a coin. Yes. At the end of the day, who cares?
1: Still in with a chance to win $1 million, though, Hannah. See you later.
0: See you later, Hannah.
1: Wilbur, I love my wife.
0: Oh, dear.
1: I love it. I love everything about it.
0: Oh, dear.
1: No, you don't have to be like that.
0: Well, I know that you always start things off about her. You were laughing at her wearing a sauna hat the other day that she thought was a real hat.
1: Very funny.
0: And this started with, I love her.
1: I need to say that again. She wears socially a sauna hat.
0: Oh, she's stuck with
1: it. Not realizing that it's
0: a sauna. She's stuck with it.
1: Yeah, she's barreling on with it.
0: I thought you told her.
1: I did. And she's like, you know what? It fits me. And I think it's really working.
0: Good for her.
1: And I was like, sure. And if you bump into a sauna, perfect. I do though want to talk about something that she does that I just hate.
0: Oh, great.
1: And I love her.
0: Great.
1: But I hate this.
0: I'm here for it. It's up next, Will and Woody.
3: Let's get the party started. See you at the bar, you was hardly talking. That's when I knew that your heart was scarring. Friends to lovers need a part to star in. Like, wait, babe, let me.

0: 5'9" brown eyes.
1: Will and Woody. Hope you're having a wonderful drive home, Woods.
2: Once again, I just want to headline this by saying that I love my wife. She's the best. She's extraordinary, and I just couldn't imagine a life without her. Having said all of that,
1: yes,
2: I just hate this one thing that she does, and I think there might be other people out there who do this thing, and it just has to stop. So we were away on the weekend, and yep. Something that I make very clear when we're away is whose towel's whose. Just, you know, it's a foreign environment, so we don't have your common hanging spot of your towel. So it's really good just to label, like, right, I'm hanging my towel. I'll go out of the bathroom. I'll hang my towel in the shared living room space on one of the cupboard doors. And that's my towel.
1: I think we might need to wind back a little bit.
2: Yeah.
1: Why do you have such a phobia of using your partner's towel?
2: I'll get to that.
1: Okay.
2: I'll get to that. So I say my towel, right? And then I don't care what you do with your towel. You hang it anywhere. That's my towel. Now, I find that when I get out of the shower and then I go to my towel, if I can feel that towel is damp, I know that she has used it.
1: Yeah, yeah, yeah.
2: She has used, but there is nothing worse, Will. There is no, and this happens at home as well. This happens at home as well, but I was just reminded of it aggressively over the weekend when we were away. There is nothing worse than when someone uses your towel.
1: I find, like, when I was sharing my bathroom with my brothers growing up, shocking feeling.
2: The damp towel. You feel it immediately.
1: You immediately start thinking about where they've put it, and it's intense.
2: Disgusting.
1: My partner, though.
2: But it'll be
1: like
2: damp,
1: it's not as bad. I mean, she's clean when she gets out of the shower.
2: I get that. I get that. But so don't you like the feeling, though, when you get out of a towel?
1: We all love a dry towel.
2: Crisp towel on the face that immediately dries you.
1: Yeah, we all love a dry towel.
2: You're sharing.
1: Sharing's caring. Were you slow to get in the shower? Have you got long hair like her that she needs to wrap up in a towel?
2: No, she can have all these things. She can have two.
1: There's only two towels.
2: Have two of your towels.
1: There's only two towels.
2: Do not take my towel because all I ask for.
1: This sounds like the thermostat debate. You sounded sexist.
2: I just wanted a crisp.
1: You're sounding sexist.
2: This is not about gender.
1: It is, mate.
2: This is not about gender.
1: You haven't got the
2: gender.
1: Long hair. We all know chicks like using the two towels.
2: I used to, and I still manage my own towel regime.
1: Finished making the statue. Here lies Woody Whitelaw. He managed his own towel regime.
2: Look,
1: he had dreadlocks.
2: All right, I'm going to put it down. I would go as far to say, though, that someone using your towel is the worst thing out of everything out there that someone can use of yours.
1: Oh, that is ridiculous. No,
2: challenge
1: no,
2: me.
1: No, no, no.
2: Challenge
1: no. Nowhere
2: me.
1: Near as bad as someone using your charger.
2: It's way, the no. charger is exactly the
1: charger
2: same.
1: Charger is the most annoying. When they don't bring it back and you're like, I am out of battery.
2: Yeah,
1: and you're in bed.
2: Yeah, yeah.
1: You're in bed. You're warm. It's cold at the moment.
2: Yeah.
1: You roll over and you go, geez, I need to charge my phone for tomorrow because I need to wake up, set an alarm. You roll over, your charger's gone. And you turn to your partner and you go, where's my charger? And they go, I'm actually not sure.
2: Yeah. Yeah. No, that's frustrating. I'll hear it. It's not as bad as towel, but I will hear it. It's a frustrating moment. The difference between the towel and the charger, though, is the charger is fine. It still operates at 100%.
1: If you can find it.
2: Yeah. No, fair.
1: If you can find it.
2: No, look, it's a fair one to bring up. 131065 is our number, though.
1: Sunglasses.
2: What's the most annoying thing
1: sunglasses.
2: That someone uses of
1: right
2: yours?
1: There. Yeah, right up there.
2: I don't ask your permission. Annalise, you have one that you wanted to bring up.
3: Yeah, our family used to use mum's toothbrush.
2: What?
3: Just everyone would just, there was like one, there was, I like, used, there was like
1: I used
3: five
1: to do that.
3: Toothbrushes,
1: I used to do that.
3: But we'd all use the pink
1: yeah,
3: one.
1: Yeah, we had a bit of a toothbrush rule, that thing is going as well.
2: Hang on,
3: it'd be wet and you just like
1: yeah,
3: suck
1: you
3: it.
1: Yeah, you just get in there.
2: You're punishing yourself. You're punishing yourself.
1: Well, because the toothpaste disinfects, I
3: yeah,
1: find
3: so
1: anyway.
3: Yeah, it's fine.
1: Yeah, because there's only ever like one, mum would only ever buy like one toothbrush.
2: For the family?
1: No,
2: you
1: for like the kids.
2: Toothbrush.
1: And you'd update it. So you'd always see like the best one and you'd always, the others would just kind of be like a bit of a graveyard of toothbrushes and you'd always go for the best one.
2: Yeah.
1: There was always a good toothbrush. There was always a good one in rotation.
2: And, you're right.
1: Because it was $30 for a toothbrush.
2: Yeah.
1: Like, you little critters can just. Yeah, it was. It used to be expensive.
2: Did you say $30 for a toothbrush?
1: I think so.
2: What the hell have you
1: Did
2: been
1: you buy
2: shopping,
1: electric
2: mate?
1: Toothbrushes?
2: Oh, electric. Not when we were
3: Must
2: kids,
3: be
2: mate.
3: Nice.
2: Yeah, not when we were kids.
1: Well, actually, someone brushed my teeth for me. All right, 131065.
2: What's the most annoying thing that someone uses of yours? Take them up next. I still think towel's the worst.
1: 0429 13 1065. You can also text us through if you'd like to.
2: Oh, yeah, text us.
1: Most annoying thing for someone to borrow of yours? Do them right up next on Will and Woody. 13 1065. Hope you're having a wonderful drive home. It's Tuesday. It's Chaperone. It's Kiss.

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1: Hope you're having a brilliant drive home.
0: Woodrow, right now, 13-1065, the most annoying item that someone can borrow or use of yours. Yes, you can text us as well, 0429-13-1065.
2: Still think towel. There have been some great suggestions so far, but I just think when you get out of a shower and you dab yourself with a damp towel that's been used, it's nothing worse. Nothing worse, William.
0: Well, mate, a guy called Ray's text in. Ray on the text, he agrees. He's lads, love your work. Long time listener here. Most annoying had to be towel or shaving gel for me.
2: Oh, shaving gel.
0: From Ray.
2: A lot of shaving gel, though.
0: The shaver would be annoying as opposed to shaving gel.
2: Yeah, shaver would be very annoying. I've only used my partner's shaver, though. So I've never had my shaver used. Let's go to Rhiannon here.
0: Yeah, I've only ever used my partner's shaver. Right? And it's not a good, not for
2: Venus. I'm your Venus.
0: Yeah, they're great.
2: I'm your fire.
0: They're really good.
2: Your desire.
0: They do a great
2: so
0: job.
2: So smooth. They've got a so gel.
0: Gel in the head.
2: Let's go to Rhiannon here. Not a paid bit. Rhiannon, most annoying item for you that someone's used.
3: My car. They always move the chair, the mirrors, the side mirrors, and it's so hard readjusting it back.
2: It's right up. I would go as far to say, and if this is unsafe, just disregard this comment, but I would go as far to say that if you are borrowing someone's car, you can't rearrange anything. Just deal with it.
0: No, because they've got to be safe. Because they've got to. Yeah. That's why you move the mirrors.
2: That's a good point.
0: I think it does. I think it's important. Yeah. The first thing you do is check you can see all your mirrors and check you can see all the way around.
2: Yeah, and absolutely.
0: Test the brain.
2: Silly comment from me. What I would say though is, if you, I think there needs to be some sort of line drawn as to like where the petrol's at when you borrow the car. You got to fill it back up to that
0: line.
2: It
0: depends how much you borrow it for, but I would say if you borrow someone's car, you give them a full tank. That's what my parents always taught me.
2: Yep.
0: If you borrow someone's car, you fill the car right up and you say thank you.
2: Going to borrow my car tonight? No. Paula here on 13-1065. Paula, this is something your daughter does.
4: Yes. Hi, guys.
2: Hi,
4: love
2: Paula.
4: Your work, first
2: Thanks,
4: of all.
2: Thanks,
4: so I have a little Manicare towel that I use to remove my makeup.
2: Just
4: put it with water and it comes off nice and easily, right?
2: Yeah.
4: I bought her one.
2: Yeah.
4: But she doesn't use hers. She uses mine. Not only does she use it, but she doesn't wash it after it's used. So when I go to use it, it's filthy black.
2: Disgusting. Disgusting. Oh. Paula, why doesn't she use her own, Paula?
4: I have no idea. She uses my makeup. She's got her own.
0: I think the makeup thing's a whole nother ball game, isn't it? We've got Zali who's text through 0429-13-1065 who said the most annoying thing someone could use is an eyelash extension spoolie. I hope I pronounced it correctly.
2: Yeah, what is that, Annalise?
0: Audible groan from you, Annalise.
2: what is that?
5: It's like the thing that you put your like mascara on with. It's a spoolie, you know, the little, and you can
0: just
5: brush your
0: eyebrows.
5: Just
0: saying it slowly
5: back.
0: Doesn't mean I know what it is.
2: It's a spoolie. It looks like a torture device.
5: Yes, it's like a stick with little fluffy hairs on it.
0: No.
2: It's a stick.
5: It's
0: the
5: bit that goes.
0: I used to put that on my mascara.
2: I used to put that on my goatee to fill it out a bit.
5: A spoolie.
0: It's the thing that applies the mascara.
5: Exactly.
0: It's the brush that applies the mascara.
2: Looks like the back end of an arrow.
5: That's exactly what it looks like.
0: No, it doesn't.
2: Yes, it does. You know I've nailed it.
0: No, it doesn't.
2: It's like, yeah, Robin Hood had a lot in his. In his little bag.
0: It looks like Sarah. A tiny toilet brush.
2: Spoolie or arrow would be a great game.
0: It's a minuscule toilet brush. Thank you, I've nailed it. Thank you very
2: yours
0: much.
2: Yours is better.
0: Thank
2: yours
0: you very
2: is,
0: much.
2: You couldn't let me have it. Let's go to Sarah here. What's the worst thing someone can borrow, Sarah?
6: Oh, my kids, when they borrow my water bottle and then you're out in the middle of the day and they backwash into it.
0: I actually had this moment on the weekend when I didn't bring my daughter's water bottle. She asked if she borrow mine.
2: I discussed.
0: Which said, can I have a drink? And I was like, well, you have to use mine. And I watched the ham and cheese sandwich go back down the straw. I watched it go back down the straw. Yeah.
2: Disgusting.
0: Yeah. Yeah. The only good thing about that is I offered Sam a drink straight away afterwards as well. you got to get the little wins, you know, when you're battling like that, you got to have the little wins.
2: You do. Well done.
0: Thank you.
2: Olivia here on 13-1065. Olivia, worst thing someone can borrow?
7: Yeah, I get so annoyed when my friends use my hoverboard. My friend Chloe used my hoverboard and I've been charging it for hours, full charge, and she made it die.
2: Oh, you're kidding. A lot of questions here, Olivia. You have a hoverboard?
7: Yeah.
0: Wow.
7: It's black, Yeah.
0: It doesn't actually hover, though. Sorry. It's just on it's on wheels.
7: Yeah.
2: Why do
0: that's a bit of an outrage then, isn't it, Olivia? Have you thought about taking that up with the ACCC, the consumer watchdog?
7: Yeah, sort of.
8: It's Will and Woody, and sometimes Will and Woody. And the answer is yes. Drive home with Will and Woody. Kiss.
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11: Ermington, Silverwater Road past Victoria Road northbound, a car breakdown, right turn lane out, M5 busy westbound, Emile Perra at Henry Lawson Drive, a real crawl westbound for the M4 motorway tunnel from Wattle Street heading out the exit, delays to southbound for Concord Road over the Ryde Bridge. 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KISS cars tomorrow, shower or two, a high of 22 in the city and west. That's KISS traffic and weather together. This is Will and Woody for the drive home.
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11: This stupid traffic.
12: Damn this traffic.
13: Will and Woody for the drive home. Jeez, I mean, this song. Do you get when you've got two kids and you haven't been out for a while?
14: You're out there, mate. You're in there. You're in there in your mind.
13: Really just makes
14: you're
13: you feel...
14: You're still nightclubbing in your mind.
13: Makes you feel like kick-ons, this song, doesn't it? Donna Summer.
14: This one?
13: It does. It's just naughty. It's a naughty, naughty song.
14: It screams, I don't know what day it is. I don't know what time it is. This song. Not for me, personally, but it does.
13: Okay.
14: But don't you think so?
13: It does. No, yeah. Definitely. Oh, 100%.
14: Yeah.
15: Have you guys not been out for a while, boys?
13: Well, you know that we've both had babies at the same time and we both haven't been out for a while. But we've got a little team dinner coming up. Got a little team dinner coming up, which I'm very excited about. Annalise can't come, which is great as well. No, that's not fair. Hey, Woods, right up next.
14: Yes.
13: I want to talk about what is the biggest event in the world right now. It's shutting down cities. Apparently the president can't even get through at the moment. And it is also involving a whole bunch of A-list celebrities who are scrapping and begging to try and get front row.
14: I know what you're talking about.
13: You know what I'm talking
14: about? What you're talking about.
13: Okay, great. All right, I'm going to tell you right up next how much they're offering to pay for a ticket at the moment as well.
14: My.
13: It's over $100,000 US.
14: That's crazy, man.
13: It's up next. Will and Woody. Hope you're having a great drive home.

0: Tuesday, Woodrow. Yes. So the NBA playoffs are on right now, the final season of the playoffs. You're not into it. It's the Knicks. It's San Antonio, all happening in America. The Knicks haven't won in a very long time. Even if you're not into the basketball, I'm sure in, I don't know, How to Lose a Guy in 10 Days or something, you would have seen references to Madison Square Garden and the New York Knicks. It's a very iconic sporting stadium.
1: I would say that even in people's feeds now, like I'm actually not an NBA fan at all, but like my social media and the internet is being overwhelmed with all the celebrities that are sitting front row right now.
0: That's
1: for the
0: right.
1: New York Knicks.
0: We got That's right.
1: Ben Stiller. We got the Chalamets.
0: Yes.
1: We got the Jenners out there. Yep. Spike Lee. Like
0: it's the place to be. It's
1: it.
0: The place to be
1: yes.
0: seen.
1: Yes.
0: It's the place
1: yes.
0: to be seen. So much so that apparently for the last game, and keep in mind, this isn't even the final game. This is the game that happened earlier today. Mm. It was $600,000 US, so just over $1 million Australian. For two courtside tickets.
1: Just. So celebrities aren't paying that though, are they?
0: I don't know. It would depend on the celebrity. There are certain celebrities, like Ben Stiller, for example, goes to every Knicks game, so he gets a free seat courtside.
1: Right. Yeah.
0: So he's
1: kind
0: of like a talisman for the Knicks. Uh-huh. I'm pretty sure if someone like Robert De Niro goes, because they've got to be from New York. Like you're a New York person. 50 Cent goes down.
1: He's in there.
0: He's in there.
1: Yeah, bloody oath he is. Do you reckon there's a moment though where because they're so in demand now, do you think there's been a moment where the, I don't know, the PR person or the ticketing person for the Knicks has had to call B-grade celebrities who has previously had a courtside seat and gone, hey, real love it when you come to the game. We've been loving you there all season, but here's the thing.
0: But
1: the tickets are going for 600 grand now and you're going to have to chip in
0: or
1: there.
0: Or
1: just
0: going like
1: to have to pay.
0: A big New Yorker's Robert De Niro wants a seat.
1: Well, right?
0: Yeah.
1: It's sad. Definitely. Sad for the B-graders out there.
0: Definitely.
1: Sad for the B-graders.
0: That chat's, and it's also funny to think who's like prioritizing them now in terms of like who gets to choose who's the A-graders and the B-graders.
1: Oh, totally. Now, yeah.
0: The funny thing about this question though is that I was talking to junior producer Annalise about this, and she said to me, and I think it's a great question, people paying $600,000 to be in that room, what room would you pay $600,000 to be in?
1: It's
0: a tough question.
1: Now, I'll ask Annalise a quick question, actually. If you're courtside, you're sitting next to Kylie Jenner, somehow you found yourself courtside. It's a timeout. You've got a 60-second window for some small talk. What do you shoot for?
2: I think I'd start off with a compliment about her lip kits.
1: She'd hate that.
0: Oh,
1: she'd
0: that's
1: hate that.
0: Real, that's what.
1: No from, one wants to talk.
0: 10 years ago is
3: no
0: calling.
3: No one wants to talk. Work.
2: No, she'd love it because I go, I love the new lip gloss. Anyway, that yacht that you have in Cancun, can I come?
1: Why are you putting a voice on?
0: Why? Voice.
1: You can be yourself.
0: Annalise, you've sounded Australian for the last 45 minutes. Why are you talking to me in a voice? Security.
1: So for me, so $600,000 is obviously, that is an unbelievable amount of money.
0: Yep.
1: So for me, it's been in the elevator with Beyonce, Jay-Z and Solange.
0: Oh, yeah.
1: When Solange was
0: attacked him.
1: Attacking Jay-Z. Yep. No one has ever heard audio of that lift.
0: No.
1: If I could just be the lift attendant just in the corner there, sorting out the floors, I think I'd pay $600,000 for that.
0: Yeah, it's pretty cool.
1: No one has known what she was hitting him about. And the other weird thing is, why was Beyonce just standing there?
0: And if you see, the great photo is the one after the lift.
1: Oh, what's that?
0: That photo is the best photo of all time.
1: Which one's?
0: He's dabbing his mouth because she's smacked him.
1: Yeah.
0: Although she's like smoke face.
1: Yeah.
0: And Beyonce's just smiling.
1: Oh, I see. Being in that lift.
0: That's a cool
1: 600
0: that's a cool
1: grand.
0: One.
1: I'd
0: nice.
1: Pay that.
0: Okay.
1: I'd pay that.
0: Mine's not as cool, but definitely a thing.
1: Okay.
0: I'd like to be in the room when Galileo discovered the celestial bodies orbiting Jupiter.
1: And we'll move on to Annalise real quick.
0: That would have been cool.
1: And
0: a big moment.
1: No, we're done with that.
0: Earth's not the center of the universe anymore. Now, Annalise. Let's talk about yours, because yours is a cracker. Now, just the big one that I heard before, you're trying to cover it with two. You can say the truth, otherwise I'll get Georgia to cut in.
2: Well, honourable mention to the room that would have been that Ellen DeGeneres would have walked into after Dakota Johnson called her out for not inviting her to a party.
0: Very good.
1: Oh, good. Nice. Strong room.
0: Very good.
2: I'd have loved to have gone.
0: That's your cover up.
1: Strong
0: that's your cover up.
1: Oh,
0: one.
1: So that's the fake one.
0: That's the fake one.
1: Okay.
0: What's the real one?
2: The real one is there's these two influencers from Australia who are currently having. Apparently, of suing each other over their podcast. I would love to hear the conversations
0: what are their names?
2: Behind closed
0: what are their
2: doors.
0: What are their names?
2: I don't want to call them out.
1: No, say it. You've got to do it now. Because otherwise, but the whole audience is in the dark.
2: One starts with S and one starts with I.
1: Bloody hell.
2: But I love them both and I think they're both queens.
1: Or Indy Clinton.
2: Good.
1: And
2: so close.
0: It's not Indy Clinton. She's right. No, mate. I didn't even recognize these people.
1: Damn it.
0: Any room in the world and she wanted to be in that.
1: And what's the main tea that you think you're going to get out of that room?
2: I don't know. That's what makes me so curious.
0: It's shit.
3: It's really, I mean, I heard it and I was like, you never cease to disappoint
2: Joe
3: me.
2: Joe wanted to be in there too.
3: No, she didn't.
1: What's your room,
3: like,
1: Joe?
3: No, that sucks.
1: What's your room, Joe?
2: Up there is Princess Diana breaking up with Charles.
1: Oh, good room. Strong
2: And
1: room.
2: Trump being told he didn't win president a couple of years ago.
3: Yeah. That's a really good room.
1: Both good
3: I
1: rooms.
3: I love that.
1: Really strong
3: Button
1: rooms.
3: Pushing Tommy, are yours above board?
1: Not really.
3: No.
1: That's where we'll leave it there.
3: Just thought I'd check. Worth a check.
1: Where are they in the world, though? Just give me a geographical location.
4: One involves... Well, I would love to be part of like a Freddie Mercury party back in the day.
3: Oh yeah, that'd be a hot room.
1: Yeah, great.
3: More ways than one. All right, we will leave it there.
1: It's getting sick, isn't it?
3: It's Will and Woody.
5: 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It's Will and Woody for your drive home. 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
9: M7 Horsley Park reduced southbound speed passing the Horsley Drive off-ramp after an earlier incident with damage to the infrastructure. M4 motorway is still very busy westbound from the tunnel exit to the M7, taking 35 minutes. In Parramatta this evening, Matilda's game kicking off at 7 p.m. at Combank Stadium. Watch for extra traffic, Parramatta Road and Church Street. 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KISS cast tomorrow, shower or two, 22 across the city and west. That's KISS traffic and weather together. This is Will and Woody for the drive home.
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10: Hi there, I'm Ran Hussein. Australia's women's cricket team has cruised to a 5-wicket win over England in a T20 World Cup warm-up match this morning. The Aussies winning by 5 wickets, chasing down a target of 158 with 10 balls to spare. The Opals have confirmed their squad for next month's 2-game series against China in Melbourne. Satya Fagan and Bonnie Diaz will make their international debuts. And Kaylee McEwen has starred at the Aussie swimming trials overnight, clocking the fastest time in the world this year in the 50-metre backstroke.
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0: It's Will and Woody for your drive home, guys. We're going to get out of here because, well, the time's up. Smallsy, the small man, he's back. He's got more gear up next, more celebrity guests. Hot show.
1: If you're a big Ariana Grande fan, you're going to want to listen out an hour.
2: He hasn't chatted to Ariana Grande. What? This is outrageous.
0: Smallsy. Wow, he's done it again.
2: It just needs to be a draw straws with the big guests, doesn't it? What?
0: Smalls is getting them all. To be fair, we had Glenn Robbins yesterday.
2: And Ariane Titmus. And Ariane Titmus.
0: So, you know, we're all getting our piece of the celebrity pie.
2: Yeah. Nice, Will. Nice.
0: Yeah. No, great work from Liv. She had the choice, Ariana Grande or Glenn Robbins, and she said, give us the Rob Dog. And we took him gladly.
2: Absolutely.
0: Now, we've already started show notes, totally incidentally. I didn't mean that to be a note, but it was a note.
2: Yeah.
0: Was a note. Now, so this is our post-show meeting. Bit of feedback, Woods. Anyone can say anything.
2: Yep, note for you. So I think at least for the first 15 minutes of the radio show, you just didn't realise you were on air. You had a number. I won't go to audio because it's just awful stuff. But like, Annalise, you'll back me up here. There were just a couple of comments,
0: I was aside comments. I heard.
2: Keep it in the mail changers, mate. Keep it in the mail changers.
0: I heard. And I apologise for that. Okay. I didn't mean it though.
3: You've also been doing
2: Joe, talk to me.
3: Yeah, I have a show note for Will and Woody. I think you didn't give producer Annalise her flowers enough for her amazing singing in Battle of the Gents. She nailed it.
0: Very good. Here's a little bit of her doing some Nickelback. Have a listen.
4: And this is where I grew up. I think the prison owner fixed it up. And this is where I went to school. Most of the time I had better things to do. Oh my God, every memory of looking.
3: Better than the original.
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5: 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And you know what?
0: Wow, that's a stab from
5: your
0: fellow
5: Gen Z. Normal people would
0: Z-er.
5: Cringe, but I don't cringe at that. I just say... You know,
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0: 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The Will and Woody iHeart Airlock. No, very good, guys. No more notes. I think we'll leave it there. Final note for Annalise, though. Just next time, bring some spray in. I think we'd all appreciate that. We'd all appreciate that. That's just a little service, little courtesy announcement. Little courtesy announcement. Let Fluffy off the chain a few times. Don't appreciate it.
5: We'll do the message too.
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28: Sydney traffic. Great day in Cumberland Highway, approaching Merrylands Road, northbound a car breakdown, a reduced southbound speed, Horsley Park on the M7, following an earlier incident just passing the Horsley Drive off-ramp, a breakdown with a tow truck on scene, Silverwater Road northbound in Ermington, passing at Victoria Road, still heavy westbound for the M4 Silverwater Road. 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Kiss cast for tomorrow, a shower or two with a high of 22 across the city and west. That's Kiss, traffic and weather together.
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30: Hey, I'm Kate O'Bree. Two men have been charged after the Punchbowl funeral venue of a Sydney gangster was shot up on Saturday arvo. The family of the 24-year-old coconut cartel boss had cancelled the funeral at the last minute, with video allegedly of the 17 and 23-year-old men using an assault rifle to pepper the venue with bullets.
32: 17-year-old was the shooter, and the 23-year-old, we allege, assisted him and another person. He assisted them through providing the means to commit this act.
30: Two Labor officials are set to be pursued over allegations they tried to disguise donations to Premier Chris Minns' 2015 election campaign. The state prosecutor launching proceedings against Ernest Wong and Jonathan Yee over alleged dodgy donations. There's been an outpouring of support for former NRL player Kane Evans, who's come out as gay. Roosters legend Anthony Minicello says the 34-year-old may have just saved lives. And the latest on celeb from small Aussie's Hot Minute, Katy Perry makes her red carpet debut with a former PM.
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30: Katy Perry and Justin Trudeau have officially made their red carpet debut as a couple. The singer and former Canadian PM fronting the cameras in New York ahead of the premiere of Katy's new concert film. The pair were first linked in July last year, the same month it was confirmed Katy had split with Orlando Bloom. Your sports check in a sec.
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30: In sport, the Matildas are back in action tonight. They'll be out for revenge on Mexico at Combank, having lost Game 1 1-0 on Saturday up in Newcastle. The Kiss cast is next.
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30: Taking a look at the Kiss cast, clear and down to 9 tonight. Showers coming through, a top of 22 tomorrow. The chance of morning showers on Thursday. Right now it's 19 at Mascot, it's 17 at Liverpool. We play Kiss's Million Dollar Pop Quiz every morning at 7 and 8 and all day while you work on Kiss 106.5.
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0: How you doing? This is Kiss, taking you from old school anthems direct from Kisstory like that, putting it next to hits like this. Sombers 12 to 12 planned for you next. And by the way, tonight from 7 on the Smallsy Show, there is a massive announcement coming which involves you and one of the world's biggest artists. This is an invite you do not want to miss out on. Going live tonight from 7 on Kiss.
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2: M5 motorway, a heavy stretch westbound on the approach to Moorbanga Avenue due to a car breakdown. It's blocked off the left-hand lane. Horsley Park reduced southbound speed for the M7 near the Horsley Drive after an earlier incident today. Greystanes, Cumberland Highway northbound at Merrylands Road, a car breakdown. Runtime for the M4 westbound Church Street to Mulgoa Road, just over 20. 40 Wings end of financial year sale is on now with up to 50% off mattresses and up to 30% off furniture. 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The Kiss cast for tomorrow. A shower or two with a high of 22 in the city and west. That's Kiss traffic and weather together.
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0: You are on Kiss. From that to this. Milky, more grab, just the way you are. We'll play this for you next. And tonight from 7 on the Smallsy Show, you can win your exclusive invite to see John Edwards, Psychic Medium to the Stars, at our iHeart Live special intimate gig. 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
2: Horsley Park, look out for an earlier incident on the M7 just past the Horsley Drive off-ramp, bringing the speed limit down to 60. Right on the air, a car breakdown northbound on Silverwater Road just past Victoria Road, causing some minor congestion. And in Piedmont, a two-car crash eastbound on Harris Street at Fig Street. Zero immigration. Pensions up by 30%. Abolish student debt. Double the health budget. NewDeal.au. 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The Kiss Cast, possible showers tomorrow with tops of 22 degrees in the city and in the west. First with Kiss, traffic and weather together.
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5: A few drinks, short drive home, you think no worries. Yeah, it's a worry. 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

0: You're on Kiss. You got Petho. How you doing? Hey, Smallsy, going live next with the Smallsy Show and a massive announcement about one of the world's biggest artists. 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
16: Sydney's latest info.
17: Now.
16: Hey, I'm Kate O'Bree. A teenager and a man have been charged after a funeral venue was shot up in Punchbowl on Saturday. The 17 and 23-year-olds allegedly fired shots into what was supposed to be the location of a 24-year-old gangster's funeral. It comes as police grow increasingly worried about the military-grade weapons underworld crims have been able to access. The opposition leader is remaining coy about whether he supports preferencing One Nation at the next election. It's after Liberal Party President Tony Abbott endorsed a preference deal with Pauline Hanson, saying it makes sense. Donald Trump's been booed by fans at Madison Square Garden while at the third NBA Finals match between the Knicks and Spurs. A watch party outside the team's home court had to be cancelled due to the US president's attendance. And in KISS celebrity news, an old photo of a heated rivalry star sparks backlash. More in a minute.
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16: Hudson Williams is copping heat after an old photo of him from high school resurfaced with a swastika drawn on his face. TMZ reports the heated rivalry actor was not aware of what was on his face when the photo was taken years ago. One of his friends says it does not reflect Hudson's values or character. Your sports check in a sec.
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16: In sport, Blues coach Laurie Daly says he's excited to see Mark Nwanganitawaze in a Blues jersey. The Roosters star has been called into the squad to replace the injured Stephen Crichton, while Dylan Lucas has also been named to make his Origin debut. The Kiss cast is next.
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16: Taking a look at the Kiss cast for your commute home. Clear and down to 9 degrees tonight. Showers coming through tomorrow, a top of 22. There's the chance of morning showers on Thursday as well. Right now it's 15 in Penrith. It's 17 at Liverpool. We play Kiss's Million Dollar Pop Quiz every morning at 7 and 8 and all day while you work on Kiss 106.5.
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32: 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Welcome. Welcome to your Tuesday night. Smallsies Show is on the air. Producer Zach is here. Hi to you.
33: Hi.
32: G's in here too. G's in here. Hello.
34: Hello.
32: I want you in the phone room. Get in there.
34: You always want me in here to cheer.
32: That's true. I do want you. How was everyone's day? We had a good day?
33: Good, yeah.
32: We are ready for a big show. We got the announcement of all announcements to make.
33: Huge.
32: You less? Would you say less than 15 minutes away from the biggest Ariana Grande announcement we've ever made?
33: That's ever been made. At least maybe in the last 7 years.
32: You know, there is not one bad song that Ariana Grande has ever

0: minutes from now, we are announcing the biggest Ariana Grande. I don't even know what to call it. I'm just going to say it's a massive Ariana announcement. Stand by for that. Also on the show tonight, we got iHeart Live with John Edward. You could be there. Right now, though, do you want to go check out the new scary movie? Oh, this thing, apparently it's had like 30% on Rotten Tomatoes. Okay, but don't laugh. Apparently 30% on Rotten Tomatoes. For a normal movie, that would be, it's a bomb. For a scary movie, this is like the all-time highest rated scary movie of all time. If you want to go check it out. Guess who's back?
1: Shit. Back again. My God, he stabbed her.
2: Not her.
1: My pronouns are they, them.
0: Okay, you had me. I'm there. If you want to... 13-1065, tickets to go to the new scary movie. Every line's going to be crossed. It's in cinemas now. Call if you want to go. Also tonight, Ted Lasso star Nate, assistant manager, mate Nate, is going to be here. Nick Mohammed, he's the new ambassador for the World Cup. Let's kick things off with Olivia Rodrigo and The Cure.

0: Get Up. Teddy Swims, Tones and I. Gone, Gone, Gone in the Small C Show for a Tuesday night right here at KISS. Can we get a couple of winners for Scary Movie, please?
1: Yes, let's.
0: Yes, 131065. Yes, some winners to Scary Movie. We can do that.
2: Would you like one right now?
0: Not like, well, you answer the phones. If people would like to go see Scary Movie, call the show. You need to be game on because we're about to do this Ariana announcement any second now. And then the phones are going to go, they're going to go into meltdown once that happens.
2: You know what I was doing?
0: Well, I don't know what you're doing.
2: My job.
0: Okay, good. Just checking. Keeping you on toes, Dallas.
2: Talking to people on the phone.
0: Keeping you on toes. BB Rexha in a second, playing your new religion. Should we do the hot minute of the day?
1: Yes.
0: Let's get you across the big stories that are popping for a Tuesday night.
3: Smallsies, hot minute. I got breaking
0: news. All right, Taylor Swift, that new song, Breaking Records. We're going to get to it in just a second from Toy Story 5. But first...
4: And it's lights out!
5: La Familia de Monaco.
0: Did we just wedge in Bad Bunny's Monaco into a story about the Grand Prix in Monaco over the weekend? Okay. Kim Kardashian going viral after the weekend attending to support boyfriend Lewis Hamilton, who came second, by the way, in the Grand Prix. Congratulations, yeah. Lewis Hamilton. She has, though, pissed off F1 fans after she's appeared to steal winner of the race Kimi Antonelli's towel. There's a video going around of her taking his towel off his number one pedestal because Lewis had sprayed champagne on her.
1: I think she was wiping her sunglasses or she wanted to clean her sunglasses.
0: So disrespectful. Anyway, also going viral is the fact that on the red car, oh, not the red car, but the grid walk before the race, this is where the cars line up on the track. There's a UK commentator and also a British motor legend, Martin Brundle. He normally walks his way through the crowd, does interviews with celebrities. This guy's had run-ins with Cara Delevingne over the years. He had an awkward interview with Machine Gun Kelly.
1: Yep.
0: He now this weekend had an, what?
1: Oh, I just remembered he actually mistook Lewis Capaldi for his twin once too.
0: That's right. No, not even his twin, just his brother that looks a little bit like him. Anyway, Kim Kardashian totally blew him off.
6: How are you today? Yes. No, you don't need to push me, mate. normally people have a quick chat with us. Are you enjoying F1?
0: I don't know. She looked like she didn't know what was going on. Also, there's a lot of drama brewing too, by the way, in Monaco after the Grand Prix. I don't know if anyone saw the social media influencers for the first time ever.
1: Ugh.
0: There were so many people who had never been to a Grand Prix F1 race who were there in Monaco over the weekend. Alex Earle. Now, who's she? She's famous. Correct me if I'm wrong. She started the Get Ready With Me videos on TikTok, right?
2: Yeah, she built it brick by brick.
0: Yeah, so she's one of the OG Get Ready With Me's, and she's gone on to, just do a lot. But she's also, not really, she's rumoured to be dating.
2: Who's you?
0: What else has she done?
2: She came second in Dancing With The Stars last year against Robert Irwin.
0: And what else has she done?
2: She has her own beauty line.
0: Oh, okay. All right. Sorry.
2: I think she's working with Lululemon at the moment.
0: Okay. Well, she's also apparently dating Lando Norris, but she also got punched in a nightclub in Monaco over the weekend. I'll let her explain what happened.
7: Went to this first party, which was at, it felt like we were at a castle. We made some friends, and the one guy was going to get, I guess, like the security's attention or something. Last thing I have is like an image of like a fist. That was my first time getting punched in the face. And it was like, it for some reason like brought the vibes up.
0: She's annoying me and I haven't even watched the video.
2: He's a queen.
0: Is she? Okay, I'll take your word for it. Oh, and quickly.
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8: I love you more than you know.
0: I'm sure if you were living under a rock, you would even have known this because it's the thing that has broken the internet. Taylor Swift released a brand new song. Released it? Released a brand new song on Friday. I knew it. I knew you. Turns out no one knew she was even writing a song for the movie, not even the high-profile cast. Tom Hanks has revealed they basically found out just before the rest of the world did that Taylor Swift was going to be involved in the movie.
9: We found out about Miss Swift about 3 hours ago.
10: Yeah. Yes.
11: Whoa. Very exciting.
10: Yeah.
9: Top secret. Ooh. There was a huge amount of movie that we do not see until they decide to show it to us. During our recording sessions, they didn't even utter the words to us. We did not know anything.
12: It was that big.
9: It was huge.
0: That's crazy. I can't believe it hasn't leaked, but I don't think anyone has seen the movie in full yet, just so you know. Even after all of the interviews have been done, I think they were only shown like 40-minute clips or
1: snippets, yeah.
0: Yeah. Anyway, song, I Knew It, I Knew You, number one around the world right now. Are we surprised? I don't think so. Okay, there is your Hot Minute done. You're up to date. We are three songs, Ariana Grande fans. I would put 131065 into your phone. Stand by and get ready to call. The biggest Ari announcement ever is coming up at Kiss.

0: You are tapped into the Smallsy Show tonight right here at KISS. Tuesday night, tickets to go to the new scary movie. If you want to go see it, call 13 1065 right now. We can give away a couple double passes. Scary movie, you could be there right now for everyone else. Ariana Grande fans, since we started teasing this, the DMs, they have been blowing up. Let me tell you, so far in 2026, we've sent you to LA for the iHeartRadio Music Awards, correct? Taylor Swift there. Sent you to London for the iconic Summertime Ball with Niall, Ray, Calvin. Stacked lineup of the biggest stars. And now, are you ready for what's next? Are we ready?
1: We're ready.
0: Can I press play?
1: Press it.
0: All right, sitting down, paying attention. Let's do this.
2: Smallsy has taken you all around the world.
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0: You're off to LA.
4: 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Yes,
3: thank you, Smallsy.
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0: You're a winner, baby.
2: And where we send you next
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6: Hey, what's up? It's Ariana Grande.
7: New York!
6: Smallsy is sending you to see me live in the USA.

0: Oh, she said it, and we are doing it. Sending you to the USA to see the iconic voice of Ariana Grande. She just kicked off the Eternal Sunshine Tour over the weekend. I don't know about you, but my TikTok feed was full of it. The way she levitates into the roof at the end of the show, you got to be there. And I want you there. Flights for you and your bestie to New York City. 4 nights in the Big Apple, staying in the iconic Midtown Manhattan, just around the corner from Times Square. And of course, 2 tickets for you to see Ariana Grande at the Eternal Sunshine shows. You'll be able to check her out live. Imagine hearing this. This is from her shows in LA over the weekend. I don't know if there's a better voice on a stage than Ariana Grande. The last time she was here in Australia was 2017.
1: On tour, yeah.
0: I don't think she was here. If she wasn't on tour, she weren't here, mate. I don't think she's popped in for
1: not
0: a visit.
1: Not wicked, but yeah, she didn't perform.
0: Oh, obviously. Yeah, you're right. I did see her. And when was that, 2024 we saw her?
1: Yeah, 2024.
0: Okay. The last time she performed and sang here in Australia was 2017. I want you in the same room as Ariana Grande. If you would like to be there, put 13-1065 into your phone right now. Have it ready to press dial, because somewhere inside the next 40 minutes, I am playing this iconic Ariana Grande banger into you. And when I do, how many people are we putting onto the standby list?
1: Well, tonight, it's, you know, the big launch. It's the big announce. I reckon we do a blitz.
0: We're going to do a blitz for the big launch? Okay. When we play Ariana Grande into you, call me on 13-1065. We're going to get as many people on the standby list as we can to see Ariana live. Oh, you'll be just seeing this live too.
1: Yes.
0: You'll be able to say you're the first Aussie ever to see her perform her brand new track called Hate That I Made You Love Me. It's from her new album Petal, coming out July 31. Pre-order now. Stand by the phones. Into You is what you're listening out for your chance to be there live.

0: Tayo Cruz. A little Kiss-ery old school anthem. That is Dynamite. This is the Smallsy Show, Tuesday night, right here on Kiss. Hey, we just announced the Ariana Grande trip to New York City, baby, for you to check out her brand new tour. You could be the first in the country to be. The DMs are popping off. Michaela on the DMs, I am screaming, crying, throwing up, she says. Okay, all at the same time. Hello, Isabel, Mel, Katie, I see you. Jess has also said, I'm going to quit my job so I can commit to winning this competition. Jess, you don't have to quit your job. We're doing it every night of the week, right?
1: Yes.
0: Every night of the week, you're listening out for Into You. You could be off to New York to see Ariana Grande. Lauren, oh, how good is this one? Lauren says, Smallsy, doing God's work yet again, you know? Indeed I am. I wake up every day just thinking to myself, how can I do it? And here we go. Aaron says, I need this. All right, you're listening out for Ariana Grande, Into You. When I play it, we're going to get a blitz. We're going to get you on the standby list to fly to New York to see her. Meantime, 131065, tickets to Scary Movie to give away tonight. Sarah, hi.
2: Hi, how are you going?
0: What are you up to?
2: I am on my way home from Woolworths. I did a late lunch run to school tomorrow.
0: Good on you, Queen. You do what you need to do. I'm giving you tickets to Scary Movie, all right?
2: Awesome. Thank you so much.
0: It's highly inappropriate. It could trigger you if you're a lefty. That's all I'm saying, okay?
2: I'm very excited and super keen to see this movie.
0: Enjoy, Sarah. Enjoy. If you want to go check out Scary Movie, 131065, call right now. We got some more tickets to go.
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0: and they love to scream it out. 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
2: 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It's tongue-in-cheek, and, yes. And kids have always had fun with, like, you know, when I Said Hi came out, I had heaps of kids running up going, tell your mama said hi.
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0: Josh Fawaz, Gold Coast DJ, doing Madonna's Like a Prayer in the Smallsie Show tonight right here at KISS. Okay, Ariana Grande, your chance to be in New York. I'm paying for flights and accommodation, and I have two tickets to a sold-out tour for you to win before 8:15. Also coming up after 8 o'clock tonight, tonight's guest, star of Ted Lasso. He was the assistant coach. He's now turned his hand to all things World Cup. Nick Mohammed. Nate is he's the new SBS ambassador for the World Cup. And you know what this show? You know what this show? When you think sport, you think the Smallsie Show, don't you?
1: Hey, we've dabbled in sport. Formula One, obviously.
0: Yeah, when you think
1: Tom Brady previously.
0: That's right. We do sport here on this show. We do highbrow sport.
1: Selective sport.
0: Selective sport. Nick Mohammed going to be here on the show coming up after 8. Can you hear it? Speaking of sending people to see Ariana Grande live in New York, I want everyone to tell me what you think of this. Everyone know Phoebe Bridgers?
1: Yeah.
0: Musician Phoebe Bridgers. You know Phoebe Bridgers there in the phone room, G?
2: I love Phoebe Bridgers.
0: I saw Phoebe Bridgers in Nashville when I went to Nashville to see Taylor Swift Era Tour.
2: Did you?
0: Yes. Iconic artist, you know, great song. You know what she's had a gut full of, though? Men and phones at concerts. Phoebe Bridgers has announced a new no phones policy for her upcoming tour. She's about to head out on her Lost World tour. And then while announcing the dates, she's added that no phones will be permitted at the shows. People are responding in kind. People love this. No phones allowed at the shows. A whole bunch of other artists are also, Noah Kahan says yes, he's signing up for that. A whole bunch of fans are also saying, thank God we don't want phones.
1: We went to a no-show phone before.
0: A no-show phone? A no-phone show?
1: No-phone show, sorry.
0: We did go to a no-phone show.
1: Say that three times quickly.
0: You know what? I, in the moment, loved it. Like no one having any phones. I was like, oh, you know, you're just living in the moment. It was Bruno Mars, by the way. Bruno Mars, Silk Sonic in Vegas at the residency. But now I can't prove I ever went. I got no videos.
1: Yeah, but in the moment it was good to be in the moment.
0: True. This is true. But I, you know what this, look, I think this is great. I think no phones at shows is great. I think people use their phones too much.
1: Yeah.
0: I think...
1: And you don't want the whole show spoiled. I don't want to see it before I go.
0: No, yeah, but I think even outside of concerts, I think people are just using their phones too much. Like, you could just be, you know, I'm guilty of this. Am I not? We can be in the middle. Don't look at me, you two. Come on, are you going to say something? Because I know...
2: I wasn't.
0: The look said otherwise. I am aware that we can be just having a conversation. You two could say something that bores me. I will pick my phone up and start playing and looking on my phone.
1: You're guilty.
2: You're like an iPad child, respectfully.
0: That's exactly what
1: Maybe
0: I am.
1: Maybe we should do no phone meetings.
0: Oh, no, I couldn't do that. I won't be coming to those meetings. I won't be coming to those. You're 131065, I want to ask the question tonight. Where's the worst place you've seen people using their phones? Because Phoebe Bridgers has had a gutful. No phones at her concert anymore. I understand that sometimes I will pick up my phone and use it in the middle of a meeting just when I lose interest. Has anyone ever made love to someone who's used the phone in the boudoir?
2: No.
0: No. I wouldn't be surprised if there's someone listening, maybe mid-sesh, someone checked their phone because they get the beep-beep text message.
1: No, come on. Priorities, again, live in the moment.
0: But the text message could be important. 131, what? Yes.
2: Well, I have an idea of my worst place.
0: Oh, yeah,
2: and where'd you actually did this.
0: Okay. Oh, yeah, go. Be careful.
2: We were watching a movie together in a theatre and you pull your phone out and you're like texting and it's and the light is hitting me and I was like, I was in the zone watching this movie.
0: Okay.
2: You're not the only one.
0: No. 131065, where have you seen someone using their phone? Where have you caught someone doing the phone? When have they been on the phone? Has anyone been making love? And then their partner just whips out the Instagram, has a look, scrolls the feed. I bet you someone is going to call with that story. 131065, call now. Sam Fender, Olivia Dean, Rain Me In, Smallsy Show, tonight at Kiss.

0: Huntrix Golden in the Smallsy Show for a Tuesday night right here at Kiss. Hey, Scary Movie, it's out. It's the number one movie in the country right now if you want to be there and you want to check it out. 13-1065. Got some tickets up for grabs. If you want to be in New York with Ariana Grande, stand by. That cue to call into you, Ariana Grande, is very close.
1: Take it away.
2: Let's go.
0: All right, meantime, tonight we're talking where should you ban the phone? Where are we banning the phones? Phoebe Bridgers has banned the phone from her upcoming tour. She's about to go out on the Lost tour. She's announced the dates. She's also said that no phones will be permitted at the shows. She must do one of those things where they call it a yonder pouch, where, like, you obviously you can take your phone to the show because, like, how are you going to get an Uber home or whatever? But when you go into the venue, you put it into this little pouch and then it magnets shut. I'm asking the question, where else have you had a gut full of people using their phones? I said, I wonder if anyone has ever had a boudoir partner, use the phone mid-session. Let's go to the phones and see what we get. Nicole, who have you had a gut? Where have you had a gut full of people using the phone?
3: Oh my God! At the gym to film their videos, working out. I've had a gut full.
0: I know. You know, like, take your tripod, stick it up your backside. Also, who has the interest in wanting to film? Like, your form's not even great, number one. Number two, that's last season Lululemon, so put something else on, you know what I'm saying?
3: That's it, and they'll get my poor form in the background as well.
0: But also, part of the reason why I don't like people filming at the gym is that I don't want to get my side eye caught in the background because I always look if someone is filming. Bronte said, hey, Smallsy, change rooms, filming TikToks and get readies. Come with me, try this on videos while we're waiting. Do girls really do that?
4: I see them every now and again, like, come with me to insert shop name here.
0: Yeah.
4: And they spend 10 minutes in there, like, trying on all these clothes. I'm like, what about the people outside waiting? We've all been in that queue waiting to get in.
0: Hello, Anonymous.
5: Hello.
0: Hello. Where have you had a gut full of people using their phone?
5: So I work in an establishment, an adult establishment.
0: Yes.
5: Where I have one-on-one, very, very intimate bookings. So mid-sesh, they'll just pick up their phone, have a scroll.
0: Wait, are you performing, are you working hard for the money, you know what I'm saying?
5: Yes, indeed. Yes.
0: Okay, you're working hard, Anonymous trying to put some food on the plate, and then the client, you're saying the client is just whipping out the phone mid-sesh.
5: So I'll stop what I'm doing because I'm like, all right, we're taking a break. it's on their time, it's their money, so I just wait for them to be done and then we'll get back to business.
0: What are they? Do you know what they're doing? Are they, like, paying a bill or are they checking a text message or do sometimes they just...
5: They're usually just having a scroll. They just decide to scroll on Instagram and...
0: That is so strange.
4: And rude.
0: Mm. No, definitely rude. Definitely rude. Anonymous, I'd never treat you like that. I'm going to... Yep. I don't think we'd ever run into each other, but, you know, I'm just saying I'd never treat you like that. I'm going to give you tickets to Scary Movie. How does that sound?
5: Oh, amazing. Thank you.
0: In cinemas now. Enjoy. See, there you go. I told you someone would whip their phone out mid-session.
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1: 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Tuesday night in the Smallsy Show. Still to come tonight, Ted Lasso star Nick Mohammed's going to be here. We got scary movie tickets up for grabs, 13-1065. And if you want to go to Ariana Grande in New York City, baby, stand by. We're doing the Blitz minutes from now here at Kiss.

0: see me live in the USA. 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Smallsy's the man. Hell yeah.
1: Kiss.

0: That is Ariana Grande and Into You in the Smallsy Show, Tuesday night, right here on KISS. Okay, are we ready to do this? We're about to go to the phones, get you on the standby list. If you have not heard, tonight we announced we are flying one Aussie fan and their bestie to New York City to see Ariana Grande at the Eternal Sunshine Tour. Four nights accommodation in the Big Apple. The holiday and experience of a lifetime. Let's do a blitz. Are we ready?
1: Oh, yeah.
0: How many people do you want to put on the standby list?
1: Five, six. Let's see how many we can do.
0: Let's do five.
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3: 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It's Ariana Grande. Because I'm so into you, into you. Smallsy's sending you to see me live
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3: 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Pre-order now.
0: Okay, this is going to be. Remember when at the old place we got Ariana Grande to co-host the show with me that night?
1: A couple times. Yeah.
0: Oh god, they were the days, weren't they? All right, let's do this right now. Let's go to the phones. Five names onto the standby list to fly to New York City. Oh, by the way, if you miss out tonight, don't stress. Every single night this week, 7 p.m. Keep a KISS for your chance to win.
4: Just six more
0: chances. Bridget.
5: Stand by, man.
6: Oh, my God.
0: Standby list. Congratulations.
6: Thank you so much.
0: Your name is on it. Hello, Claire.
6: Oh, woo-hoo.
0: Standby list on it. Congratulations. Tell me about yourself. Hello?
1: She's passed out.
0: No, she has passed out. Let's go to another caller right now. Liam?
7: Hello?
0: Hello, Liam. Standby list.
7: Oh, yeah. Let's do it.
0: Let's do it. What Ariana Grande era are you? Which one do you... What speaks to you the most?
7: Maybe Positions. I really like Positions.
0: Oh, yeah,
7: they got hate online, but it's great.
0: No, Positions got no hate online. What are you talking?
7: Okay. We won't talk about
0: that. Talk about that, Liam. Next caller. Hello, Eve.
8: Hi.
0: The standby list.
8: Thank you so much.
0: Congratulations. You're in the running to see Ariana Grande live in New York City.
8: Thank you.
0: Do we want to do one more?
1: One more. Squeeze in one
0: Let's
1: more.
0: Let's go one more.
9: Hello. Oh, my God.
0: Hello.
9: Hello.
0: Hello. What's your name?
9: Oh, my God. My name's Brittany.
0: Brittany.
9: Oh, my God.
0: Where are you from?
9: I'm calling from Geelong.
0: Okay. What do you do with yourself?
9: I'm a sport coordinator.
0: A sport coordinator?
9: A support coordinator.
0: A support coordinator. You been to New York ever in your life before?
9: No, and it's honestly number one on the bucket list.
0: Ever seen Ariana Grande live before?
9: No, and that's also on the bucket list.
0: Well, Brittany, great news for you right now. You're on the standby list!
9: Oh, my God, yes! Thank you,
0: last one on the standby list tonight to see Ariana Grande. Congratulations.
9: Thank you. Oh, my God, my heart.
0: If you win this, you're probably going to die in the best possible way. In the best possible. Hey, Brittany, best of luck. You're on the standby list to see Ari, plus four nights accommodation, return airfares to the Big Apple, and, of course, two tickets to the Eternal Sunshine Show.
9: Amazing. Oh, my God. Can't believe it.
0: Now, how easy was that, Brittany?
9: Honestly, it was hard work, but scary.
0: Okay. That's to everyone else. If you want to get on the standby, list, we're going to do it again tomorrow night, 7 o'clock. It was what? It was hard work. But it was scary. Okay.
1: And worth it.
0: It was hard work, but it was scary, but it was worth it. Another chance.
9: Definitely worth it.
0: Tomorrow night to get on the standby list to see Ari live in the Big Apple. Wow. How great was that? Keep a KISS to be there. All right. Next on the show, tonight's guest from Ted Lasso, Nick Mohammed's going to be here right now, Somba, doing Homewrecker, Smallsy Show at KISS.

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4: Let's get the party started. See you at the bar, you was hardly talking. That's when I knew that your heart was scarring. Friends to lovers need a part to star in. Like, wait, babe, let me ask.

0: Do and I Run in the Smallsy Show tonight at Kiss. All right, 131065 is the number. We got tickets up for grabs to Scary Movie. That's highly inappropriate. Right up my alley. You want to go check it out? Call right now here on the show. Meantime, World Cup. That kicks off Friday. Who's ready for big football? Australia's first game is Sunday, 2 p.m. against Turkey. This year, this time around, SBS has enlisted the power of British actor and comedian Ted Lasso star Nick Mohammed, assistant coach Nate. He's advocating, apparently, and this is him, not me, he says we should skip work and watch the World Cup on SBS. I think we should get him on the show to explain.
1: Here we go!
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1: Nick Mohammed!
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0: We're on the countdown to the start of the World Cup. The 2026 FIFA World Cup is going to be on SBS and SBS On Demand here in Australia. The world game, football, you are leading the World Cup Watchers Rights Association. It's a national body dedicated to proudly advocating for fans' rights to watch the world's largest sporting event on work time. And I feel like if there is a man who was born for that job, it was you, sir.
5: Oh, I think, you know, the World Cup doesn't come around all the time. And I just think, you know, nothing unites us as well as countries, but as, you know, as a whole planet, right? As something like the World Cup. And obviously the SBS World Cup Watchers' Rights Association is sort of dedicated to encouraging bosses, well, around Australia, to encouraging their employees to be able to watch football during work hours, because of course with the time difference, you know, that is when it's going to be on. And I have such a kind of a strange relationship with football, because I was never really massively into it as a kid. My dad was hugely into it, and but then you know, as I kind of grew up and certainly as a result of being involved in shows like Ted Lasso and so on, I've kind of become increasingly fond of it, and particularly the World Cup. Actually, there's something incredibly hearty about sort of getting behind your nation.
0: Did you learn any, when you were doing Ted Lasso, did you learn anything? Was that all act, like, obviously it's act, but did you learn anything about football that you didn't know?
5: In terms of Ted Lasso, look, yeah, I couldn't help but be, I guess, inspired really by it, because, you know, so many of the, you know, the people involved in that show, and particularly the creators, they're mad for it. And, you know, all the guys playing the footballers, they were all, I mean, some of which were semi-pro players. I mean, Christo, who plays Danny Rojas, has become pro now. Yeah. And like, so it's sort of, it's mad. And you can't help but be infected by that sort of passion for the sport and just sort of appreciating how much of a team sport it is. And, you know, not saying for a second that pretending to be a coach, you know, you know, makes you like a coach of a football team by any means.
0: No, but it does. No, I think it does. I think it's very good. You
5: it
0: know,
5: does, like, actually, doesn't it?
0: Particularly if you're method. If you're method, I mean, totally. And you come across as a method to me. So, you know, you're totally, so I believe it.
5: I was the coach of West Ham for a good year. But you know, because we genuinely got to film at like London Stadium and Wembley Stadium and things like that, it did feel like, you know, you do suddenly, you go into these places and, you know, you walk down the tunnel and it's like an arena, and you can't help but, you know, be inspired by that. Of course, the crowd's not there. But it was kind of magical, that, really. And it definitely did, it sort of reignited something.
0: Totally.
5: For sure.
0: All right, Nick Mohammed is on the air with us. Now, man, it's so good to have you on. Obviously, Ted Lasso has such a cult following and a huge fan base here in Australia. I'm sure it's blown you away since season one came out, yeah?
5: Yeah, I think, yeah, certainly Australia. I mean, obviously, it came out during the pandemic, so it was such an uncanny thing to kind of go from coming out of lockdown and then realizing, I remember the first time I went to America and realizing that it was such a hit show, and not really appreciating. I think I was filming a film in Albuquerque and I went to just a really niche hot air balloon festival. At this sort of round the corner from where I was

0: into sport as we did to other things. Oh, we would be well batting above our average, but we're mad for sport here.
1: Yeah, you know, that's what the Watchers' Rights Association is really all about, is, you know, we don't want people necessarily having to hide under their desks, sort of having to watch it in secret or watch it on the sly. We want bosses to sort of say, you know what, come on, let's all watch it together. Let's take a bit of time out and watch it.
0: Absolutely. You're going to be rooting for England, I am assuming.
1: Yes. Can't not.
0: What's the shape of your team looking like at the moment?
1: I think it's good. I think there were some kind of controversies, but no, I do think it's good actually. And you know, whether it's coming home or not, I don't know. I feel like
0: England, from here in Australia, we'd just love to get out of the group stage. For us, we just would love to get out of the group stage. That's a win. Yeah. It doesn't. We know it's not coming home here. Trust me when I say it. We know it's not coming home.
1: You never know. That's the beauty of the sport, isn't it? It is unpredictable. Anything could happen. You just never know.
0: Totally. Hey, mate. Well, thank you for doing the God's work and getting behind the World Cup Watchers' Rights Association. You're a busy man, so that you even have time for such a chairmanship, I'm impressed.
1: Oh, well, thank you very much.
0: Australia, first game Sunday. You can watch the 2026 FIFA World Cup on SBS and SBS On Demand. Go, Oz. Teddy swims.

0: Sabrina, Manchild, right here at Kiss. It is Tuesday night and the Smallsy Show is on the air tomorrow. Can we do a plug for tomorrow night, actually?
1: Yeah, plug the week.
0: Plug the week? Okay, well, if you want me to, I will. This week on the show, sending you to New York City to see Ariana Grande every single night. We announced it a bit earlier on. If you missed it, 7 o'clock tomorrow is going to be your next chance at the standby list to fly to the Big Apple. I'm paying for your flights, 4 nights in New York City, plus tickets to the sold-out Ariana Grande tour. Also coming up this week on the show, this girl, Lizzo. She be talking some shit on the internet over the weekend. You see that? Well, for some reason, what did she say about Aries?
1: Oh, she's picking a fight with Aries. She said, star sign.
0: Saying Aries are the worst star sign.
1: And you've been triggered.
0: This is a new song, by the way. It's called Bitch. Lizzo. That bitch. Been picking a fight with me, this Aries. She's going to be here on the show this week. I'm going to confront the hater. Actor Leo Woodall is going to be here as well. He was the love interest from Bridget Jones' Diary. And he was also that, what was that movie?
1: One Day.
0: Oh, the TV series One Day. Remember that? That was the one where it was a real heart tearjerker. It was where this guy and girl, they had the meet cute, and then it focused on 1 year of their life. Every year of where they were up to in their lives.
1: Until it reset. Oh.
0: No, there's no resetting, bro. Until she died, man.
1: What?
2: Don't spoil it.
0: What do you mean don't spoil it? The movie's been out. The show has been out for years.
2: Maybe it's been on someone's list for a really long time. They just haven't had time to get round to it.
0: It came out in 2009. If you have been sleeping on something for 2000.
2: I didn't know.
1: Oh, no. The Netflix version came out in 2024.
2: Okay. Yeah. Yeah, that's enough time.
1: The
2: Sorry.
1: Novel came out in 2009.
0: But it was a movie.
1: It was a movie with Anne Hathaway.
0: It was a movie first.
1: Yeah.
0: She died in that too. I just want everyone to be aware. Anyway, Leo Woodall is going to be here on the show this week as well. He's got his new movie. What's the movie called? The Piano?
1: Tuna.
0: Tuna. The Piano Tuna is the. No, it's called Tuna. He's going to be on the show this week promoting that. We're back in a second, wrapping up the Smallsy Show for a Tuesday with...
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0: Old school anthem, Kistery, Ayaz replay, wrapping up the Smallsy show tonight right here at Kiss. Lowy's going live for you in just a second. What a fun Tuesday we had, everybody. The phones, they're going to need 24 hours to recover. Another chance tomorrow night for you to be off to see Ariana Grande live. Also tomorrow night, Leo Woodall is going to be here, right?
1: Yes.
0: He's tomorrow night's celebrity guest, Leo Woodall. He's got a new movie called Tuna, as in not T-U-N-A, but Tuner. Tuner.
1: It's a very highbrow show.
0: Isn't he? Basically, he tunes a piano for a living. Wait for this plot, right? He tunes a piano for a living. In the midst of that, tunes a lady's heart. And manages to accidentally stumble into organized crime. I mean, what's not to love? He's going to be here tomorrow on the show, plus more scary movie tickets as well up for grabs. I'll catch you at 3 o'clock and then 7 o'clock on double duty here at Kiss. See you then.
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14: 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We've read lots of comments. The good, the bad, and the grumpy. A bit like this one. I'm so done with scammers. We want you to know, we're on it. Optus's scam technology has blocked over 890 million scam calls and texts since 2020. Protecting Aussies from scams? We're on it.

0: and they love to scream it out. When we've got friends over, they will scream out, play the biggest dick, and they'll just scream it out over and over in the car. From outside, they're a huge fan, but I was like, that song name.
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1: 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Let's get the party started. See you at the bar, you was hardly talking. That's when I knew that your heart was scarring. Friends to lovers need a part to star in. Like, wait, babe, let me

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0: It's phone alone. You're trying to convince us that you're in the car with someone else, and then we decide, is someone else actually there, or are you just putting on a voice? Jess, who are you in the car with?
1: My daughter, her name's Eleanor.
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0: Hi, Eleanor.
2: Oh, hi, Eleanor.
0: How old are you?
1: Nine.
0: Okay. And what did you learn at school today?
1: Math.
2: Can we talk to Eleanor again?
1: Yeah, sure. Hold on a second. Hi!
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0: up early. It's Will and Woody keeping you up.
1: What did your parents steal? The text line's open, 0429 131065. If you'd like to send us a text, Ashley said my grandpa would steal the hot towels from the Chinese banquet. Only when in the car driving home, he'd whip it out like a trophy. Thanks for the text, Ashley.
2: And then dab his brow. He'd dab his brow on the drive home. That's outstanding.
1: Perfect example.
2: Where do Where do you find those little towels? You know, I don't see those little towels anywhere apart from Chinese restaurants.
1: They're beautifully rolled. You get Singapore Airlines, they'll hand them before, actually, on a flight.
2: You
1: do. They give you a hot towel.
2: Your cabin luggage.
1: Not a sponsored bit, but you do. You get a hot towel beforehand. 131065, what did your parents steal? Kim Kardashian has stolen the towel of the winning driver at the Monaco Grand Prix on Friday.
2: Awesome
1: Great
2: stuff.
1: Craig's called. Craig.
3: How are you?
1: This was your ex-partner.
3: Yeah, every time we went shopping, she used to like grab a bunch of grapes and just eat the grapes while we were shopping, but never pay for them. Either grapes or peanuts.
2: Right, and peanuts. Bloody hell. So, Craig, are we talking like the whole bunch of grapes, or are we talking like she'd snaffle a handful as she walked past? Because I think we're all a little bit guilty of that.
1: Really?
3: It'd be about 5 to 10 grapes, but it was every time that we went.
1: I don't know if I condone that. I don't know. I want someone fingering my grapes.
2: I'm not fingering them. I'm just taking one.
1: Your mitts would have been all over the other ones as you went through.
2: No, I don't. I barely touch another grape. I'm so accurate with it. Just bang, and then I get to try the.
1: You're just saying that.
2: Try the produce. I get to try the produce before.
1: I don't think you can do it. I think that's called stealing.
2: Is that right?
1: Well, that's the phone topic, I suppose. What did your parents steal? By the way, Craig, that was his partner. It's parents, guys.
2: Yeah, but she might have a child.
1: I don't know if the producers are to blame. I said parents.
4: Yeah, I get on board with Craig, though. It's a good story.
2: Yeah, and she might have kids.
1: Gee whiz, at the end of the day, you're putting them across. So
4: they could be parents.
1: That does matter. He could be. But it was, what did your parents steal?
4: Did you ask Craig? No.
1: Yeah, but more importantly, did you ask Craig?
2: Hey, Craig.
1: Clearly not.
2: Hey, Craig. Craig, does your ex-partner have kids?
3: No, she doesn't.
2: There we go. It's a great story. We can't allow it, though. Outside the rules.
1: I'm sorry. 0429. 131065. If you've got a good one and you want to text us through, what did your parents steal? Jade.
5: Hey, boys.
1: What did your parents steal, Jade?
5: Oh, so my dad was a volunteer at the Sydney Olympics. He worked on a few races like the marathon and the walk. I can't remember which one it was, but him and his mates all got together and stole a giant esky from the Sydney 2000 Olympics. And to this day, it's still on our back deck at home. And whenever we have people over, that gets filled up and
1: awesome
5: they tell
1: merch.
5: The story
1: awesome.
5: All over again.
1: Great merch.
2: So it's got all the merch. It's got all the Sydney Olympics 2000 on the side of it and stuff?
5: 100%.
1: Oh, that's good merch.
2: So when he stole it, Jade, was it full of drinks as well?
5: I don't know, but it's pretty big. Like, it's like 1.5 meters high by about, I don't know, like you could give it a hug and not go around. So I don't know how they did it.
1: Really?
2: Awesome.
1: 1.5 meters high. Wow, that's great. Those eskies that are like trackside, They look like the most full eskies of all time.
2: Oh, it's just crisp every time.
1: Everything.
2: Such crisp ice in all of them as well. Yeah. Well done to your dad. Don't condone stealing, of course.
1: No, don't condone. But if you are, surely that comes with the territory of working these sorts of events. Like if you're a ball boy, you're going to take an Australian Open towel.
2: Of course you
1: surely.
2: Are.
1: Surely. They just know that,
2: No,
1: right?
2: Actually, my cousin was a ball boy. He had to hand back his shoes in his outfit. Couldn't even keep the hat. Disgusting.
1: Wow. What?
2: Yeah, he had to hand back his shorts.
1: Did he do something
2: his
1: wrong?
2: Sweaty shorts. No, every year he ended up becoming like the captain of the ball boys. He was an outstanding ball boy.
1: This whole thing's sounding more and more like a lie. Sandy's text, my parents used to steal those blanket during flights. Yes, my partner started stealing them actually. I think they give them to you. We've started taking them.
2: Yeah, I think that's totally fair.
1: Because like when you're in transit in an airport with kids, it's just nice to have them wrapped up.
2: But bloody oath, mate.
1: Have you seen those people that cover their child in the towel completely?
2: No.
1: They like mummify their kid in the towel to make sure they don't get the cold, crisp air.
2: I'd be very comfortable. I'd love to be mummified in a towel on a plane. Mummify me next time we fly. We're flying tomorrow. Mummify me.
1: Let's go to Corey.
2: Corey, what did your parents steal?
6: Hey, fellas. My mother-in-law, every time she's at the hotel or on a cruise or anything, she'll take any soap or any of the little, the little ones in the bathroom, empty water bottles for the pump shampoo and the conditioner and whatever it be in the shower.
2: What? Hang on. So if you can't take the whole vessel, she will get an empty water bottle, pump it full of the quality shampoo and conditioner.
6: Absolutely.
2: That's a whole new level.
1: I've never heard of that, Corey, because they bolt them to the wall these days.
6: Yeah, that's right. Yeah. But I reckon her favourite thing to do would be take her old pillow from home with her and swap it out with a hotel pillow. And
0: can't sleep? It's Will and Woody keeping you up.
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16: 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Kiss.
17: Replacing snores with laughs. It's Will and Woody keeping you up.
18: Woodrow, yes. So the NBA playoffs are on right now, the final season of the playoffs. You're not into it. It's the Knicks. It's San Antonio, all happening in America. The Knicks haven't won in a very long time. Even if you're not into the basketball, I'm sure in, I don't know, How to Lose a Guy in 10 Days or something, you would have seen references to Madison Square Garden and the New York Knicks. It's a very iconic sporting stadium.
19: I would say that even in people's feeds now, like I'm actually not an NBA fan at all, but like my social media and the internet is being overwhelmed with all the celebrities that are sitting front row right now.
18: That's
19: for the
18: right.
19: New York Knicks.
18: That's right.
19: Ben Stiller. We got the Chalamets. Yes. We got the Jenners out there. Yep. Spike Lee. Like
18: it's
19: all
18: the place
19: of them
18: to be,
19: are doing
18: it's
19: it.
18: The place to be
19: yes.
18: seen.
19: Yes.
18: It's the place
19: yes.
18: to be seen. So much so that apparently for the last game, and keep in mind, this isn't even the final game. This is the game that happened earlier today. Mm. It was $600,000 US. So just over $1 million Australian. For two courtside tickets.
19: Just. So celebrities aren't paying that though, are they?
18: I don't know. It would depend on the celebrity. There are certain celebrities, like Ben Stiller, for example, goes to every Knicks game, so he gets a free seat courtside.
19: Right. Yeah.
18: So he's
19: kind
18: of like a talisman for the Knicks. Uh-huh. I'm pretty sure if someone like Robert De Niro goes, because they've got to be from New York. Like you're like, you're a New York person. 50 Cent. Goes down.
19: He's in there. Yeah, bloody oath he is. Do you reckon there's a moment, though, where because they're so in demand now, do you think there's been a moment where the, I don't know, the PR person or the ticketing person for the Knicks has had to call B-grade celebrities who has previously had a courtside seat and gone, hey, real love it when you come to the game. We've been loving you there all season, but here's the thing.
18: But
19: the tickets are going for 600 grand now and you're going to have to chip in
18: or
19: there.
18: Or
19: just
18: going like
19: to have to pay.
18: A big New Yorker's Robert De Niro wants a seat.
19: Well, right?
18: Yeah.
19: It's sad. Definitely. Sad for the B-graders out there.
18: Definitely.
19: Sad for the B-graders.
18: That chat's, and it's also funny to think who's like prioritizing them now in terms of like who gets to choose who's the A-graders and the B-graders.
19: Oh, totally.
18: Now,
19: yeah.
18: The funny thing about this question, though, is that I was talking to junior producer Annalise about this, and she said to me, and I think it's a great question, people paying $600,000 to be in that room, what room would you pay $600,000 to be in?
19: It's
18: a tough question.
19: Now, I was asking Annalise a quick question, actually. If you're courtside, you're sitting next to Kylie Jenner, somehow you found yourself courtside, it's a timeout, you've got a 60-second window for some small talk, what do you shoot for?
20: I think I'd start off with a compliment about her lip kits.
19: She'd hate that.
18: Real. That's what.
19: No one wants to talk.
18: 10 years ago is
19: no
18: calling.
19: No one wants to talk.
20: No, she'd love it because I go, I love the new lip gloss. Anyway, that yacht that you have in Cancun, can I come?
19: Why are you putting a voice on? Why voice? You can be yourself.
14: Annalise, you sounded Australian for the last 45 minutes. Why are you talking to me in a voice? Security.
19: So for me, so $600,000 is obviously, that is an unbelievable amount of money.
14: Yep.
19: So for me, it's been in the elevator with Beyonce, Jay-Z and Solange.
14: Oh, yeah.
19: When Solange was attacking Jay-Z. Yep. No one has ever heard audio of that lift.
14: No.
19: If I could just be the lift attendant just in the corner there,
14: yep,
19: sorting out the floors, I think I'd pay $600,000 for that.
14: Yeah, it's pretty cool.
19: No one has known what she was hitting him about. And the other weird thing is, why was Beyonce just standing there?
14: If you see, the great photo is the one after the lift.
19: Oh, what's that?
14: That photo is the best photo of all time.
19: Which one's?
14: He's dabbing his mouth because she's smacked him.
19: Yeah.
14: Although she's like smoke face.
19: Yeah.
14: And Beyonce's just smiling.
19: Oh, I see. Being in that lift.
14: That's a cool $600,000. Nice. Okay. Mine's not as cool, but definitely a thing. Okay. I'd like to be in the room when Galileo discovered the celestial bodies orbiting Jupiter.
19: And we'll move on to Annalise real quick.
14: That would have been cool. And a big moment.
19: No, we're done with that.
14: Earth's not the center of the universe anymore. Now, Annalise.
20: So mine,
14: let's talk about yours, mate, because yours is a cracker. Now, just the big one that I heard before, you're trying to cover it with two. You can say the truth, otherwise I'll get Georgia to cut in.
20: Well, honourable mention to the room that would have been that Ellen DeGeneres would have walked into after Dakota Johnson called her out for inviting her to a party.
14: Very good.
19: Oh, good. Nice. Strong room. Very good.
20: I'd have loved to have gone.
14: That's your cover-up. That's your cover-up.
19: Oh, so that's the fake one.
14: That's the fake one.
19: Okay.
14: What's the real one?
20: The real one is there's these two influencers from Australia who are currently having... apparently, of suing each other over their podcast. And I would love to hear the conversations behind closed doors.
14: What are their names?
20: I don't want to call them out.
19: No, say it. You've got to do it now. Because otherwise, but the whole audience is in the dark.
20: One starts with S and one starts with I.
19: Bloody hell.
20: But I love them both and I think they're both queens.
19: Oh, Indy Clinton. Good. And
20: You're so close.
14: It's not Indy Clinton. She's right. No, mate. I didn't even recognize these people.
19: Damn it.
14: Any room in the world and she wanted to be in that.
19: And what's the main tea that you think you're going to get out of that room?
20: I don't know. That's what makes me so curious.
14: It's shit. It's really, I heard it and I was like, you never cease to disappoint
20: Joe
14: me.
20: Joe wanted to be in there too.
14: No, she didn't.
19: What's your room, Joe?
14: No, that sucks.
19: What's your room, Joe?
15: Up there is Princess Diana breaking up with Charles.
19: Oh, good room. Strong
15: And
19: room.
15: Trump being told he didn't win president.
14: That's a really good room.
19: Both good rooms.
14: I love that.
19: Really strong
14: Button
19: rooms.
14: Push and Tommy, are yours above board?
21: Not really.
14: No.
19: That's where we'll leave it there.
14: Just thought I'd check. Worth a check.
19: Where are they in the world, though? Just give me a geographical location.
21: One involves... Well, I would love to be part of like a Freddie Mercury party back in the day.
14: Oh yeah. That'd be a hot room.
19: Yeah, great.
14: More ways than one. All right. We will leave it there.
19: It's getting sick, isn't it?
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7: Morning, I'm Brooklyn Ross. A US helicopter near the Strait of Hormuz has been shot down overnight, blamed on Iran by Donald Trump. Both pilots have been pulled from the water unharmed by a US sea drone. The president has posted that America must, of necessity, respond to the strike. Meantime, counter-terrorism officials here are worried malicious state actors like Iran could be recruiting Aussie teenagers to carry out terror attacks. It follows a string of incidents across Europe and Russia where teens have been paid to carry out murders. One Nation will roll out a huge ad blitz from today, urging voters to fire the liar in the wake of the budget's broken tax promise. The party's also asking supporters to help fund the campaign, targeting Labor-held seats, including the Prime Minister's. And about 500 jobs will be lost after a deal to bail out barbecues galore fell through. Your sport check is up in a sec.
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7: The Blues have a training session on the Central Coast this morning ahead of Origin 2 next week in Melbourne. Coach Laurie Daly has told 360 he's expecting big things from Casey McLean, who replaces injured centre Stephen Crichton.
10: Kay showed what he could do in a little 20-minute cameo in the first game, so we're really confident that Casey can do a really good job for us.
7: The Kiss Cast is next.
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7: Some fog this morning, then cloudy today. High chance of showers from late this morning. A top of 22 in our west, 23 in the city. Tomorrow, a possible shower and 23 for Friday, partly cloudy. Right now in Campbelltown, it's 9. In Bankstown, it's 10. And we play Kiss's Million Dollar Pop Quiz every morning at 7 and 8 and all day while you work, only on Kiss.
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0: 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Sydney's Richest Cash Contest is Kiss's Million Dollar Pop Quiz. 10 questions, 60 seconds. You're shot at $1 million every morning at 7 and 8 a.m. Lily, you're on.
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0: Sydney's Kiss 106.5, your number one hit music station. Foggy to start, cloudy with a chance of showers later, 22 in our west, 23 in the city. There's a line in this song that has aged terribly. If like a Gen Z heard this today, they'd be like, bro, it's an iPad, not an iPod. And how does it get stuck on replay anyway? Ayaz is coming up as well as some new Kiss music. It's sort of not new music, is it? It's Madonna. Josh Fowers is reimagining. This is so good. Like a Prayer coming up, plus a US helicopter downed in the Strait of Hormuz overnight. Brooklyn's got the latest next.
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32: Morning, I'm Brooklyn Ross. There's some major relief for mortgage holders this morning. Two of our big four banks have scrapped their predictions of an August rate rise. NAB and CommBank now reckon the next move will be a cut instead of a hike. Donald Trump is vowing to respond after a US chopper was shot down above the Strait of Hormuz. The president claims Iran attacked the chopper last night, our time. Two crew members were rescued after spending 2 hours in the sea. Charges have been laid over a fatal jet ski crash in Sydney South. A 15-year-old boy died on the Georges River at Sylvania in July last year after the jet ski crashed. The other teen who was operating the vessel has been charged with dangerous navigation, occasioning death. He'll face court next month. And we finally have an opening date for the new Western Sydney Airport. The first commercial flight will be a Jetstar service to the Gold Coast on October 25. Your sport check in a sec.
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32: Blues coach Laurie Daly has defended sending Ethan Strange back to the bench for next week's Origin 2 in Melbourne. The 5-8 start in the opener. Laurie's told 360 with Mitch Moses back, it all came down to experience.
34: Mitch Moses has proven himself at this level and it was a no-brainer just to put him straight back.
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32: Some fog this morning, then cloudy today. High chance of showers from late this morning. A top of 22 in our west, 23 in the city. Tomorrow, a possible shower and 23 for Friday, partly cloudy. Right now in Campbelltown, it's 9. In Bankstown, it's 10. And we play Kiss's Million Dollar Pop Quiz every morning at 7 and 8 and all day while you work. 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
1: 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You're on Kiss, your number one hit music station. Sam Fender and Olivia Dean playing next. Love Rain Me In. Such a sleeper hit. Then gonna get on the biggest song of last year. Okay, you know this one, don't you, Gen Z? I don't know why I'm saying that I am Gen Z. K-pop Demon Hunters on the way. 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
21: At North Ryde, there's been a three-vehicle crash on Lane Cove Road, northbound near Kent Road. At Cremorne, a crash on Military Road near Spofford Street. There's one eastbound and one westbound lane closed. On the Harbour Bridge, southbound speed limit down to 40k after a medical emergency in Lane 8 of the bridge, and traffic lights flashing at Blacktown Corner, Bungarabee Road and Walters Road. End of financial year is here at Amart. 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Kiss car, shower or two, 23 for the city, 22 in the west. That's Kiss traffic and weather together.
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26: Now.
25: Morning, I'm Brooklyn Ross. We have an official opening date now for Western Sydney Airport. The first passenger flight will take off on October 25. The Jetstar A320 will hit the skies bound for the Gold Coast. Air New Zealand will operate the first international flight flying to Auckland the next day. A 15-year-old boy has been charged over a deadly jet ski crash in Sydney South. Another 15-year-old boy died and a 14-year-old was critically injured in the tragedy at Sylvania last year. Donald Trump says no one on board an American helicopter that's been shot down over the Strait of Hormuz has been injured. Two pilots were rescued from the sea by a drone. Trump says the US will respond to the attack. And there's finally some good news about interest rates. Two of our big four banks think the RBA's next move will be cutting rates, not hiking them. NAB and CommBank scrapping their prediction of an August rise. 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
25: The Blues have a training session on the Central Coast this morning ahead of Origin 2 next week in Melbourne. Coach Laurie Daly has told 360 he's expecting big things from Casey McLean, who replaces injured centre Stephen Crichton.
28: Kay showed what he could do in a little 20-minute cameo in the first game, so we're really confident that Casey can do a really good job for us.
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25: Some fog this morning, then cloudy today. High chance of showers from late this morning. A top of 22 in our west, 23 in the city. Tomorrow, a possible shower and 23 for Friday, partly cloudy. Right now in Campbelltown, it's 9. In Bankstown, it's 10. And we play Kiss's Million Dollar Pop Quiz every morning at 7 and 8 and all day while you work. 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
31: It's 6 a.m.
32: Yeah, yeah.
31: Kiss Breakfast.
32: Wake up!
31: It's live.
32: Wake up in the morning feeling so good.
31: So good. Now.
1: Hello, good morning, Mikey here, Brooklyn.
25: Good
1: Amy
25: morning.
1: Gerard.
25: Morning.
1: Wednesday. Got that short week happening.
25: The hump day, right?
1: Yeah, oh, some people don't like that saying.
25: Oh, we're not allowed to say that?
1: I know, you say what you want.
25: Oh, okay.
1: I think I worked with someone that hated it. I don't know why they hated it so much.
25: Get over it.
1: I like fry-yay as well when it's Friday.
25: Fry-yay.
0: Yeah. No, that's good.
25: That's cool.
1: Fry-yay?
0: Yeah.
1: Yeah, you like that?
0: Still cracking.
25: Mm.
0: Oh, our big boss is back. Did you see him?
25: I did. He just did
0: morning,
25: a walk
0: DB.
25: Pass.
0: Yeah.
1: Hi,
25: oh, there
1: DB.
25: He is.
1: Oh, we get a wave. Woo! We get a wave. What's going on, man?
0: Well, yesterday Apple came out with their big announcement they do every year.
1: Yep.
0: This was the one where it's not really about new devices, but it's about how existing devices are going to change, like the new software.
1: Mm.
0: And so they've been promising this for years, that Siri... Yeah. He's going to actually get good.
25: Because it's just bad, right?
2: Compared to like ChatGPT and stuff.
3: Oh, Siri.
2: It's terrible.
25: Yeah, it's very basic. Terrible. Yeah. So basically now they're just putting Gemini into Siri. So it'll basically do what Gemini does, but it will have access to all the stuff that's on your phone. So you can
3: like your text messages.
25: Yeah. You can say to it, oh, what did I, text my husband 6 months ago about this? And it will come back to you straight away with an answer.
2: Oh, so this that can...
3: This is going to backfire on Ryan.
2: Well, a lot. Yeah, right? Like, you'll be like, I never said that. And they'll be able to have it for you. It's a bit like how, remember a few weeks ago, my girlfriend texted me and she sent me a screenshot of exactly what I'd said on air.
3: Oh.
2: Because we have a podcast. Yes. Go and search it. Kiss Breakfast.
3: Yeah.
2: And it's got a, what do you call it again?
25: Oh, the transcript. She's going on to the transcript.
2: Because what I said, I said I watched the Kylie doco with my girlfriend, found it boring. And she sent me a text going, oh, well, we're not watching the rest together then. I was like, why? Who cares? Literally sent back a screenshot of what I'd said on air.
25: You could search the transcript.
2: Yeah.
25: So you could just search girlfriends.
2: Yeah. Hey, we should screw with her. Just drop the term girlfriend constantly during the show. Not even talking about her. So just she's got to look.
3: You need a code girlfriend. Name for her.
2: Yeah, or just her name, Alana. Yeah, hey, Croat Nat, just have lots of callers called Alana on air, all right?
4: That, or do you want me to just remove the transcript and do you a solid?
3: Yes.
2: Yeah, why do we even have that?
4: Nah, actually, I want to help women.
3: I love women.
2: I bet you love this update with Apple then, because you're like a crazy girl tip, don't you?
4: Yeah, I do like it, but at the same time, I'm a massive fan of ChatGPT, but I'm scared when it knows my photos and my messages. Just how much it knows. Like, we officially can't outrun it now.
2: Yeah. Have you ever done this? Ask ChatGPT, what do you know about me?
3: No, but I did ask ChatGPT, write an unhinged bio about me.
2: Well, there you go. Same thing.
3: Yeah, same thing.
2: Unhinged, though?
3: Yeah, it was actually very funny. But when I tell you, ChatGPT knows me better than my husband does. But she... I call her my bestie. So we talk. I talk to her like she's my good friend. But she knows so much about me. She knows my kids' names, their ages. I haven't put anything to do with my kids into ChatGPT.
25: Because it's probably like, online on stories.
3: Well, it would articles. Be. It would be on social media or something like that. But she knew about all my different job titles. She knew about the wine, the book, all of the things that I've done.
2: Okay, so that she's pulled from the internet. But I think it's scarier when she knows things that you've been asking it.
3: Like that time I had chlamydia when I was 19.
2: Your name's Amy Gerard, you've got three kids, you had chlamydia.
3: No, ChatGPT knows everything. It's literally Terminator. You know that movie, The Terminator?
25: Yeah.
3: Won't forget. Our future. Yeah. Hey, speaking of tech, I actually also have an update. Don't know if this will be of interest to you guys, but Instagram, you can now reorder your grid.
2: Don't care.
4: I care. I'm listening.
3: Okay. A lot of women will care, whether you're a content creator or not. Like, you know, you might have a really great photo, hot photo of you and your partner or whatever.
2: I do.
3: For Nat, she might have, you know, the photo that with them getting engaged.
2: Yeah.
3: You can now move that up to the top of your grid, because otherwise it just gets buried eventually under every post and every reel you post. So now you can constantly be refreshing your grid
2: and reordering
3: keeping your favorites up the top. I love it.
25: So it's like it's lying, really, because we all know that it's like newest to oldest.
3: Yes.
25: And if you're not looking as good, you can just boost those old ones back up.
3: I am going to pull up a photo of me from 2014, pre-baby, and guess what? That's getting moved right up to the top. But everything was tight.
2: Okay, a lot of girls will be excited by that today. Yes. A lot of women, yeah. Hey, I'm talking of phones, by the way. I was reading last night. People are spending... How long do you think we're spending on our phone just scrolling?
3: A day?
2: Well, 5 years of our lives it adds up to be. So we're spending an hour and a half a day. I reckon it'd be higher than that.
25: Yeah, I reckon more.
3: An hour and a half?
2: Yeah, so they're saying an hour and a half a day, which if you live to 88, works out to 4 years and 18 and 8 months, so about 5 years.
3: I wish I was only scrolling for an hour and a half a day.
2: How long do you reckon you're on your phone all day?
3: Well, now that I'm here in the morning, I do a lot of scrolling in the morning. Not so much doom scrolling on socials, but I'm doing all the emails, checking calendars, all that kind of stuff.
5: Yeah.
3: My average time on my phone is anywhere between 4 and 6 hours a day.
5: Ooh.
3: Yeah.
5: Brooklyn?
3: But a lot of my work is on my phone.
25: I don't even want to know.
3: I know.
25: But yeah, a lot.
5: Yeah. Well,
3: definitely more than an hour.
2: It's going to add up to 5 years.
25: 5 years. That actually, thinking of that makes me really want to just get rid of social media. Because imagine that's 5 years that you could actually do something enjoyable.
2: Mate, there's a lot of people that are like deleting it off their phone or doing what I do. I haven't told you what I do.
3: What do you do?
2: I post and then I log out. So if you go onto my Instagram now, it's logged out.
3: But there's no... I feel like for me as a content creator, I have to post and then I have to make sure I'm engaging with my audience.
2: Yeah,
3: for
2: you can log in. You
3: a
2: can,
3: solid hour afterwards.
2: Sure, then you can log out.
3: Yes,
2: what's
3: I absolutely
2: the first
3: could.
2: Thing
3: I
2: you
3: could.
2: Do when you pick up your phone? What app do you go to?
3: My emails.
2: Okay, then Instagram?
3: Then my calendar, and then maybe Instagram, yeah.
2: Yeah, see, it's just like every time you pick up your phone, you're standing in a line or something.
25: Yeah, that's addicted to it.
2: Yeah, but when you're logged out...
3: It's basically meth.
2: It kind of stops you. Yeah, it is meth. All right, $1 million pop quiz coming up. A double chance to win at 7 and 8. We've got a confession booth. One of our listeners is doing something behind her husband's back. And she's going to come clean.
25: Naughty. Ooh.
2: All right, let's do Tradie versus Lady. The winner's going to get a brand new Nespresso coffee machine and a frother worth over $400. So you want to play, call in 131065. You just got to be a tradie or a lady, and we'll get you to play this morning. You're listening to Kiss Breakfast. Mikey, Brooklyn, Amy Gerard. Good morning.
6: Let's get the party started. See you at the bar, you was hardly talking. That's when I knew that your heart was scarring. Friends to lovers need a part to star in. Like, wait, babe, let me

0: catch my breath. 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You're on KIS 12 past 6. Mikey, Brooklyn, Amy Gerard. We're doing it for Chemist Warehouse.
1: Ladies and gentlemen.
0: All right, your chance to win the Nespresso Virtuo coffee machine just by being a tradie or a lady and getting as many questions as you can. Right, should we meet our tradie and lady, Annie?
2: Yes, yes.
0: All right, KT, like just KT?
3: yeah, KT, like...
2: Just the two letters.
3: You know, KT is me.
2: Yeah, all right.
0: All right, KT.
2: Hi, KT.
0: And Emily. And let's hear about Emily first.
2: Hey, Em, how are you going?
4: I'm good. How are you?
2: I'm good. So you're a disability support worker.
0: Oh, you're a good person.
4: Yes,
2: yeah,
4: I am.
2: You are. You're an angel sent from heaven. I've got a few girlfriends who do that, and it really is a pretty selfless job.
4: Yeah, it's very rewarding.
2: Yeah, exactly.
4: It's amazing.
2: So you drive a Toyota Corolla. You are currently single with one kid. How old's your child?
4: 16.
2: Oh, okay. So you've got a teen.
0: Yeah. What, and what's dating like when you have a kid? Like now being 16, you could get out there and
2: date.
0: Yeah,
2: you could.
4: I just don't.
2: She's probably had her fair share of garbage men and she just knows that she's happier without
4: That's
2: them, right?
4: That's exactly right.
2: I feel you, Em. Yep. So you had a really large mole on your back. What did you get some kind of nickname because of it?
0: Oh,
4: I did. My name's Emily.
0: Yeah.
4: But my cousin, Luke, and the rest of my family after this.
2: Yeah.
4: Called me Emoli.
0: Oh. Hey, did that,
2: Emoli.
0: And what happened
5: how
0: with that
5: mole? How big are we
0: mole?
5: Talking?
2: Yeah.
4: No, I got it cut out.
0: Oh.
2: How good are family members, though? Like, I think about all the nicknames that I had with my brothers and, like, I...
0: What did they call you?
2: My brothers used to tell me that I looked like I'd been shit on through a fly screen because I was really freckly as a kid. And like I used to call my other brother an egg or rissole or a sphere with no bones because he was a bit chubby.
0: Yeah.
2: I won't say the other name. What
0: no,
2: I call
0: him?
2: No. We used to call my middle brother like an inbred. Because he was the favourite child, so obviously he was sleeping with my dad. Yeah.
5: Oh my God.
2: I know, really harsh.
0: Not your mum, your dad. So he's also gay.
2: Exactly right. But that's how we show love in my family, by softly bullying each other.
0: And isn't that the thing, right? You can give your family
2: that's
0: shit.
2: That's right.
0: Yeah,
2: exactly
0: and it's stuff that other people could not say to you.
2: Oh, my God, no one. And no. I wouldn't say that to anybody else, but I can say it to my brothers.
0: Yeah, of course.
2: Yeah. All right, Em, in the left green corner, we've got Emily. She's weighing in at 86 kilos. It's Emoli!
5: Emoli, moly.
0: The name is back. All right, KT, mate, you're a traffic controller driving a Jeep Gladiator Ute. You're married with three teenage, kids? You got boys, girls? What's going on?
2: Yeah.
3: Two girls and a boy. Okay. But let me just say, how am I? It's Wacky Wednesday. How am I supposed to compete with a disability worker?
2: I know.
0: Well, a traffic controller, you're holding everyone up when we're angry at you.
2: You're keeping people safe
3: on the
2: road.
3: Thank you. That's right. I'm keeping people safe from becoming disabled, to be honest.
2: That's right. There you go.
3: Right.
0: Hey, you like to cross dress. Tell us the story.
3: Well, I wouldn't put it like that. I can just tell you, I might have had a few cheekies one night, and I'm six foot four, full of tattoos, but I'm one of those happy drunks.
0: Yeah.
2: Yes.
3: A friend of mine, she dared me to put on her floral dress, so I decided to put it on with her heels and walk down Chapel Street and got a round of applause. No one dared say anything otherwise.
0: Yeah.
3: And it was... Let me tell you, I got quite a few blisters, but I strutted my stuff.
0: Yeah, so you felt what it's like. You know, women complain about wearing those heels.
2: Yeah, heels are no joke, KT.
0: Well, why wear them? It's what I'm
2: because
0: always
2: they
0: like,
2: make you look hot. They make your legs look better. They make outfits pop off. Like
0: You go out with a girl. Actually, my girlfriend's very good because she's worn heels since she was young. But like other girlfriends I've had, you go out for the night and they're complaining about wearing heels. And it's like, I didn't make you wear them.
2: Sorry, but you're not going to put on a really sexy dress and then put them with sneakers.
0: Oh, I think the Gen Z.
2: They do. It's horrendous.
0: All right, mate. Weighing in at 110 kilos. Dude looks like a lady. It's KT.
3: Yeah! Woo! Let's go, KT.
2: I'm just picturing KT wearing a floral dress right now.
0: Yeah. It's a good look, isn't it? All right, here we go, KT. Good luck. Amy's got your questions.
2: All right. Question number one, KT. What is the key ingredient in a souffle?
3: Egg.
0: Yeah, yes! You got one.
2: All right, question number two. Give me one reason why you'd use a spoolie.
3: A spoolie?
0: Yeah, yes. Man.
3: For your hair.
0: No, lower.
2: No, it's applying mascara, shaping your eyebrows, separating eyelashes.
0: Is that kind of stick thing?
2: Yes.
0: Oh, gotcha.
2: Yeah, okay. Brushing your eyebrows up.
0: Oh, well, mate, you've still got one. One more to go. Here we go.
2: Okay, question three. Which expensive household accessory is the brand Diptyque known for selling?
0: Diptyque, mate. What do they sell?
3: They sell...
2: Have a guess.
0: Household
3: vacuum
0: accessory.
3: Vacuum cleaners.
0: No.
2: They sell candles.
0: We were talking about candles on the show yesterday, I think.
2: Yeah.
0: Just saying, they're a complete and utter waste of time, but every girl loves a candle.
2: Yep.
0: All right, hey, good luck, Emily. Which sport does British athlete Anthony Joshua compete in? Anthony Joshua, Croat Nat finds him hot, if that helps.
2: Oh, he's so
4: AFL?
2: Hot.
4: AFL?
0: Nah. Boxing. Boxing.
4: Oh, damn it.
1: Nat loves the boxes, don't you?
0: Well,
6: just one.
0: Is.
6: Just one.
0: Oh,
6: yep.
0: Just one.
2: Oh, she's so sweet.
6: I'm so cute. Morning, Kane.
0: Okay, protein snack company. Oh, I love jerky. Jack's Lynx. They've got a jerky collaboration going on. Actually, that's one thing I've noticed. Not many women like beef jerky, do they?
2: No? My husband loves it too.
0: No, yeah, I know. All dudes love it. Beef jerky in a beer? Awesome. Kraut Nat, no to jerky?
6: Yeah, yuck. That smell.
2: Yeah.
1: It's just salty.
6: It's just like a blokey breath smell.
0: Yeah. Chelsea, you love a man with jerky on his breath?
7: I don't like it on someone else's breath, but I don't mind it myself.
0: Oh, there we go. Okay. First woman ever. So Jack Link, they got a collab going. With what famous YouTuber? Probably one of the most famous YouTubers ever.
4: Mr. Beast.
0: Hey! Woo! You got one. Okay. And here we go. You could take it out if you get this right. What does FTTP stand for? So that's FTTP when it comes to your NBN connection.
4: Vibrant.
0: What was that? What was the first word?
4: Fiber to the premises.
0: Oh! Got it.
2: Yeah, Emily!
0: Woo! All right, well done. You have won the new Nespresso Vertuo Up and Frother Vertuo.
4: Woo!
0: Vertuo. Which one, Nat?
1: Vertuo.
0: Oh, it's going to be a long week. Lucky it's a short week.
6: Not Vertuo, that's for sure.
0: Oh, that's when you get...
6: That's
0: Vertigo,
6: like you two sung about.
0: Vertuo and Frother, press to explore bold... Oh, did I get it wrong again? Stop laughing at me.
1: Virtuo.
0: Oh, Virtuo.
2: Yeah,
0: like virtual.
2: Yeah, do you want me to read it?
0: Yes.
2: Okay. You've won the new Nespresso Vertuo Up and Frother, press to explore bold, smooth and unexpected coffee creations. Congratulations, babe.
0: What else?
4: Yay, thank you so much.
2: Was I meant to do something else?
6: Of the line says, what else?
0: Oh, this has been a disaster.
6: You know what, though? This coffee machine, top tier, elite. Go get one. Love Nespresso. Thank you.
0: Oh, we should get one for the office. That'd be good.
6: Of course we should. Yeah. It's the best coffee machine on the market, the Nespresso Vertuo.
0: Oh, what else?
6: Vertuo Up, sorry.
0: Oh, you screwed it too. Yeah, cool. Well, it's been nice working with them. Tomorrow, a new prize. Hey, all right, your first call's coming up 131065 if you'd like to have a chat. And I know you've got a bit of a thing going around on the internet, Amy, and you want to run it past us. Okay, so we're about.
2: I do.
0: Yeah, all right, we're about to do that. Stand by, you're on Kiss.
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12: Sydney traffic. It's Vic LaRusso. Looking over Sydney this morning, the traffic delays through Willow Creek City down the highway, Brody Spark Drive, north right, 3-car accident, Lane Cove Road, Kent Road, accident, the M5 Casula, right near the Hume, and delays leaving the M4 from the Cumberland Highway, City bound. 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
17: Now.
16: Morning, I'm Brooklyn Ross. A US helicopter near the Strait of Hormuz has been shot down overnight, being blamed by Donald Trump on Iran. Both pilots have been pulled from the water unharmed by a US sea drone. The president has posted that America must, of necessity, respond to the strike. A teenager will face court next month over a jet ski crash in Sydney that killed his mate. The boy, who was 14 at the time, was allegedly controlling the jet ski when it crashed on the Georges River at Sylvania last year. The rider's been charged with dangerous navigation, occasioning death. One Nation will roll out a huge ad blitz from today, urging voters to fire the liar in the wake of the budget's broken tax promise. And we finally have an opening date for the new Western Sydney Airport. The first commercial flight will be a Jetstar service to the Gold Coast on October 25, with the first international flight the next day. Your sport check in a sec.
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16: Blues coach Laurie Daly has defended sending Ethan Strange back to the bench for next week's Origin 2 in Melbourne. 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
16: Some fog this morning, then cloudy today. High chance of showers from late this morning. A top of 22 in our west, 23 in the city. Tomorrow, a possible shower and 23 for Friday, partly cloudy. Right now in Campbelltown, it's 9. In Bankstown, it's 10. And we play Kiss's Million Dollar Pop Quiz every morning at 7 and 8 and all day while you work. Only on Kiss.
19: She's a perfect 10.
20: Yeah, you got Mikey, Brooklyn, Amy Gerard here on Kiss.
21: So, obviously, Brooklyn and I are happily married. You're happily in a relationship, Mikey.
20: Mm-hmm.
21: But I love to live vicariously through some of my single mates. Some of the stories out there, like, dating is a whole, it's a whole thing. Like, it's pretty ruthless
16: it's hard
21: out there.
16: Work.
21: It's really
20: awful.
21: Is.
20: It's
16: but like fun. I think when you are in a relationship for so long, you kind of look back and you only think positively
21: yes.
16: of it.
21: Yeah.
20: Grass is greener.
16: Time, yeah.
21: Well, and
20: it ain't.
21: And you think dating would be so much fun because it's the start of any, you know, relationship and you get the butterflies. Or you actually are single and you realize that most of the men out there are just absolute garbage.
20: Yeah.
21: I've got a girlfriend. I was literally talking to her last night and she said that she'd been spending all this time chatting with him on the phone, having a few FaceTimes, and she said, she literally said to me, I thought he was a 10, but then I found out he lives in a caravan. And now he's at least a 2.
20: Oh, and not even.
21: I just don't know if I could be with somebody who lives in a caravan. Like, maybe if you're traveling around Australia.
16: Yeah, but is there more backstory to why he's in the caravan?
21: Yeah, he split up with his missus.
20: Okay.
21: And so gave her the house, which is nice and honourable, but he's in a caravan. Like, not a rental apartment, a caravan.
20: Like trailer park.
21: Yeah, and she is a little bit picky. It got me thinking, I feel like you would be quite a picky dude. Are you picky?
20: Oh, yeah. Yeah, well
21: known. I don't know why, because I feel like when you are picky, you need to actually be quite good looking.
20: Like me.
21: Yeah, right?
20: So I don't understand the confusion.
21: I mean, okay. But you know what? It made me think, remember that viral game that went around, like, she's a 10, but?
20: Yes.
21: Do you want to play that?
20: Yeah, I've seen it online. All right.
21: Yes.
20: Yeah, okay. Hit me.
21: Okay. All right, so you have to kind of just give me a number back.
20: Okay.
21: Depending on how much of an ick this would be for you.
20: All right.
21: All right, she's a 10, but she hates cats.
20: Oh, she's still a 5 because you can bring them around. The amount of women that have
21: said, you love cats.
20: I got one cat, and the amount of women that even my girlfriend wasn't fond of cats. Down with it.
21: Oh,
20: cats will turn you. They will.
21: Okay.
20: Yeah. So I'm going with 5.
21: Okay.
20: All right. I'll do one for you.
21: Okay.
20: He's a 10, but he slept with one of your close friends before.
21: Oh.
20: You found out.
21: I mean, I don't have an issue with, maybe a 3.
20: Okay.
21: Especially if I'm seeing her.
20: Yeah.
21: Just
20: like
21: knowing
20: a good
21: they've
20: friend.
21: Been.
20: Yeah.
21: Yeah, nah.
20: Yeah.
21: 3.
20: All
21: no,
20: right.
21: Lower. 2.
20: Okay.
21: All right. She's a 10, but she has IBS. Constantly got the squirts.
20: And do I know?
21: Like, of course, yeah, because she's running to the toilet all the time, spraying the bowl.
20: As long as she cleans it after, she's still an 8. I'm sure she looks good.
21: Okay. Well,
16: you'd rather that than her not like cats.
21: Yeah, she'd be shredded, right? You'd rather have the squirts and not like cats. Wow.
20: Or be constipated,
21: yeah,
20: you know?
21: Okay.
20: So, yeah.
21: No, all right, hit me with
20: one. Okay, all right. He's a 10, but he still wears his year 12 jersey out.
21: Oh, that is
20: like
21: so...
20: Like Rocco or something on the back of it.
21: Nah.
20: He wears it out.
21: Nah. It's a 2.
20: It's a 2.
21: You're
20: going 2. You haven't gone low on the 2, right?
21: Okay.
20: Hit me with another one.
21: She's a 10, but she always arrives 30 minutes late.
20: Oh,
21: Do you
20: she's
21: hate
20: a zero.
21: People? Oh.
20: Be on time. That is, I did have a girlfriend like that, late for a really good friend's wedding. And there's no, I don't understand the reason. Just get ready
0: but she'd
20: earlier.
0: Still be, it's because she's be got IBS. 10. It's just a bit annoying.
20: She might be a 10 to look at, but she's now a zero to date.
21: Yeah, wow. Okay.
20: All right, okay. I'm going to give you one more here.
21: Okay.
20: He is a 10.
21: Yeah.
20: Dream.
21: Like
20: everything.
21: Michael B. Jordan.
20: Yeah, but he follows Bonnie Blue on Instagram and is a big supporter.
21: A supporter of her. Yeah. Nah, he's dog poo to me. Zero. Yeah.
20: Zero. There we go. All right, that was good. Okay.
21: All right, I'll give you one last one.
20: All right, one more.
21: She's a 10.
20: Yep.
21: She doesn't have a driver's license.
20: Oh, such a turn off. And why have I've had two relationships where they don't drive.
21: Yeah, wow.
20: Yeah, I'm going with 4. It's a minor inconvenience, but I do like to always drive. When you get in the car with Ryan, who's driving?
21: No, I actually do a lot of driving.
20: Oh, really?
21: I actually love driving, and he is more than happy to be a passenger princess.
20: Yeah, nah, not me.
21: What is about, that quite emasculating for you?
20: It is.
21: You think?
20: Croat Nat, what about you?
1: My fiancé likes to drive most of the time, but there's some times where I just want to drive because I think I'm better at finding parking spots in like Westfield.
20: Yeah.
1: And he approaches it all wrong and I get really frustrated, but mostly he drives.
20: I don't know if it's a boomer thing. When I grew up, Dad always drove. Like Mum drives and has a car, but if we'd go out for a family thing, it was always Dad driving.
21: My mum would drive there and then my dad would get on the sauce and my dad would drive there and then get on the sauce and then my mum would drive home.
20: Yeah, that
21: her whole life. I was like, that's just so unfair, Dad.
20: Yeah. All right. We're going to take your first calls. Anything you want to chat about this morning, 131065, our phone number. Give us a call. What's on your mind? What are you thinking about for Wednesday? 131065 if you want to have a chat. Susan, Texas, Ella Langley playing for you right now here on KISS. Good morning. Just

0: All right, your first calls here. Anything you want to dial in and have a chat about? Here's our number, 131065. You always say your favourite part of the show, Brooklyn.
1: Well, yeah, I just like talking to people who are listening.
2: I love callers as well.
0: All right, well, the whole show.
2: I love Lamb.
1: I would do it for sure.
0: All right. Well, let's just do it now anyway. James, hello.
1: James,
2: hey,
1: hello.
2: Hey, James.
3: Hey, how's everyone going?
0: Yeah, good. Man. What's going on?
3: I just want to ask Brooklyn just about the when you've done he's a 10, she's a 10.
0: Oh, yeah, we just did it. That was good fun.
2: We left Brooklyn out, didn't we?
0: Yeah, sorry, Brooklyn.
1: It's okay.
0: Okay, he's a 10.
1: Very homophobic over there.
0: All right, yeah, go on. You got one from Brooklyn. Go for it.
3: I just want to ask him, being a gay man, how he feels when a partner doesn't drive.
1: I don't think I'm
3: in the same situation.
0: Oh, okay, yeah, because we were talking about, like, that was one of yours,
2: Amy. I said she's a 10, but she doesn't have a driver's license.
1: Have you got a boyfriend, James, who doesn't drive?
3: Yeah, that's correct.
1: Well, I basically drive. If me and Damien are driving, I'll usually be driving.
0: So you're the man in that scenario.
1: I guess so.
0: Yeah.
1: But he can, and he does sometimes. But I wouldn't care at all, I don't think.
0: No, it doesn't bother you.
2: Do you think it's because you live, like, in a city and, like, everything is kind of close by? If you were out, like, where...
0: Well, you were in the burbs.
1: Yeah. And we actually only had one car when we first moved there.
0: Oh,
1: and
0: you were driving
1: everywhere.
0: And I was
1: taking it to work, and he was like... I'm trapped.
2: James, does your partner not drive by choice, or has he lost his license, or has he just never driven?
3: He's just never driven.
2: Oh, okay. And he has no desire to ever get it or learn?
3: No.
1: Yeah, that's
3: something. He'd rather the public transport.
1: Yeah.
3: Like train.
1: Oh.
2: Yeah. See, and you know what? It's a smart move because it means he's got a designated driver everywhere he goes.
1: For sure. Yeah. Because I grew up in the country. That's such a weird concept to me that you would just go through life with no license. Because in the country, you have to have it or you are stuck.
0: So I had a weirder one. I had a girlfriend. She didn't drive and I would have to drive her everywhere. But in where she grew up, her mum drove, but her dad didn't drive.
2: Oh, weird.
0: Like the mum was always driving the dad around.
1: Yeah. There must have been some story there that.
0: Yeah, they never told me. What you reckon? It repeated DUIs or
2: something like that.
0: All right, Scott's on. Hello.
2: Hey, Scott.
4: How's it going?
0: Good.
4: She's a 10, but more than 3,000 followers on Instagram.
0: More than 20 or 2,000?
4: Two. Like, she's following more than two.
0: Oh, she's following. Okay, not as in, because I thought you were making out that it's bad that she has followers. Some guys don't like that.
2: No, he is saying she's got over 2,000 followers on Instagram. So you don't like it if your partner, your girlfriend, has lots of followers? Is that what you're saying?
4: Yeah. There's going to be too many of them that are blokes, for sure.
2: Yeah, okay. Is your partner posting thirst traps on Instagram?
4: Oh, look, I wouldn't be happy about it.
0: Yeah. I don't actually know how many followers my girlfriend has, but she does modeling.
1: Yeah, she posts a lot.
0: Yeah. But she'd have more than that.
2: Does that bother you? I actually had a boyfriend who did not like me.
0: Yeah.
2: Like Scott, not like me having followers on Instagram. And I think when I met him, I had like 3,000 followers and he made me start a new Instagram account.
0: What?
2: Yeah.
0: Yeah, no, that's controlling. Yeah. But what about now? I mean, you're basically an influencer.
2: Well,
0: you are. Yeah. You're an influencer. Do you like that term?
2: I hate that term.
0: How many have you got, though?
2: Over 100,000.
0: Yeah.
2: And Ryan has no issue with it.
0: Well,
2: to be honest, it's only women and mums who follow me mostly.
0: Yeah. But you're saying, Scott, you meet a girl and let's say she's got, I don't know, 15,000 followers, right? That would bother you?
4: It would depend why she's got 15,000 followers. If she's trying to do it for work, a bit different.
0: Yeah.
2: Yes.
4: But if she's just...
2: If she's posting lingerie photos. Like,
0: I'm with you on that. Yeah, there's got to be a reason. But what if her work is posting thirst traps and earning money based on that? Yeah.
2: No, then you don't date her. You just date her for a night. You
0: All right, now we've got two people here.

0: Here, Brooklyn, you do this.
1: Ariella and Hendrick.
0: Hello.
2: You
1: both
2: Hendrix.
1: Called up.
3: Hi, guys.
4: Hello.
1: Hello.
0: Hi, what's
1: Are
0: going on?
1: Are you twins
0: on?
1: Or what?
4: We wanted to say that we love... We love Amy Jarrod on the Breakfast Radio.
1: Oh,
2: nice.
0: Is this one of your 100,000 followers? Where are you guys from?
4: Where are we from? Where do we live?
2: Oh, they live in Sydney.
0: Oh,
2: but
0: okay.
2: Where's the accent from?
4: Liverpool.
2: Oh, Liverpool.
1: Liverpool.
2: From the,
1: yeah.
2: from
0: Southwest
2: the UK.
0: Sydney. Yeah, I understand.
2: Oh, I love you guys.
0: All right, well,
2: thanks
0: look.
2: Thanks for the call.
0: Can't really understand you. Okay. Croat Nat's got to hit a celebrity gossip. We're about to do that. And your million-dollar pop quiz. I'm going to tell you when to call in before 7. Your shot at being a millionaire. Keep it right here. You're on Kiss Breakfast. Mikey, Brooklyn, Amy Jarrod.
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0: 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Mikey, Brooklyn and Amy Gerard. 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
1: Celebrity news.
2: Oh, you like that gossip?
3: Oh, there we go. Hello, guys. So Tom Brady, you know the NFL legend, seven-time Super Bowl champion.
0: Yeah,
3: you
0: man.
3: Know Tom Legend? Tom Legend.
4: Tom Legend.
0: Call him Tom Legend.
4: Tom
0: Why not?
4: He is a legend.
3: Yeah. So he's got a new brand coming out, a new company, a coconut water company.
0: Oh, yeah.
3: So it's this organic coconut water, no added sugars or nasty ingredients. Mm. Very, very aligning with his focus on nutrition and all the healthy stuff he does. He's not going to release a line of beer, put it that way. But it's the name of this new coconut brand that's got everyone talking online.
0: All right.
3: He called it Good Nut.
4: That's a great name.
3: Yeah. I mean, it's smart.
4: Very funny.
0: Is a coconut a nut?
5: Coconut? Well, nuts in the word.
0: Oh, that's the dumbest thing I've ever said.
4: Oh, wow. And you don't date dumb girls.
3: Is coconut a nut?
0: Oh.
3: Wow.
4: Oh, take yourself out
5: but
4: the back.
5: No, yeah, back yourself. Are there any
0: have
5: other nuts?
0: Have a good show.
5: Do any other nuts have water in them? Like, I get it.
4: Mm. Well, you can get...
3: That's interesting.
4: Almond milk from almonds.
3: Yeah, but they don't milk the almond.
4: Yeah, but they soak them.
5: They're cracking an almond open and getting the milk inside. No.
3: They're just going...
0: Do you have to leave as well? Are you dumb too?
3: No, no, no. Amy has to leave.
4: I might have to come with you.
0: Okay, well, Brooklyn and Nat on air.
3: Yeah. I want to play for you the commercial for this new Good Nut coconut water. Take a listen.
6: Are you launching another celebrity seltzer brand?
7: No, I'm launching a brand new coconut water. It's actually really good.
6: Oh, what's it called?
7: So we called coconut farmers in Vietnam for this one, which, when you care about ingredients, it's kind of a huge deal.
6: No, not who you called, what's it called?
7: You called me!
3: So basically he avoided saying the name. He's playing on the whole thing, but yeah.
5: So I've just done a Google search.
0: Oh, yeah.
5: Is coconut a nut?
0: Thank you.
5: It is not a nut.
3: Mikey, you can come back. Amy, though, you're still thinking we're milking almonds. So stay in the corner for now. Also, I want to speak about Katy Perry and former Canadian Prime Minister Justin Trudeau.
0: Isn't that weird?
3: Yeah, so they've been dating for a little while now. They are, I personally find them as a couple very insufferable to look at. Like, they just...
5: To look at?
3: Very, like, no, as in not looking, like, the way they... carry on.
0: Yeah.
3: Because I feel like they're trying to prove a point. You know those couples where you're like, you're trying to prove a point here. I don't know what point it is, but like that you're so in love. Because obviously she had Russell Brand, that relationship failed, married him. And then obviously Orlando Bloom she had a child with. So it's like she's really trying to make a point of this one. No, this one's the love of my life. Mm. And that's, so they've been together for a while, but this is the first time they've done like an official red carpet together. So when they were walking the red carpet, or when he was walking the red carpet, it's for Katy Perry's concert film, by the way, one of the reporters asked him what he thought of the film. And it turns out he wasn't even paying attention because he was too busy just like looking and loving Katy while he was watching it. Take a listen to what he said.
8: I saw the show three times, but wasn't really paying attention to anything but Katy. So I'm looking forward to seeing the show now for the first time.
3: See what I mean?
4: You
3: annoying.
4: Know what it is? It's just the start of a relationship. Like, as if you don't have love heart eyes for Kane at the start of your relationship. Like,
3: of course I did. But
4: I was so smitten with Ryan, like disgustingly smitten with Ryan at the start of my relationship too.
3: How much at the start? Because they've been together for a while now.
4: Oh, how long?
3: I'd argue since like,
4: over a year?
3: Close to.
0: Don't you think the other thing is, I get that, but you were like late 20s, early
4: 30s. Yeah.
0: He's what, 54?
3: She's 41.
4: Yeah, but I think at the start of any new relationship, regardless of the age,
0: so one
4: it's
0: in
4: the
0: a retirement
4: period,
0: home.
4: Right?
0: Yeah, I suppose.
3: Well,
0: yeah.
3: She got up on stage, obviously, for this event, and she actually referred to him as the love of her life. Take a listen.
0: It's been a year in July, by the way, so there we go. Yeah.
9: I am very in love. Show was after I met the love of my life, and so I felt very anchored by that.
0: It's the whole they're too in love in public. Is that what bothers you, Nat?
3: Yeah, I think it's the, you know, it's always what they say is the couples who post the most on social media are the ones with the most problems behind closed doors. So I just feel as if, and even this little photo we've got in front of us here, he looks like he's going to eat her.
4: He looks like he would wear her skin.
3: Yeah,
4: for sure.
3: It's very obsessive. But I mean, I wish them well.
4: Yeah.
0: No, you don't. All right, let's do our $1 million pop quiz. Give us a call, 131065. Yes. Here's your first chance for the day for you to become a millionaire. You're listening to Kiss Breakfast. Mikey, Brooklyn, Amy Gerard. At a minute past seven, good morning.
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11: Math.
5: Can we talk to Eleanor again?
11: Yeah, sure. 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
13: It's Vic LaRusso looking over Sydney this morning. The M5 Liverpool accident, city bound at the Hume Highway, Walleye Creek accident, Princess Highway, Brodie Spark Drive, North Ryde Smash, Lane Cove Road, the M4 through Eastern Creek and the Warringah Freeway slowing passing Falcon Street this morning. 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
17: Morning, I'm Brooklyn Ross. There's some major relief for mortgage holders this morning. Two of our big four banks have scrapped their predictions of an August rate rise. NAB and CommBank now reckon the next move will be a cut instead of a hike. Donald Trump is vowing to respond after a US chopper was shot down above the Strait of Hormuz. The president claims Iran attacked the chopper last night, our time. Two crew members were rescued after spending 2 hours in the sea. Charges have been laid over a fatal jet ski crash in Sydney South. A 15-year-old boy died on the Georges River at Sylvania in July last year after the jet ski crashed. The other teen who was operating the vessel has been charged with dangerous navigation occasioning death. He'll face court next month. And we finally have an opening date for the new Western Sydney Airport. The first commercial flight will be a Jetstar service to the Gold Coast on October 25. Your sport check in a sec.
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17: The Blues have a training session on the Central Coast this morning ahead of Origin 2 next week in Melbourne. Coach Laurie Daly has told 360 he's expecting big things from Casey McLean, who replaces injured centre Stephen Crichton.
12: Casey showed what he could do in a little 20-minute cameo in the first game, so we're really confident that Casey can do a really good job for us.
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17: Some fog this morning, then cloudy today. High chance of showers from late this morning. A top of 22 in our west, 23 in the city. Tomorrow, a possible shower and 23 for Friday, partly cloudy. Right now in Campbelltown, it's 9. In Bankstown, it's 10. 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
21: 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All thanks to Deal or No Deal, a millionaire hot seat weeknights from 6:30 on Channel 10. Now, Brooklyn, it's repeat week. So you know how this works?
17: Yeah, well, kind of. I know we're going to be asking the same questions that have already been asked before.
21: You would have heard these questions already on Kiss. Okay, so if you've been paying attention, you got a really good chance here of getting these right. Yeah, all right. Let's do it right now. Your chance at a million. And just by playing, you'll go in the shot to get a million. But you could win $1,000 right now.
22: All right, Emma, we have you on the line. How are you feeling? Are you nervous?
23: I am, actually, surprisingly.
22: I feel like it's always easy when you're answering them in your car and then you call up and you're on live radio and all of a sudden you just forget everything.
21: Well, you and I do a bit of a practice during the ad break.
22: I have to practice reading the questions because I stumble.
21: Yeah, and I go all right.
22: You go all right, actually.
21: Just
22: I reckon you've cheated, though. What would you spend $1 million on, Em?
23: I reckon I'd get my family from the UK over on a business class flight.
22: Nice.
23: That'd be a treat, wouldn't it?
22: Yeah, that would be a real treat.
21: All right,
22: and
21: well,
22: they'd love you for it.
21: Here we go.
22: All right, good luck,
23: Thank
22: Emma.
23: You.
22: Question number one. What is the main colour on the YouTube logo?
23: White.
22: What is Kylie Minogue's sister name?
23: Danny.
22: Which Australian city hosted 2018 Commonwealth Games?
23: Melbourne.
22: Which singer released the 2020 album titled Midnights?
23: I don't know.
22: Pass?
23: Pass.
22: What is the name of the haunted doll in the Conjuring movie franchise?
23: Oh, I know this. I've flipped pass.
22: What is the actress? What actress starred in Black Swan?
23: Oh my gosh, I'm forgetting everything.
21: Just say pass, I'll keep going.
22: What is the name of the reality show that features contestants on a stranded island?
23: Stranded?
22: Stranded. Who played Elphaba in the latest Wicked movie?
23: Ariana Grande?
21: No.
17: The other one.
22: Cynthia Erivo.
23: With the nails, man. I knew that. I'm going to get absolutely killed by my gay friends for that.
21: Brooklyn, are you angry at her?
17: Nah, it's all right, Emma. Well, the 1 out of 10 in general is pretty bad, though.
21: Yeah. Thing is that 1 out of 10? Is that what we got there?
24: 1 out of 10. I only got the Danny question.
22: So red is the main colour on the YouTube logo.
21: Yeah.
22: The Commonwealth Games were hosted in the Gold Coast in 2018. Taylor Swift was the singer who released the album Midnights. Annabelle is the scary doll in The Conjuring. Mm. Natalie Portman was the actress in Black Swan and Survivor. Not Stranded. Yeah. good guess, though.
23: I literally lost myself in the minute there. Hey, gone.
21: You get nervous. It happens.
22: You do.
21: Yeah.
22: It's very normal.
21: Tell you what, Emma, you could still be flying your family out here business class repeatedly if you become a millionaire and you're in with a shot at $1 million, okay?
23: We'll take that, right?
21: Yeah, thanks, doll. Another chance to play coming up before 8. Now, coming up, though, have you had a sleep divorce with your partner? I want to hear from you, 131065. Amy's going to need your help, all right? Have you said to your partner, we have separate beds now, 131065. Give us a call. You're on Kiss.

0: 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You're listening to Kiss. Thanks to Chemist Warehouse, Mikey Brooklyn, Amy Gerard, and 19 past seven the time now. All right, call us
1: that
0: up.
1: Makes me sleepy.
0: 131065. Have you had a sleep divorce? I mean, if you don't know what that is, basically you're sleeping in another room to your partner.
2: Every single night.
0: Every night, 131065. Because Amy, wow, you're considering it.
1: Well, and you know what? I never thought I would be in this position. I have a few girlfriends actually who sleep completely separately to their husbands or their partners, and they swear by it. And I'm going to admit, I was probably a little bit judgy because I was a bit like, you know, when are you intimate? When do you have like little cuddles?
0: Are you not in love anymore?
1: Are you not in love anymore? And you know what's happened? It's almost like, I don't know, the karma gods have leered down on me and go, you're going to learn today. And now my husband, who absolutely lured me into a false sense of confidence, sleeping confidence, and was an absolute green flag and slept like a dead person every night, has now started snoring.
0: Oh, really badly?
1: Like it differs in volume, but when he gets into bed, his head hits the pillow and it starts out with a purr.
0: Like
1: and
0: a
1: then,
0: cat.
1: Yeah, it's kind of like a cat. And then depending on how tired he is or if he's had a few beers, it can go up to like freight train.
0: Oh, wow.
1: And then if it's really bad, like if when he comes home from like work trips, it's like hibernating bear.
0: Okay. 131065, if you do sleep in separate rooms from your partner, do you reckon you could make the noise?
2: Oh. And you can't sleep through it.
1: I am such a light sleeper. And I think any woman who's had children, you instantly become a light sleeper.
0: Really?
1: But I was a light sleeper before kids.
0: Yeah.
1: If something makes a noise out the backyard, I'm waking up.
0: So what are you thinking? You're going to start doing separate rooms?
1: Because what I find is it makes me spiral into a rage. And I'll start by gently nudging him, roll onto your side, roll onto your side. And then I literally have given him an uppercut before. I'm like, shut up! Especially now that I've got, you know, early morning starts. I can't be just lying awake listening to him snore.
0: Yeah.
1: My girlfriend was like, sleep in the spare room.
0: Yeah.
1: How do you feel about it? Is it the beginning of the end? I do like putting my cold feet in between his legs. And
0: cuddling.
1: We like a cuddle and stuff. But also I do know how imperative sleep is, and I know that like lacking sleep, it's like a form of torture.
0: Yeah, I don't know why we sleep next to someone. Like, was that invented by some sort of bedroom company or something? Like, is it natural?
1: Nice. Do you sleep with next to your husband?
2: Yeah, we sleep together, but what's the difference? Because you're ideally both asleep, so you're not even aware of where you are.
0: Good point.
1: Yes, very true. Like, you could always have. I kind of positioned it to Ryan, like, you know, we could watch a movie downstairs and hold hands and cuddle and then just go up into our separate living department. He's really against it.
0: Oh, he doesn't like it.
1: No, he's like, I want you in bed with me.
0: But it could mix it up in the bedroom too. You could get it on and then you could go, get out of here, go to your own room.
2: And it'd become a role bit play. Naughty.
1: Yeah. Knock, knock.
0: I don't mind the idea. I've said it to partners before. Every woman that I've had hated the idea. Alana, my girlfriend's a really good sleeper because I'm a baby about my sleep.
1: Yes.
0: And I go to bed on time and blah, blah, blah. But she's great, so I don't have a problem. But I had one. I used to be trying to go to sleep.
2: What do you mean on time? What does your phone alarm go off?
0: You're I go to bed at 8 o'clock.
1: He's got a bedtime.
2: Literally at 8.
0: At 8. Dead on 8. I'm not staying up after 8. And we go.
1: Wow.
0: Yeah.
2: And you force her to go to bed too.
0: It's not forcing. She's happy to do it because she also goes to bed early. That's where it works. But I had one girlfriend who used to lie there reading with the lights still on.
1: Yeah.
0: Right? And for like an hour and a half, 2 hours. And then although sometimes she'd be on a phone as well and you get the light getting on.
1: Yeah.
0: Oh, I wanted another room when I was with her.
1: Yeah. I don't know.
0: Let's hear from you. Should Amy divorce her husband in the bedroom? Hello, Kim.
1: Hey, Kim.
3: Hey, guys. How you going?
1: Good. How are you?
0: What do you reckon?
3: I'm good. Well, I don't think you should. My lovely, darling husband sleepwalks during the night. But he's like like a little puppy, he wheezes on things.
1: I was literally about to say, does he get up and do wheeze in corners and stuff?
3: Yeah, he's weed on like our table. He's weed on the vanity. Last week he weed on our bedroom wall.
0: Is that only when he's been on the beers or not?
3: He does it mostly when he's on the beers, yes. but he has done it a few times when he's just really tired.
1: Yeah, my you know what, Kim? My brothers do this as well. If they've been out, they'll just get up and it's like they don't know where they're going because it's in the middle of the night and they're still half asleep and they'll just piss in the corner.
0: So have you guys considered
3: on
0: separate
3: Saturday
0: rooms?
3: On Saturday night, yeah. No, we do not. We never have. We've been together for nearly, 13 and a half years?
1: Okay.
3: Never slept, yeah. And he on Saturday night, he actually walked out our front door with his everything ready to wee.
1: Oh my God.
2: So, Amy, is at risk of being peed on in her sleep and she's staying.
1: That's
2: for
1: true
2: the marriage.
1: Love right there.
0: What about John? What should Amy do, John?
1: Yeah, help me, John.
4: Yeah, look, I've been sleeping separately from my wife for 3 years.
0: Yeah.
4: We have a 6-year-old who suffers from separation anxiety. Before that happened, my wife used to complain about my snoring a lot.
1: Yep.
4: And then now that we're in separate rooms, she actually has to put up with my son snoring. So
1: she's got she's kicked you out and now she's got the 6-year-old in bed with her.
4: Yeah, yeah.
1: And I bet you're just having the cruisiest sleep of your life. No wake-ups.
4: I do.
1: Yep.
4: There are times when he comes to sleep with me.
1: Oh, nice.
4: And then my wife says in the morning, that's probably the quietest I ever sleep. And then because she's so used to the snoring, she's like, you know, I miss having him in the bed when he's not there.
0: Okay. So is it working for you guys?
1: Yeah.
4: Yeah, it is actually.
1: Yeah.
0: Okay. Well, there we go. There's a vote for
1: there's a positive.
0: For it. Yeah. Bianca, hello.
1: Hey, Bianca.
5: Hi.
1: Hey.
5: Hello.
0: What do you think?
5: Yeah, no, me and my husband have a sleep divorce.
0: Yeah.
5: Yes. After I had a baby 2 years ago, she was in her little bassinet in our bedroom. He snores so loud. And eventually, he was just waking us both up. So she ended up in the bed with me and he's on the couch.
1: Oh, so there's a theme here. The husbands are getting booted and the kids are getting a start in mum's bed.
0: I've noticed that, right? That no matter what happens, the woman keeps the bedroom. So why couch?
1: Absolutely.
0: But you guys don't have another room?
5: We do. We just don't have a bed set up, but the couch is it's an amazing couch. Like it's a huge leather couch. It's so comfortable, and he loves to watch television, stay up all night, and we go to bed and we have the best sleep.
1: Yeah, that actually makes sense. I'm a huge believer. If it works for your family, and it means that everyone in the household is getting a good, adequate amount of sleep, then it's a win-win, right?
0: Yeah. Are you noticing that any problem with the relationship? Oh, no. I know Amy was worried about the intimacy and that kind of stuff. It hasn't affected your relationship.
1: Mm-mm. They got a 2-year-old.
5: No, I think it's gotten better.
1: Yeah. There you go.
2: Better.
1: Yeah, because you're not
2: better.
1: Sleep deprived and angry. Yeah.
0: All right. One more here. Francesca, what do you think? Sleep
1: Hi,
0: divorce.
1: Francesca.
6: Hi, good morning. Hey, look, go for it. If you want a relationship or a marriage to last,
1: yes.
6: Separate bedrooms
1: yes.
6: because you can play as much as you like and go, mwah, mwah, see ya. I'll see you in the morning. And if you want to play again, you come back and play in the morning.
1: Yeah.
6: Or you don't have to.
1: Yeah.
6: You can sleep in.
1: I do. But, I love this idea. Yep. Keep going.
6: It works. It will work. It will work. It obviously didn't work for my marriage, but it had worked for my relationship after.
1: Francesca's divorced. I love the idea, Francesca. And the thing is, I actually, before Ryan started snoring, I was more than happy to stay in the same room. But I think when somebody is disrupting my sleep and I'm waking up like a angry bear.
0: Yeah, you're going to end up hating him.
1: Exactly right.
0: Right,
1: so
0: you're going to do it?
1: I don't know. Yeah, I'm going to definitely start planting seeds at home.
0: All right, let's do your birthday wheel. If it's your birthday today, 10th of June, call in 131065. You'll get to spin our birthday wheel and you'll win a prize. So give us a call right now, 28 past 7. You're listening to Kiss Breakfast. Mikey, Brooklyn, Amy Gerard, and the birthday wheel is up next.
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18: It's Dick LaRusso looking over Sydney this morning. Traffic on the M7 at Horsley Park after an accident. Very heavy southbound traffic. Delays for the M5 through Moorbank after a crash. The M7 from Richmond Road slow. North Ride, Lane Cove Road, the golf course and the Spit Bridge quite slow if you're travelling both ways. 40 weeks end of financial year sale is on now with up to 50% off mattresses and up to 30% off furniture. 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
21: Morning, I'm Brooklyn Ross. We have an official opening date now for Western Sydney Airport. The first passenger flight will take off on October 25. The Jetstar A320 will hit the skies bound for the Gold Coast. Air New Zealand will operate the first international flight flying to Auckland the next day. A 15-year-old boy has been charged over a deadly jet ski crash in Sydney South. Another 15-year-old boy died and a 14-year-old was critically injured in the tragedy at Sylvania last year. Donald Trump says no one on board an American helicopter that's been shot down over the Strait of Hormuz has been injured. Two pilots were rescued from the sea by a drone. Trump says the US will respond to the attack. And there's finally some good news about interest rates. Two of our big four banks think the RBA's next move will be cutting rates, not hiking them. NAB and CommBank scrapping their prediction of an August rise. You sport check in a sec.
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21: Some fog around this morning, then high chance of showers this afternoon, up to 22 degrees an hour, west 23 in the city. Tomorrow, a possible shower and 23. Then for Friday, partly cloudy. Right now at Bankstown, it's 10. In the inner west, it's 10. 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
23: It's my birthday. It's my birthday.
24: All right, it's time to do the birthday wheel. Happy birthday today, the 10th of June. You've got Mikey Brooklyn, Amy Gerard. And who else is having a birthday, Brooklyn?
21: Ooh, some big ones today. Well, would have been 105 years old, Prince Philip.
24: Oh, yeah?
21: Dead. Yeah, he is dead, as is the Queen, unfortunately.
24: At least they're together in heaven.
21: Yeah, that's true. Liz Hurley is 61 today.
24: Oh, she's looking good for 61.
21: She always looks stunning.
1: She is such a babe.
21: Yeah. Faith Evans, 53.
24: Every move I make. That's her. No one else on that song.
1: Yeah, absolutely no one. Yeah.
21: And there's another name on this list.
24: Yeah.
21: Kyle Sanderlands. 55 years old today.
24: Happy birthday, Kyle.
21: Hope you're having a good day, mate.
24: Well, Emily, it's your birthday. You are 31. Good morning.
25: Good morning.
21: Hi, Emily.
1: Happy birthday, Emily.
24: What's going on? What are you doing for
25: it? After I leave work, which I'm heading to now, I'm going to have a bit of a spa day and get a massage. So I'm looking forward to that.
1: Oh, so nice.
24: I've only ever had massages in Asia.
1: Yeah, I bet you have.
24: Oh, it's not
21: You've never had one in Australia?
24: No. Nah.
21: What? They're the same here, you know.
24: Yeah, but they're triple the price.
1: Oh my God, you tightwad.
24: And stuff. Okay.
1: All right.
24: Let's do it. Let's spin that wheel. Here is the bomb. You didn't say happy birthday, Emily.
26: Happy birthday, Emily. Sorry.
25: Thank you.
1: All right. It has fallen on number 11.
24: Yeah.
26: Ah, legs. Ooh. 11. You've won a double pass to Sienna Spyro, bringing her My House tour to Australia in January.
24: Well this done, is Emily.
25: Amazing. Thank you. That's so exciting. I can't wait.
24: Enjoy that. Enjoy the massage and our birthday wheel back again tomorrow.
26: Just to add, pre-sale for that tour starts next Wednesday at frontiertouring.com. Thank you.
24: All right.
1: Have a good birthday, Em.
24: Croat Nat, here to celebrity gossip. What do you got?
27: Oh, the new Logies host has just been announced. I'll tell you who that is next.
24: Addison Rae is playing for you right now. You're listening to Kiss Breakfast. Mikey Brooklyn, Amy Gerard. For a Wednesday. Good morning.

0: Ireland, Amy Gerard for Chemist Warehouse. Now here's Croat Nat.
1: Celebrity news. Oh, you like that
2: gossip? News breaking this morning. We have the new host of the 2026 Logie Awards. So obviously it was Sam Pang for the last 3 years, but he stepped down, which meant that it left the host seat open this year. And stepping in is Robert Irwin. Woohoo! You don't seem thrilled, Mikey.
3: Oh, I just,
4: you're not a fan?
3: Oh, no, he's fine.
2: I do
3: he's
2: think
3: just
2: it's
3: vanilla.
2: I do think it's a drastic difference between Sam Pang, who did it in a very Ricky Gervais, funny comedian way, roasted the crowd. Like, surely Robert, and I don't believe that he should try and do the same thing because he would not be able to pull it off.
4: Just so wholesome.
2: Very innocent.
4: It'll be, wholesome. It'll be a really nice show. Probably maybe not be as funny.
3: I would say it wouldn't be. Yeah. What do you girls think of him? You like him? I mean, women love him, don't they?
2: I mean, look, I don't look at him and think, oh my God, he's sexually attractive, because to me he's always is that what we're asking? No, because to me he's always the little boy that like was you know,
4: Steve Irwin's son
2: and grew up on the zoo. But like, I mean, he's a very likable man, but he's just, you know how
3: you're
2: saying girls love him. Like, no.
4: Yeah. A lot of girls love him. He's not
3: Oh, he's ripped, hey. Look at that.
4: He's got a 12 pack.
2: He's got bread in his undies there.
5: Yeah, we're looking at his Bonds photos.
2: Apparently at photo shoots, to stop being able to see the outline, but also to add a little bit more to the picage, they wrap a piece of bread around it because it kind of molds to
4: what?
2: It.
4: What?
3: Yeah. Do you eat the bread after? Yeah. What do you do
4: you
3: with the
4: probably
3: bread?
4: Would, Mikey.
2: Ah, that's funny. But yeah, no, the boss of Seven said he's one of the most sought after stars in the world right now, which is kind of true because he just won Dancing with the Stars over in the US as well. So he's quite a big name right now. And also this year, by the way, is the 70-year milestone of the Logie. So it's a big one and it's going to go down Sunday, August 16th. We went to the local. We'll sit on the same table last year.
4: One of us had a bigger night than the other, right?
2: That one was me. Yes. Ready of a shock.
3: It's always on a Sunday. Weren't you working the next
2: day? Yeah, I came into Brooklyn would remember. I came into work quite drunk and couldn't really string a sentence together on air.
4: What a trooper.
2: I did sleep.
5: I enjoy those days.
4: Yeah.

0: Look, I had a room at the Star, which is where it was in Sydney.
1: Yeah.
0: I think I spent about 1 hour in said room because I was at the after party and then I was like, oh, crap, I work in breakfast radio and have to wake up in an hour.
2: But you turned up. That's all that matters,
0: I slept
2: right?
0: through my alarm, but I got here and I managed to get through the day. And
1: you know, we had a bit in, so we'll be very quick here, but we used to have our radio awards. They got cancelled. They don't do them anymore. Were the Logies better than that? Is it like a really fun night?
0: To be honest, most people in the room are relatively... behaved.
1: Yeah.
0: So I was probably one of the drunkest in the room.
1: Oh, good. Yeah. So it's just like going to a wedding with free booze. Yeah, that's how you treated it.
0: Exactly. Yeah, exactly. And by the way, you sat down, and I've heard this about the Grammys and all the award shows around the world, same deal. You are sitting there for hours just listening to awards you don't really care about. There's the odd performance you get into, but mostly you're sitting at a table drinking.
2: Mm. And they're just topping up your drink.
0: Without you even realising. Yeah.
2: Yeah.
0: Also, Ariana Grande and Ethan Slater have broken up after getting together in 2022 on the set of Wicked.
1: Wasn't there a cheating scandal there? That's how it all started.
0: So he was married.
1: Yeah.
0: And I believe, or maybe not. I don't know if she had a child or not, but they do share a child. And like his ex-wife kind of basically came out and without saying called Ariana Grande a homewrecker.
1: Mm.
0: So who knows if, because, you know, the ex-wife's always going to say that. Maybe they were on shaky ground and that was just the nail in the coffin. But yeah, their relationship lasted, I guess, 4 years and now they've quietly split.
3: You can kind of understand it. Like if you look like him and then all of a sudden Ariana Grande is wanting to hook up with you.
1: It'd be illegal not to.
3: It'd be a tough decision to make.
1: It'd be like wife and child.
2: I mean, or you could have like a moral compass and do the right thing.
0: She was also fresh out of her marriage too. So it could have been just like a rebound for both of them that kind of went a bit too long.
2: No. Hang on a second. He literally looks like Gollum from Lord of the Rings.
1: So you agree with Brooklyn? He's got Ariana throwing herself at him. He's got to.
0: Hey, maybe he's a nice person.
2: I'm sure he is.
3: Have you seen him dancing around as SpongeBob? That video?
0: He played SpongeBob in SpongeBob the Musical, and it is, if you want to talk about an ick, the worst thing I've ever seen.
1: So what was she doing there?
0: Well, that's what I'm saying. Like, maybe he was just a nice person.
1: Oh, yeah. And girls like nice people.
0: No, but also she came out of a marriage to that real estate agent, Dalton Gomez. He was with his wife for however long. Maybe they met on the set and there was something there that made them feel safe. I don't know.
2: He's probably very charismatic. Look at him. Look at him bouncing around as SpongeBob. Yeah.
0: One more thing. Have you seen how he looks really similar to her brother? It's kind of weird.
1: Oh.
2: I have not
0: seen
2: the brother.
0: So Frankie Grande and Ethan Slater are like almost identical if you put them side by side.
1: Is that a thing? Oh. Do you end up dating someone that looks like your brother?
0: No, they say
2: siblings or dating, right?
0: Well, but they also say you end up marrying someone who's just like your dad.
2: Your dad.
1: Yeah, and your mum for men.
0: Is that is your girlfriend very similar to your mum?
1: Oh, well, she's blonde and petite. Ugh.
0: Oh, you call your mum that?
1: My mum's blonde and petite.
2: Do you
1: petite.
2: Call her mummy?
1: No, but she does call me daddy.
0: Oh, yeah, no, she doesn't.
2: She doesn't. No, she doesn't.
1: I insist.
0: Alana,
2: I insist with your teddy on the wall.
0: It's all right. We'll fact check this because she'll be looking at the transcript later and searching her name. Alana, I want to know.
2: Alana,
0: do you
2: dial
0: call
2: in?
0: Yeah, dial in 131065. Do you call Mikey daddy?
1: I also like sir.
0: That's weird. Why? Can you explain? We've got time.
1: No, we don't. I'm getting the wrap up from someone
0: else.
1: Who's
0: wrapping it? I'm in here.
2: No one wrapping it up.
1: Should we do the confession booth? One of our listeners is doing something behind her husband's back. She's going to come clean live on air. Let's do that next, right here on KISS.
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5: Looking over Sydney this mostly clear morning with a breakdown in Oakhurst on Rudy Hill Road North. It's northbound on the approach to Richmond Road. Delays southbound coming off the Harbour Bridge down the Western Distributor through the CBD following an earlier two-car collision. Really heavy city-bound approaches to the Anzac Bridge coming through the Rosedale Interchange for the M4 Iron Cove Lincoln City West Link. 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The KISS cast, a shower or two, 23 in the city, 22 in the west. Brittany Gorrell first with KISS traffic and weather together.
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0: Your number one hit music station. Teddy Swims there, Mr. Know-It-All. You're on Kiss, Mikey, Brooklyn, Amy Gerard. All right, we've got a brand new confession booth right now, Amy.
1: Yeah, this is my first confession, actually. I'm keen to see how it goes. But basically, I've got Talia on the phone. So Talia and her husband, Sam, have been married for 6 years. Mm-hmm. And there's just this one topic that they always seem to fight about.
2: Oh, yeah. Mm-hmm.
1: It's another family member. Yeah. Oh. And actually, it's actually Talia's younger sister, Kelsey. So.
0: Oh.
1: Basically, Kelsey has been struggling lately, and so as the older sister, Talia has been trying to, you know, help her out, as I would do my siblings. Mm-hmm. But Sam, he thinks that it shouldn't be Talia's responsibility to, you know, constantly look after Kelsey. So we've got Talia on the phone.
0: Hello.
1: And yeah, let's have a little chat
3: her
1: about.
4: Yeah. Hey, Talia.
1: Well, hey, Talia.
4: What's the problem?
3: Well, basically, my younger sister's been split from her husband for about 18 months now and living with our parents.
1: Yep.
3: And they do have a three-year-old together, and she was a stay-at-home mum, so she wasn't working and hasn't been working for the last 18 months.
1: Yep.
3: So I do support her as much as I can.
0: But how?
3: Taking her out. Well, like, I'll take her out a lot. Like, I'll take her out for dinner, or I might help her out with shopping.
1: Yep.
3: I look after her three-year-old a lot as well when she just needs some time to herself, which my husband's very disapproving of. Oh. He thinks that I just spend, basically, I invest too much time and energy into her and worrying about her. And it's just something we argue about constantly.
1: But hang on. That's your little sister. That's your little sister.
3: Yeah.
1: And her husband has left her with a baby, an 18-month-old baby. And as a woman myself who stayed at home and raised my own kids and gave up my career to have children, I couldn't imagine, you know, the financial burden that is on your sister. Like, she can't work because she's raising the child that they chose to have together. So I think what you're doing is really honourable and really kind and thoughtful and supportive of your sister.
4: What does your husband actually say?
3: You.
4: Like, what's his argument?
3: Well, his argument is he doesn't really believe she wants to do anything to help herself, and he thinks I'm kind of enabling her.
4: Yeah.
3: Yeah, because she lives with mum and dad and she doesn't work and she's often says she's depressed or she can't. She says she is going to get a job, and I do believe she wants to, but she's just under a lot of, I think, emotional stress and she doesn't really know what to do.
0: But you've done something behind Sam's back. What is it?
3: Well, this is the thing. So she did ask me for a loan to help her out, just to get bond and stuff together so that she's in a good position for when she can get her own place and move out of mum and dad's.
0: Yeah.
3: And my husband had said no initially, so I did go behind his back and take $3,000 out of our joint account to
1: Has he not noticed?
3: But just as a loan. Well, he hasn't noticed. No, he had noticed. He would have said something. So,
1: can I ask, does your husband, Sam, does he get along with Kelsey? Is there like a bit of beef there or...?
3: I don't think there's beef. I just think he's not really a girl's guy, but he's not overly friendly with like my sister or my girlfriends.
1: Yes.
3: But he definitely, I think he just judges her because
1: he thinks that she's a moocher, basically.
0: Well,
1: here's
0: the thing, though. You've taken $3,000 out of the account, right? And it's not a huge amount of money, but you're lying to him. And lying by omission. He doesn't know that you have taken money out of your joint account.
3: Well, no, he doesn't know.
0: He's about to know.
3: It is a loan, though. It is a loan.
1: Okay.
0: Right. Oh, and she'll pay it back.
3: Yeah, exactly. She has to pay back.
0: All right. Well, we got Sam here. So why don't you tell... hello, Sam. Good morning.
1: Hey, Sam.
5: G'day, guys.
0: Hi.
5: What's going on?
0: Yeah, mate. You're not a big fan of Kelsey, eh?
1: Oh, just straight
5: Kelsey.
1: With the hard-hitting questions.
0: Your
1: sister-in-law.
0: Yeah.
5: Oh, yeah, she's all right. Why?
0: Well, Talia's here. She's going to tell you. Let's have a chat.
3: Hey, babe. You know, recently Kelsey did... I told you she did ask me if we could help out with some money, and you weren't interested, or you said no. Well... I did lend her $3,000 from the joint account.
5: Sorry. No, you didn't.
3: I did, but it's just a loan is the thing. It's just a loan. She is going to pay it back.
5: What do you mean? Just a loan? You already help her out with everything.
3: Well,
5: I've already told you that's. But more money. Like, that's our money.
3: Yeah, but it's literally $3,000, which I think for you and I who both work, we don't have kids, and she doesn't work.
5: Yeah, but she can work. Why can't she work?
3: She can work.
5: Why can't she?
3: She's just at the moment.
5: Well, she should work. Yeah, but it's always at the moment. There's always an excuse. What do you mean she will work? There's always an excuse. Why can't she just work from home if she's that?
3: Well, she's not lazy. It's not really fair to say that. She didn't work for like the last 4.5 years. I think it's not that easy.
5: Yeah, how long are we going to help her for? You already help her. You already do everything for her and the kid.
3: She's my sister, though. What else is family for if you can't help?
5: Like, I'm okay with helping her out here and there, but why do we have to pay for her bad decisions?
3: Well, we're not paying for her bad decisions. We're helping her out.
4: It's a loan, Sam.
5: But I bet you, what are the terms of this loan? When's she going to pay it back? We're never going to see that money again.
1: Well, maybe you should. Maybe you should get a contract written up and get Kelsey to actually sign it. And maybe if she,
5: Did you bring me on the? You brought me on the radio for this. You're unbelievable. Why can't we just have this talk at home? I said no. We're not giving her money. We already help her in other ways.
3: Okay.
5: Why do you have to bring me on the radio to say, no. You call me at work to do this. I'm.
0: All right. Well, Sam,
4: Talia, are you okay?
3: Guys, no, I'm shaking.
1: I'm shaking for you. That felt really
3: shaking.
1: Horrible being privy to that conversation.
0: Yeah. You can tell though he is not on it. He is not happy. And he doesn't trust that she's going to pay it back. It's probably not really about the money, though, Talia. It's more about the lie, yeah?
3: I think that's what it is.
1: I think it's about the money.
4: Well, Talia,
3: I think it's all of it.
4: A good sister and a good auntie.
1: Yeah.
4: I mean, you've got to sort it out with the husband.
3: Yeah.
4: But you're being a good person, I would say.
1: I think you're being I think you are being a good older sister, but I do understand, Sam, I don't want you to obviously get taken advantage of. So maybe you just need to put some boundaries in place. I would get a little contract written up. Like, I've borrowed money off parents before and they always make me sign a contract. Mm. And then maybe just, I don't know, help her try and get some work on the side, something she can do from home or 2 or 3 days a week. Get the kid in preschool. She'd, you know.
0: I understand from Sam's point of view, though. Like, he doesn't trust that she's ever going to get a shit together. How long does this go on for? We're trying to get him back.
1: She's got an agent.
2: Yeah, we tried to call him a couple of times. He's not answering.
1: He's just clearing the call.
4: I'm pretty sure he's over it.
1: He sounded pretty angry.
0: All right, well, 131065, if you've got a comment. Talia, good luck. And good luck getting that money back, eh?
1: No, she will.
3: Thanks, guys.
0: Yeah.
3: Thank you.
0: It's coming your way.
4: There's a reason why banks don't loan money to people with no jobs.
0: All right. Yi. 8 past 8. If you want to comment on any of that, you can give us a call, 131065. We are doing your $1 million pop quiz. I reckon Kelsey could do with that money.
4: Should we call her up? She could play.
1: Let's call Kelsey.
4: No, you have to call us. They're the rules.
0: You have to call us. 131065. We'll play next. Good luck. You're on Kiss Breakfast. Mikey Brooklyn and Amy Gerard.
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9: Math.
10: Can we talk to Eleanor again?
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9: sure. 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
32: Sydney traffic.
33: It's Vic LaRusso looking over Sydney this morning. Eastern Creek on the M7, an accident northbound on the M4. Oakhurst, Rudy Hill Road north at Richmond Road. Seven Hills, slow smash station street. Barangaroo, the Western Distributor, heavy for the Harbour Bridge. Milpera smash, Bully Court Avenue, and delays off the Warringah Freeway approaching Falcon Street. 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Vic LaRusso versus Kiss Traffic and Weather together.
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1: Now.
0: Morning, I'm Brooklyn Ross. A US helicopter near the Strait of Hormuz has been shot down overnight, being blamed by Donald Trump on Iran. Both pilots have been pulled from the water unharmed by a US sea drone. The president has posted that America must, of necessity, respond to the strike. A teenager will face court next month over a jet ski crash in Sydney that killed his mate. The boy, who was 14 at the time, was allegedly controlling the jet ski when it crashed on the Georges River at Sylvania last year. The rider's been charged with dangerous navigation, occasioning death. One Nation will roll out a huge ad blitz from today, urging voters to fire the liar in the wake of the budget's broken tax promise. And we finally have an opening date for the new Western Sydney Airport. The first commercial flight will be a Jetstar service to the Gold Coast on October 25, with the first international flight the next day. Your sport check in a sec.
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0: The Blues have a training session on the Central Coast this morning ahead of Origin 2 next week in Melbourne. Coach Laurie Daly has told 360 he's expecting big things from Casey McLean, who replaces injured centre Stephen Crichton.
3: Kay showed what he could do in a little 20-minute cameo in the first game, so we're really confident that Casey can do a really good job for us.
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0: Some fog around this morning, then high chance of showers this afternoon, up to 22 degrees in our west, 23 in the city. Tomorrow, a possible shower and 23. Then for Friday, partly cloudy. Right now at Bankstown, it's 10. In the inner west, it's 10. 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
7: 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Your crack at $1 million right now. If you get all 10 questions right, you'll get $1,000. And it is repeat week. These questions have been on Kiss before.
0: Oh, I love that. Like, I want to know when, exactly when.
7: Nope,
0: and
7: not
0: where.
7: Telling you. Nope.
8: So these exact questions you've already... Oh, okay.
7: You've just got to be listening to Kiss 24-7 and that'll make it easier for you. Here's Taylor. Hey, let's do it. Taylor, you ready to go?
9: Yes, I am.
0: Taylor, have you heard any previous pop quizzes the past few days?
9: Only this morning's one.
7: Oh, well, that's not going to help you. You've got to keep it on Kiss all week. All right, good luck. Amy's your quiz master.
8: All right, good luck, Taylor. Question number one. Which country invented the Tim Tam?
9: Australia.
8: In Monopoly, what do you collect when you pass go?
9: $200.
8: Which Aussie DJ released the 2023 hit Stumblin' In?
9: Pass.
8: Which city is hosting State of Origin Game 2?
9: New South Wales, Sydney.
8: What was Emma Bunton's Spice Girl name?
9: Pass.
8: How many keys are on a standard piano? 8, 18 or 88?
9: 88.
8: Mr. Know-It-All is the latest hit by which American singer?
9: Pass.
8: Who was the subject of Netflix's most recent live roast?
9: Pass.
8: Which female comedian co-host panel TV show The Cheap Sheets?
9: Pass.
8: Finish the title of Bebe Rexha's upcoming album, Dirty...
9: Secret?
8: Blonde. Which Aussie DJ released in 2000... the Aussie DJ that released the hit Stumbling In was Cyril.
7: Yeah. Melbourne's got the Origin.
8: State of Origin.
7: Yep.
8: Baby Spice was Emma Bunton's Spice Girl name. Teddy Swims has the latest hit, Mr. Know-It-All. Kevin Hart was Netflix's most recent live roast. And Melanie Bracewell.
7: Yeah, does the Cheap Seats. Yeah, oh, and Bebe Rexha are about to play her new track. Dirty Blonde.
8: Blonde, yeah. You got three right.
9: I've got no idea.
7: Yeah. All good, Tom. All good. You're in with a shot at $1 million, okay? Congratulations, Taylor.
1: Thank you so much. Have a great day, guys.
7: All right. Bye. We're playing again tomorrow, 7 and 8, and all day here on Kiss. And remember, it is repeat week.
0: So those questions we just heard could come up again.
8: Repeated.
7: They will be. All right. Hey, coming up, I know you've got two boys.
8: I do.
7: And everyone's talking about this looks maxing stuff. We thought we'd get a parenting expert on Justin Coulson, Dr. Justin Coulson. He's going to tell us, how do you raise boys? You got the menosphere. You got looks maxing. How concerned do you need to be? Stand by. We're about to do that next, right after BB Rexha, New Religion, 20 past 8 here on Kiss.

0: Station. You're on Kiss, Mikey, Brooklyn, Amy Gerard. We're doing it for Chemist Warehouse. 23 past 8 the time right now. That's BB Rexha, New Religion.
1: So we all know parenting is a wild, wild world, and I just feel like with the internet and how much access we have to everything, parents need more and more help than ever, obviously, on how to raise boys in this day and age. You know, they're falling into this looks-maxing culture.
0: Yeah, it's huge.
1: You know, young boys are being encouraged to use dangerous methods, like even they're encouraging them to take drugs, do extreme diets,
0: yep.
1: Diets, bone smashing,
0: yep.
1: Like that. I don't even know that psycho guy's name.
0: What is it?
2: Clavicula.
0: Yeah.
1: Clavicula. And then you've got the Manosphere.
0: Oh, yeah, that Andrew Tate and all that. Yeah.
1: And obviously, I've got two boys.
0: Yep.
1: They are still quite young, 6 and 8. Mm. But it makes me nervous as a parent about what they are potentially going to be starting to become subject to, you know, when they get phones and all that kind of stuff.
3: Have they, like, asked you about anything this realm?
1: No. Oh, they're still so young and innocent, and they're playing outside and playing knock and run and riding their bikes and stuff. I try to keep them off screens as much as possible. Like, there's no iPads in my house for those boys.
0: I don't know, though. You can't avoid it forever, and the other kids at school might start talking about it, Amy.
1: This is exactly right. Yeah, so we're about to speak to Dr. Justin Coulson, on how to raise boys in today's age, and maybe he can just help us.
0: Well, he joins us now. He's got a new book out, Boys, so he knows all about it. Hey, mate, good morning.
1: Hey, Justin.
4: Nice to be with you guys.
0: Hey, this looks maxing thing, how and why are so many young boys being drawn into this? How has this happened?
4: Yeah. So, Mikey, like, traditionally, the whole appearance thing has always been a girls' issue, right?
1: Yeah.
4: If you were to survey who's the most likely to have anorexia, bulimia, eating disorders, any of that sort of stuff, it's almost always going to be in the direction of the female.
0: Yeah.
4: And all of a sudden, with the outrageous algorithm-driven short-form video content that the world serves up endlessly to our kids now, we've seen guys like androgenic and Clavicula and a whole host of others starting to say, no, this matters for guys as well.
1: Yeah.
4: And when you get the manosphere, or at least the extremes of the manosphere, saying you are not a man unless you have the right look, unless you've got the hot girl, this means that this becomes currency for our boys. And so many of them are getting swept up in the insecurity of not looking like they're enough. So they're starting to take extreme measures, peptides, steroids, bone smashing, that sort of thing.
1: What do you think parents should do if they're worried like their son has fallen into the manosphere or looks maxing community? Is there anything they can do to help get them out?
4: Yeah. So the first thing I'll say, Amy, is the great news is most boys look at this stuff and say, that's stupid.
1: Yes.
0: Right? They do?
1: Yes.
4: Oh,
0: okay.
4: They do.
0: Yeah,
4: most of them do. That doesn't mean that they don't still desire it. Like, guys still want to have big pecs, big shoulders, big arms. They still want to have the chiseled face. Mm. And what do you do? So this is the really hard part, right? Because when parents step in and say, I'm really worried about you, what's a typical boy say? I don't need you.
0: Go
4: I'm
0: away.
4: Fine. Go away. And so the best thing that we can do is make sure that our boys are surrounded by healthy men. And healthy men, you know what's really fascinating here? When I wrote this book, Boys, I asked a whole bunch of boys, like I'm talking hundreds of boys, who's like the most important role model in your life? Which man or which men do you look up to? And I was expecting a few of them to be talking about the online extreme guys. Almost every single one of them said, my dad.
1: Aww.
0: Interesting. Well, I've got a question on that. It might be a delicate one. What about, if you're a single mum or whatever, how important is a male influence in a young boy's life?
3: And where do you find that person?
0: Yeah, if it's not dad.
1: Yeah.
4: That's the hard one, Brooklyn, because everyone gets, we need to have good male role models. That makes sense.
0: Yep.
4: But where to find them is hard, especially when you're doing it solo.
0: Yeah.
4: And this is the thing that parents are constantly grappling with. The first thing I've got to say is what a healthy male role model is, right?
0: Okay.
4: So boys will always say, I love my dad because he teaches me stuff and he listens to me. My definition, like, we talk so much about toxic masculinity. Every time you talk about it, what you do is you make boys feel crappy about themselves and you make girls hate boys.
0: Yep. Yeah. That's not helping. Yeah.
4: It's not helping. So healthy men, I want to talk about healthy masculinity. Healthy men help the people around them feel safer and stronger.
1: Yeah.
4: Which means that if you're a parent, regardless of whether you've got both parents, whether you're gay parents, or whether you're a single parent, your boys need more than just dad. And so where do you find them? Thanks to Michael Jackson and a whole lot of organizations, we can't trust a lot of men anymore. Like, everyone's like, no men should be involved in the lives of boys. So bad for us. It's just awful. What we need is uncles and teachers and sports coaches to just show an interest. And I'm not talking about any weird stuff here.
0: Yeah.
4: One of my best mates died at 50 from a heart attack. He left behind a son and two daughters.
0: Yeah.
4: And the son played footy. A bunch of the dads of the other boys in the team started to go around and pick up this young man for footy training and also for camps and all that sort of stuff, because he just needed good men.
1: Yeah.
4: And so you've got to be willing to say, hey, my son needs a role model. My son needs someone. Yeah. And get him involved in stuff. That's the short answer. Get him involved in stuff, because if he's busy with good men around him, he'll usually do way better. Point of failure, when boys lose a good man in their lives, that's when they start to go downhill.
0: What's your man, Ryan, like with your boys, Amy?
1: Yeah, I think especially my 8-year-old son, he just idolizes my husband, Ryan. And to your point, Ryan, he works a full-time job, but on the weekends he very much leans into playful behavior. So he's always outside kicking the ball, and he joins them with, he's a little bit immature. I call him my fourth child. He's quite boy-like.
0: Yeah.
1: But he would take them for bike rides, and my kids love it. So,
0: and if he wasn't around, your dad would then be the male
1: big
0: influence?
1: Big B, my dad would step in. But my dad's a bit old school. He's quite strict. There's no playing the big B.
0: Yeah, gotcha.
1: Yeah, a bit more of a disciplinary.
0: Hey, Dr. Coulson, is it overblown? Like, we're all going on about the looks maxing and menosphere. Are most little boys not really affected by this stuff at all?
4: Yeah, so with little boys, I'd say you're usually going to be pretty safe. It's once they start to hit that testosterone boost. Yeah.
0: So 13, 12, 13 onwards?
4: Yeah, 12 or 13. Boys get like 20 to 30 times the testosterone. They start taking risks. They're much more impulsive, and that's where this stuff, the interest from all their friends and trying to have status, that's where all that kicks in.
1: Do you think the internet has just played a huge part in this? Like, I always say to my kids, I wish that I could have raised you in the 80s when I was born. I just wish.
0: No internet.
1: Your childhood and your teens, it was also innocent, and I still got up to mischief, but nothing like this. I just feel like now that you have access to absolutely every corner of the internet, I just feel like it can't be good for impressionable young boys.
4: Amy, two things. First of all, I have exactly the same conversation with my kids all the time. I've got six kids, I'm constantly saying, I wish that you guys could have grown up when I did. I'm a child of the 70s.
1: Yes.
4: And it's like, it was just so much safer and better then.
1: Yes.
3: But hasn't every parent said that, when TV came along?
0: It's true. You make a good point, Brooklyn. But the internet is the problem, right? I mean, Amy, you're really good with your kids and screens. Well, have you got a rule there, Dr. Coulson? Are you like, no kids should have a screen until a certain age?
4: So basically the day that you give your child a screen is the day the center of their universe changes, and it goes from you to the screen. Yeah. So I always say kids don't need smart phones. They need smart parents, and smart parents give their kids dumb phones.
0: Okay, there we go.
1: No access to the internet, but you can contact them.
0: Hey, look, you can read more about it, especially if you have boys. Go and get Dr. Justin Coulson's book, Boys. It is out June 16, available for pre-order right now. And, of course, you can listen to the Happy Families podcast on our iHeart app. Dr. Justin Coulson, thank you, mate. Appreciate it. Really important discussion.
4: Great to be with you guys.
1: Thanks so much.
3: Doctor.
0: All right. Still to come, you might want to chat about that. In fact, we've got our final call. So 131065, if you've been affected by any of this stuff or you have a tip, you can give us a call, 131065. 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Mikey Brooklyn and Amy Gerard. Good morning.
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22: Looking over Sydney this sunny morning, a multi-car crash rattled near Victoria Road westbound passing Brody Street. Another multi-car stack Eastern Creek, M7 northbound off-ramp to the M4. Grey stains, two-car crash eastbound Cumberland Highway on-ramp to the M4. Trucks conked out West Pimble Ride Road northbound to Kapara Street. 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Kiss cast of the day, shower or two incoming, 23 in the city, 22 in the west. Sprinty Goral first with Kiss traffic and weather together.
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26: Morning, I'm Brooklyn Ross. There's some major relief for mortgage holders this morning. Two of our big four banks have scrapped their predictions of an August rate rise. NAB and CommBank now reckon the next move will be a cut instead of a hike. Donald Trump is vowing to respond after a US chopper was shot down above the Strait of Hormuz. The president claims Iran attacked the chopper last night, our time. Two crew members were rescued after spending 2 hours in the sea. Charges have been laid over a fatal jet ski crash in Sydney South. A 15-year-old boy died on the Georges River at Sylvania in July last year after the jet ski crashed. The other teen who was operating the vessel has been charged with dangerous navigation, occasioning death. He'll face court next month. And we finally have an opening date for the new Western Sydney Airport. The first commercial flight will be a Jetstar service to the Gold Coast on October 25. Your sport check in a sec.
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26: Blues coach Laurie Daly has defended sending Ethan Strange back to the bench for next week's Origin 2 in Melbourne. The 5-8 start in the opener. Laurie's told 360, with Mitch Moses back, it all came down to experience.
1: Mitch Moses has proven himself at this level, and it was a no-brainer just to put him straight back.
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26: Some fog around this morning, then high chance of showers this afternoon, up to 22 degrees in our west, 23 in the city. Tomorrow, a possible shower and 23. Then for Friday, partly cloudy. Right now at Bankstown, it's 10. In the inner west, it's 10. 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
3: All right, thanks to Chemist Warehouse, Kiss Breakfast, Mikey Brooklyn, Amy Gerard, and Croat Nat has a hit of celebrity gossip coming up. What are we going to hear about?
4: So Dua Lipa just had her second and proper wedding in Sicily, and there's some photos going viral for the wrong reasons. I'll tell you what happened next.
3: All right, final calls as well if you want to have a chat, 131065. A lot of people talking about Ariana Grande at the moment. Here's one of her big hits. One last time playing for you on Kiss. Good morning.

0: 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Mikey, Brooklyn, Amy Gerard, and here is Croat Nat.
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2: Oh, you like that gossip?
3: Natalie Barr, as in the co-host of Sunrise alongside Shervo, has had to warn her fans that online scammers are using her name and image to try and extort money out of them. So she basically,
4: they love the host of Sunrise because Koshy would always complain about this.
3: You know why? I think it's when they do those surveys of who's the most trustworthy figures in Australia. It's always newsreaders and people that bring you information like
0: Brooklyn Ross.
3: Yes, you'd be more trusted than Mike E because you bring facts, allegedly.
5: That's an easy one.
3: So basically she had to give this message on the breakfast show Sunrise earlier this week and just saying beware of these catfish accounts. Have a listen.
6: I want to share something important with you today. Over the past few weeks, I've become aware of a growing number of fake social media accounts pretending to be me. I would never ask for money, investments, gift cards, bank details, or personal information.
0: Sorry, but if you got a DM from Natalie Barr asking for a gift card,
5: you'd have to be an idiot to actually send her money or buy her a gift or some sort.
0: I'm going to start doing it. I'm just going to message all my followers and just be like, I'll give us some money, see if it works.
3: Oh, yeah, and then they give it to you and you've started this whole scam business behind the scenes. Well done, good idea. Hey, Dua Lipa and Callum Turner have gotten married for the second time. So the first time was last week. 6 days ago, they exchanged vows at basically like a courthouse in London. She was just wearing like a simple suit and they did the whole thing really like down low. But now they've had their big Sicilian wedding. It happened somewhere east of Palermo. Palermo. Somewhere called Bagheria. I don't know. Who knows?
0: But say it Italian.
3: Bagheria. And photos have surfaced from the morning after the wedding. And they are still going at 6 a.m., which is so Dua.
0: She's a bender.
3: You listen to her and she's got that British accent that's very proper. And she sounds very proper, but she loves a dart, loves a drink, loves a party, that girl. So basically, her and her new husband bended till 6 a.m. the morning after their wedding. Now, Mikey, as a man who hates a woman that has a bender, I want to know your thoughts on this. Because an insider said that they looked really fragile when they eventually emerged the afternoon after their big bender.
0: All my bender days are done. I'm not staying up till 6 a.m. ever. For one. And not on your wedding night. Shouldn't you be like, you had a big night, you go and make the love and you go to sleep and wake up all fresh with your newlywed?
3: Apparently most people don't even have sex on their wedding night because they're so exhausted.
0: Did you bender, Amy, on your wedding night?
5: Not only did I not have sex on my wedding night, I also did not bender. Both Ryan and I were so exhausted. He crashed out before I'd even got my wedding dress off. I'm still taking off my makeup and I've come back out and he's fast asleep on the bed. And I was like, yes.
4: Mine was kind of a bender.
5: It
4: was in Vegas.
0: Oh, you got it. All right. Look, if you had a giant bender on your wedding night, call in 131065.
3: How big was your wedding night? I want to hear these stories.
5: Did it go for 3 days?
0: 131065. Call in with that or anything because we're doing your final calls right now. We'll chat to you up next right here on Kiss.
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8: Brittany Gorrell looking over Sydney. This sunny morning in Adenza Park, a bus breakdown. Elizabeth Drive westbound approaching Cal Pasture Road. In Darlinghurst, the eastern distributor northbound off-ramp to William Street. A car's conked out. Look at a run time, just a little under half hour eastbound to the M4 from the M7 Eastern Creek getting to Homebush Bay Drive. 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Kiss cast a shower or two later, high of 23 in the city, 22 in the west. Brittany Gorrell first with Kiss traffic and weather together.

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0: All right, your final calls. You want to have a chat on 131065. Hello, Sandra. Good morning.
1: Sandra. Good morning. How are you guys?
0: Go for it.
1: Look, I'm wanting some help. My boy is 16, just gone on social media, finding girls, and he's got this girl that he's really keen on, and mum is not really keen on this girl. And
2: why?
3: Tale as old as time. Yep.
1: She's probably just like I was back then. She's a naughty girl, and she goes to parties, and I know what goes on at those parties, and I don't want my boy to be there.
3: Can I just give you some advice, Sandra? I think the one thing that my dad did when I was a child is he basically didn't let me do anything.
0: Yep.
3: And as a teenager, when the reins are so tight, all they end up doing is lying to you.
0: Yeah, and rebelling.
3: And rebelling, yeah. Yep. And I was a really rebellious, naughty teenager because my dad was so terrified of anything happening to me. He was a police prosecutor and he wanted desperately to keep me safe.
0: Yep.
3: The one takeaway I took from us, because I was a very bad teen as well, was eventually he was like, hey, I will give you a little bit more freedom as long as you never ever lie to me and you always tell me what you're doing. And if you ever need anything, you call me.
0: I agree. If you really come down hard, he's going to like that girl even more.
3: Yes.
0: Another thing I'd say, Sandra, is the first girl at 16, it ain't going to last anyway. So just let him go through the heartbreak, you know?
1: Oh, and just be there, I guess.
3: Just be his friend. Try to be his friend. I know you want to be a protective mama bear, but leaning into a friend vibe was so much more helpful for me when I was a teen, with my mum.
0: Good luck, Sandra. Okay, now a couple of people want to talk about our confession booth earlier on. So we had Talia admitting to her partner, Sam, that she's basically been taking money out of their account and giving it to her no-hoper sister.
4: Sister has
3: Don't
4: got no
3: call
4: job.
3: Her a no-hoper. It sounds like her husband's left her with an 18-month-old.
4: Yeah, well, sorry, that's true. You shouldn't say no job. She's raising a baby.
0: It didn't go down well, though, did it? Have a listen.
5: We're not paying for her bad decisions. We're helping her out.
4: It's a loan, Sam.
6: But I bet you, what are the terms of this loan? When's she going to pay it back? We're never going to see that money again.
3: Well, maybe you should. Maybe you should get a contract written up and get Kelsey to actually sign it. And maybe
6: did you bring me on? You brought me on the radio for this. You're unbelievable. Oh. Why can't we just have this talk at home? I said no. We're not giving her money. We already help her in other ways.
5: Okay.
6: Why do you have to bring me on the radio to say, no, you call me at work to do this? I'm
0: Margo, hello, go for it.
3: Hey, Margo.
7: Hi, guys. I've got to say I'm Team Sam. I've lived through this myself with a similar situation, and I feel that, you know, you've got a marriage, right? You tell the truth. Yeah. They spoke about it. Sam said no.
3: Yes.
7: And then she went and did it anyway. So I would be angry just like Sam is,
0: The lie, right? It's always about the lie.
3: Well, I think it's the fact that they had the conversation and he has said no and then she's gone and done it anyway. There's not a lot of respect there.
0: I'm not listening to you.
3: Yeah.
0: Beverly, your comment?
8: Hi.
3: Hey, Beverly.
8: Hi. I would just like to say I come from a health background. There's lots of resources for the single mother. First of all, mental health care plan. Secondly, that toddler needs to have socialisation with playgroup.
3: Yeah.
8: Thirdly, the mother herself, getting into public housing.
0: Yeah.
8: I know it's hard, but with a young child, she's favourable. And also courses at TAFE. Okay. The other thing is sometimes you enable this behaviour and it's expected, and it's putting a strain on Sam. So I'm on Team Sam. I totally empathise with him, but also with her sister. She thinks he's doing the right thing, but sometimes, you know, you've got to be...
3: It's cruel to be kind.
8: An 18-month-old needs play, and also that single mother needs some time out from her 18-month-old. So there's lots of resources. Speak to your GP. Speak to your maternal and child health nurse. The mum, you know, what the sister could do is just make these appointments for her. Go with her, and that will put the strain off her marriage.
0: Support that way, but not financially. Yeah. It's a good point. Bel, look, if you want to hear the whole thing back, by the way, you can hear the whole chat, and maybe you'll choose sides, Sam or Talia's side. You can go to our Kiss Breakfast podcast. It'll be up really soon. Back here tomorrow, $1 million pop quiz, a chance to play at 7 and 8. You have a chance all day. by the way, with Gordy.
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0: All right. Hey, have a great day. Wednesday, only 2 days to go. We get the weekend again and we'll see you here tomorrow, 6 a.m. Bye-bye.
4: Bye.
3: See ya.
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9: It's phone alarm. 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
11: Sydney traffic.
22: Looking over Sydney this sunny morning. Runtime over 20 minutes eastbound to the M7. Richmond Road getting onto the M2. Balcombe Hills. A breakdown at Denzer Park. A bus on Elizabeth Drive westbound approaching Calfaster Road. Another breakdown. The Eastern Distributor off-ramp to William Street northbound through Darlinghurst. And a build-up of traffic for the M5 citybound in Milperra. Honda's end of financial year event is on now with great deals available across the select Honda range. 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Limited time offers only while stocks last. The Kiss car today. Shower or two later. 23 in the city and 22 in the west. It's Brittany Gorrell, first with Kiss Traffic and Weather together.
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4: Morning, I'm Brooklyn Ross. We have an official opening date now for Western Sydney Airport. The first passenger flight will take off on October 25. The Jetstar A320 will hit the skies bound for the Gold Coast. Air New Zealand will operate the first international flight flying to Auckland the next day. A 15-year-old boy has been charged over a deadly jet ski crash in Sydney South. Another 15-year-old boy died and a 14-year-old was critically injured in the tragedy at Sylvania last year. Donald Trump says no one on board an American helicopter that's been shot down over the Strait of Hormuz has been injured. Two pilots were rescued from the sea by a drone. Trump says the US will respond to the attack. And there's finally some good news about interest rates. Two of our big four banks think the RBA's next move will be cutting rates, not hiking them. NAB and CommBank scrapping their prediction of an August rise. Your sport check in a sec.
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4: The Blues have a training session on the Central Coast this morning ahead of Origin 2 next week in Melbourne. Coach Laurie Daly has told 360 he's expecting big things from Casey McLean, who replaces injured centre Stephen Crichton.
28: Casey showed what he could do in a little 20-minute cameo in the first game, so we're really confident that Casey can do a really good job for us.
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4: Some fog around this morning, then high chance of showers this afternoon. Up to 22 degrees in our west, 23 in the city. Tomorrow, a possible shower and 23. Then for Friday, partly cloudy. Right now at Bankstown, it's 10. In the inner west, it's 10. 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
31: Oh my God, I really want to play. 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We listen to this all day at work. We stream out the answers. I just really want to play this pop quiz.
30: All right, listen, kiss.com.au, that's where you register to play. Yes?
31: Yes.
30: Said that.
31: Okay.
30: Also, repeat week. We've asked these questions before. You know these answers. We're making Kiss winners, baby. We're making millionaires. And we're going to do it in minutes, all right?
31: Thanks, Gordy.
30: All right. Kiss music on. Let's do it. Harry Styles.

0: I swear, your number one hit music station, you got Gordy. Man, Kiss Switch is going off. Hello? Hello? Oh my God, she's singing. She's butt-dialed me. Oh, hello? Oh, hello?
1: Hello?
0: Oh my God, hi!
1: Hi.
0: It's Gordy from Kiss. You just butt-dialed me.
1: Please tell him I'm not live on air.
0: Yeah, you are. Say hi to everyone.
1: Hi, everyone. Sorry.
0: We just got an in-depth listen into your pocket and it was hot.
1: Whatever. That's because I've been on redial to win the $1 million pop quiz.
0: Oh, yes. Quick reminder, right? The pop quiz we're going to play within 20 minutes. You don't call me, I call you. So register. Just flick me your deets. Take you 2 seconds at kiss.com.au. Oh, and one other thing. It's repeat week. I've asked these questions before, so the answers are already out there, right?
1: Amazing. That sounds great.
0: Not as great as being in your pocket. Sorry. Hey, Rain Dance, Dave and Tams, I gotta play you this. We get requests so many times across the day for it. I gotta put this on. Can we throw it old school too? Oh, yes, we can. Top thumping. Keep a kiss. Let's check your roads.
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4: Looking over Sydney on this partly cloudy morning in the Eastern Distributor at Darlinghurst, there's a breakdown. It's northbound in the right lane at the William Street off-ramp. At Denter Park, a broken down Bussey Lispus Drive. It's westbound in the right turn onto Cow Pasture Road. Low-hanging wires at Milperra, Bullet Court Avenue at Ashford Avenue. Police are at the corner directing traffic. 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The Kiss Cast, a shower or two, tops of 23 in the city, 22 in the west. It's Tim Govers first with Kiss Traffic and Weather together.
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get the party started. See you at the bar, you was hardly talking. That's when I knew that your heart was scarring. 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

I mean, we're your number one hit music station. We're Kiss. Watch us flip this playlist around, right? From the old school to maybe Kiss music you love, like this. And that Kiss new music you need to know about. Rachel Farhim. The Deep End's coming up. And of course, we've got that cash you need. I mean, cost of living and Kiss is dropping.

0: 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The Kiss Cast, a shower or two, tops of 23 in the city, 22 in the west. It's Tim Govers first with Kiss Traffic and Weather together.
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0: We're live around our city. We are KISS. We're your number one in music station. You got Gordy. How are we doing? Taylor. Coming with Elizabeth Taylor in a second and KISS's $1 million pop quiz. Oh, have you got the broke feels too? 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Or win the lotto? 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KISS $1 million pop quiz. I'm about to spill a whole bunch of answers for you. Before I even play this from Taylor Swift next.
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